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0: 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I'm Barry Dunn for the Cash Machine. 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

0: Cooper. Today FM. Andy O'Donoghue explained how Meta's AI assistant, which it is named Muse, will work.
1: One of the things they've done is they've integrated Stripe. So we have integrated payments in Muse. So that will allow Muse to easily make purchases. And you can grant access to bank accounts via the FinTech Plaid. So you could say on Instagram, I really like that dress. I really like those shoes. Can you find me a local reseller and buy it for me? And it can go off and do that.
0: Oh, I don't like the sound of this. I do not like the sound of this. It's time to delete Instagram and even WhatsApp, no matter how useful it is.
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1: 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Andy O'Donoghue explained how Meta's AI assistant, which it is named Muse, will work.
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0: Good morning, I'm Jane McNamara. US President Donald Trump will turn his attention to the final round of the Irish Open today after triggering a diplomatic row on the first day of his visit. Mr. Trump said Irish unification was inevitable, adding it may as well happen now. Chief reporter Barry White has more from Doon Beg.
1: President Donald Trump is expected to travel around the course today in a specially made armoured golf buggy. And this morning he will watch part of Rory McIlroy's final rounds. Taoiseach Micheál Martin is also due to attend the tournament today. Mr. Trump spent much of yesterday afternoon watching the action from a specially constructed balcony overlooking the 18th green. It's understood he and his sons Eric and Donald Jr. had dinner with McIlroy at the hotel last night. If everything runs to schedule today, the president is expected to present the Irish Open trophy on the 18th green at around 7 o'clock this evening.
0: Meanwhile, three women have appeared in court in connection with arrests at Donald Trump's golf course in Doon Beg. One woman in her 20s was arrested for trespassing on the links, while a woman in her 30s and another in her 40s were arrested for public order offences. Meanwhile, thousands of people attended an anti-Trump rally in Dublin yesterday afternoon. These people share why they were at the protest.
2: People should oppose Trump's agenda, the fascistic MAGA agenda. We have to build a movement that centres humanity and the planet before the profits of a small few.
3: It just feels like we're all for peace and yet we're bringing a man who's against peace. It doesn't seem fair at all on the people.
4: He's supplying arms, ammunition to Israel to carry out genocide. He claims that it's a war that's going on. A war is two armies. There is only one army going in there.
0: A man's been questioned after a bus was hijacked in County Tyrone yesterday lunchtime and the driver allegedly held at knife point. Passengers were let off the vehicle, which was stolen in Omagh and involved in a number of collisions, and later brought to a shop in Strabane. One man was taken to hospital. Finally, lotto players are being urged to check their tickets after someone became a millionaire. They scooped the 1 million euro jackpot in last night's Lotto Plus 2 draw. The winning numbers are 5, 13, 19, 21, 23 and 42. The bonus number is 18. That's it for now. More in an hour.
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9: Good morning, I'm Daniel Pitcher. Shane Lowry begins his search for a first Irish Open title since he won it as an amateur in 2009. The Offaly-man is perfectly placed ahead of the final day with a four-shot lead on 16 under par. The nearest challenger is Jacob Skov-Olsen back on 12 under. Lowry's focused at the task at hand.
10: There's only one way I'm going to enjoy tomorrow. And we all know what that is, so we'll see how that goes. And it's been an amazing week so far. I think Ireland has done great again with another amazing golf tournament, and I'm happy to be at the top of the leaderboard, and I'm so excited to go out tomorrow and hopefully give myself a chance to win.
9: Well, Tom McKibben is nicely placed in a tie for fourth on 7 under par. The Solheim Cup will go down to the wire today with Europe and the USA locked together at 8-all heading into the Sunday singles. Leona Maguire carries the Irish hopes with a cabin golfer taking on the American Lauren Coughlin at 12:46. In soccer, Manchester United and Manchester City meet at Old Trafford in the Premier League this afternoon. Kickoff is at 4:30, but before that from 2 o'clock it's Coventry at home against Brighton. There's an Old Firm Scottish League Cup clash at Ibrox

0: this afternoon, with Rangers playing host to Martin O'Neill's Celtic. Kickoff is at noon. And in athletics, Mark English will compete in his first world 800 metres final of his career in Budapest today. The Donegal man booked his place by winning his semi-final yesterday, with the European champion going for a medal at 6:41 Irish time. 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
3: Mostly cloudy and dry today. Any showers that develop will be isolated. Highs of 16 to 21 degrees.
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4: We're joined today for the Culture Club by one of Ireland's funniest women. So successful on Instagram, but also such a success that she will be filling out the Three Arena in Dublin next year. And she's also written her first book. Happy, thank you, more, please. Kyla Cobbler, thank you very much
5: Matt
4: for being
5: Cooper,
4: with us.
5: Thank you for having me. I'm delighted to be here.
4: Delighted. And it's how I got grateful, stayed mortified, and learned to trust the universe.
5: Yes.
4: Okay.
5: Yes.
4: You're very young to be doing a memoir, aren't you?
5: I'm very young. I'm only 35.
4: Yeah.
5: I'm so young. I'm so young to be doing a memoir. Absolutely full of it.
4: We get to all your Culture Club choices. Tell us about the book, though.
5: Well, the book was, yeah, just a memoir about my 20s, just kind of late teens to early 20s. And I think for a lot of women, although I am very young, I think for a lot of women in that stage of womanhood, lots of stuff happens and you kind of become the woman you are in your 30s, like the 20s, you're a little bit insecure. So just kind of a life-affirming collection of essays and stories about my life and travel. I've lived a lot of places and been in certain relationships. And yeah, it's just... just do a bit of crack. And
4: you have travelled a lot. Like, as an 18-year-old, was I heading off to Australia,
5: yeah,
4: meeting a man and following him back to Milan?
5: No, well, I followed him when he asked me to come over, Matt. Come on. Follow makes it feel like... Yeah. I met a very handsome man and I fell in love. And also, love at 21 is a different love. I mean, you think, this is it. I'm in. I found my husband. And I went to Milan and that lasted a good old 20 minutes before it all broke up.
4: But then you got into the fashion business.
5: I was in the fashion business for a while, met another gentleman. Well, I wouldn't call him a gentleman, met another man.
4: Why wouldn't you call him a gentleman?
5: It wasn't the best relationship. That's what I kind of talk about. I think that's why I felt compelled to write the book, because... it was, I guess it was an abusive relationship, but I think for a lot of people, abuse comes in what, like, either physical abuse or verbal abuse, and it's very aggressive. But
4: what about controlling abuse?
5: This one, it was very controlling. It was very coercive. And there was no language around it then. Like, we didn't have language. You know, now with Instagram and social media, there's so much language and communication and
4: even
5: words.
4: Even a decade ago.
5: Yeah, I wouldn't have had it like. I mean, it just wasn't, well, I certainly, maybe it just wasn't in my psyche or it wasn't around me, but I just didn't, I had never really... heard of coercive control. Like, I didn't really understand. Like, I knew what controlling was and possessive was, but he wasn't like, oh, you can't wear that, or you can't do this. It would be more like the silent treatment and like really small. He's a very intelligent man, very small incremental things, until I got to a point where I really lost myself in the relationship. And then I got out of it, which was a very empowering moment. But yeah, so I was in Italy for 7 years. Crazy time.
4: And then you came back and became a star because of COVID.
5: Yeah,
4: well, during COVID.
5: During COVID. Well, I was kind of building the Instagram anyway, and then COVID hit, and I just, every day was doing stories. There was no reels at this point, and we were chatting, and I was just going on and doing these daily stories, and it grew and grew, the parish, as I call everyone. And it was a lovely collection of feral women, just having a great time. And
4: what
5: then,
4: do you mean by feral women?
5: Well, I suppose there was just, it was a moment where, you know, Instagram is a very aesthetically pleasing app. You know, everything is perfect and everyone is putting their foot forward of being like, this, look how perfect I am, and look at this, and everything matches, and my hair is done and my makeup's done. And I just feel like there's a lot of women who are probably more similar to me, where you're like, you know, I'm a successful woman, I don't always have time. And I don't really care. I think when you look back on my career, if I last long, I would like for my looks to be the least interesting thing about me. I like being more than what I appear on the tin.
4: If your career lasts long, does that suggest you're insecure about it?
5: No, just if I die or something.
4: All right.
5: Yeah. You never know.
4: And In this subtitle, actually explain the title before we get to Culture Club Choices. Yeah. Happy, Thank You, More, Please.
5: Yeah, so Happy, Thank You, More, Please was, I was actually working in the Angler's Rest, which I'm sure you know well.
4: I know very well.
5: Yeah, before it was bougie. So I've been talking about it now because of the book and everyone's like, the Angler's Rest is really bougie now, which I'm delighted to hear. But
4: is it? Because when I was growing up a long time ago, it was an old-fashioned pub.
5: It was a country pub.
4: Yeah.
5: It was a country pub. So
4: out of the end of the Carrigrohane Strait for people who don't know it.
5: Exactly. Yeah. So I used to work out there years ago and it's when I met the Italian fella. I'd come home first before I went to Milan. And I was sickened by the whole situation because I was very insecure then. He wasn't texting me back and all the rest of it. And I was finding it very hard to focus. And one of the girls that worked with me, Erica, she introduced me to Happy. She was like, you just need to be grateful for what's happening. Like, you need to focus on the good stuff. And she goes, and you need to acknowledge it. And I was like, what do you mean? She's like, just anytime anything good happens, like Happy, Thank You, More, Please. And you know the Angler's Rest when you're trying to get to the car park and that road is lethal. Yeah. So if we finish work.
4: Sorry, just saying the car park's across the road.
5: Across the country road. Yeah. People bomb up and down the road. So if we ever like finished work and then got over across to the car quickly, we'd be saying, Happy, Thank You, More, Please. So it's just like, I'm happy, thank you. And I'd take a little bit more if it was going to whoever you believe in or whatever you believe in. And I think it's just a very simple and easy way to be grateful and to do acts of gratitude throughout the day. That isn't like, I'm going to sit down and do three things I'm grateful for. We don't all have time for that. But it's good to keep the vibes high and the frequency high.
4: But then the subtitle, How I Got Grateful, Stayed Mortified. What do you mean by stay mortified?
5: Well, I always do jokes on stage that I think Irish women were very, obviously because I've travelled as an Irish woman as well, so I've represented abroad. And I think Irish women, you know, were very known for being very bold and, you know, ferocious and great crack and the rest of it. But I always say that fundamentally to our core, Matt, we are absolutely mortified. We were born mortified, we'll die mortified, and that's just the way it is.
4: Is that a 21st century twist in Catholicism?
5: Yeah, basically.
4: All right, okay. And just before we get into things, your mother wanted you to be a comedian from your mid-teens.
5: When I was 15, she said, remember Des Bishop did that programme, Joy in the Hood?
4: Yeah.
5: We watched that and she was like, you'd be amazing at that. And I was like, yeah, whatever, Mom. And then she signed me up for a stand-up course in Dublin and I didn't go. Which is, I mean, mental. Moms always know. I have no interest.
4: And what does she think of it all now?
5: Oh, sure, she's delighted. She's the proudest punch. She's very. But my mum was proud of me when I was a waitress. She's just my biggest fan, always has been. She's a great mum. I have a great mother.
4: Isn't that a great thing to be able to say?
5: Yeah, it is a very, very good thing. Now it's given me a false sense of confidence because I can think I can do anything.
4: Apart from the times when you're mortified. Right, let's get to your Culture Club choices.
5: Yes.
4: First single you ever bought that you can remember, first piece of music. What can you remember?
5: Keep On Rolling by Limp Bizkit. I went up to, you remember, you know where Little Liz and Ballincollig, because there used to be a Golden Discs and you used to be able to buy the posters as well.
4: Okay.
5: I went up there and I bought Limp Bizkit and I loved it.
4: Why?
5: I don't know. It was just great. I just never kind of heard. I mean, Limp Bizkit are amazing. Keep Rolling was an absolute banger. Do you remember it?
4: No, I don't.
5: You don't remember Keep Rolling, Rolling, Rolling?
4: I probably do, but I don't, if you know what I mean.
5: You do. It's a
4: I'm a lot older than you.
5: Song. I know, yeah, but I feel like you know it. I feel like you know it, yeah. So it was just kind of, I don't even know, was it a crossover? They're kind of like a little version of Rage Against the Machine. That kind of vibe. And they were just so cool at the time. These were baggy trousers and white t-shirts and you were like, yeah, rock and roll.
4: Let's hear a bit of Rolling.
6: All right, partner. Keep on rolling, baby. You know what time it is.

0: Bit of lip syncing going on there, was there?
1: Oh yeah, I was all over it. Try and stop me. Try and stop me. Age like fine wine. It's a great song, isn't it?
0: It is good, I like
1: it. It's a banger.
0: Okay.
1: It's a banger.
0: I do know your favourite album.
1: Yeah, Score.
0: From the Fugees.
1: Yeah, I loved it.
0: Okay, tell us about
1: it. I mean,
0: this.
1: That, I think I had just got my licence, well, my learner's licence, because back then you could drive on just that alone. And I don't know when the Fugees was released or the Score, but I had picked up that album and it was a CD player in the car. And it was one of the rare occasions where I put on the album and from start to finish, I was just like, this is alchemy. Like, it's so good. So profound. Amazing lyrics. Amazing music. Just absolutely. And like, I'm not their target market. Like a young one from Ballincollig, like spinning around in Macroom and stuff. But there was something about it that absolutely blew me away. I loved it. I absolutely loved it. It was so good. There's a song, Dr. Martin on it. It's so cool. I could rap every single word of it.
0: Okay, that's not the track we have though.
1: No, well, thank God, because I'd be absolutely mortified if you made me rap, but...
0: I don't think you would be, some of...
1: No, I wouldn't. I'd die. That's so cringe.
0: Okay, well, I think we've probably got the most famous track, so you know what it's going to be, Ready or Not.
1: Mm-hmm.

0: Is it still one that you put on and listen to?
1: Yeah, it is. You know that. It truly is. I love it. It's just so good. Have you listened to the full album?
0: Not in many, many years.
1: Throw it on now the next time you have a bit of free time. It's so good. It's just so good.
0: Okay. Favourite band or artist? You've gone with Hozier.
1: Oh my God, I love Hozier. I'm obsessed with Hozier. I mean, who isn't? He was just so... Do you know what? I think as well, Hozier for me is such an amazing representation of Irish music that isn't like trad. You know, like we have like amazing trad bands and amazing, like very typically Irish, like, and they're incredible. But Hozier for me, I mean, he's a poet. Like he's just got such a way about him, such a gentleness, and the lyrics. I'm just like, you are the version of saints and scholars that I think we're missing. Like he's just incredible. I love all his songs. I love the words he speaks. I love the way he speaks about music. Like I just find him really inspiring. And he loves bees, and that's cool.
0: Hang on, he loves bees?
1: He loves bees. Sometimes during his concert, he'll stop and he'll like give you tips for like keeping bees. And bees are very important in the ecosystem.
0: Have you started keeping bees?
1: Pardon?
0: Have you started keeping bees?
1: No, fucking wasps. I've got wasps all over me. No, I haven't. But if I had the land, I would. I mean, he's just incredible. I just find him so... Yeah, he's just... And then my first tour of Ireland, I was like in pubs and I was bussing it. And I would just listen to Hozier's album all the time, driving through Ireland, just pretending I'm in a music video. You know, like we're on the bus and there's like beautiful scenes. And I was like, oh, I'm so Irish. I loved it. He's incredible.
0: Let's hear a little bit of Hozier. Nina cried for her.

0: That's the first bit of hosier that we have, because we also ask every guest for the best gig they were ever at. And yet, you've given us hosier again. Yeah. Where'd you see him?
1: So last year at EP, headlined the main stage. And I think it also came to me in a moment of my life where I had been producing a lot of work. Like, I was writing the book, I was writing the shows, I was on stage, and I was not consuming art. And I think as an artist, you need to consume art to make art. So I was like, my cup was pretty empty, and I was like, I need to like watch people excel. Like, I need art in my life. And I was obsessed with Hozier. My husband, he's South African, so I was like, can we please go see him? So we went to see him, and it was honestly, and I'm going to sound like over the top, it was biblical. Like, it was so moving. I was just crying for the whole thing. Now, I'm definitely a crier, so it wouldn't be like crazy that I was crying, but I just found him so, it was otherworldly.
0: Does your South African husband get Hozier?
1: Yeah. He totally gets it. Oh my God, he totally gets it. And like, if I love it, he loves it. I mean, it's lovely to see your partner just enjoy something, isn't it? Like, it's a beautiful gift to share something like that. And I just stood there, and we had our wellies on, our hoodie, and I had his arms around me, and I was just watching Hozier just excel in his art form. And I was like, life is good. Happy Thank You More, Please. This is stunning.
0: We took this from YouTube, from Electric Picnic last year. So this is Hozier with a little bit of help from the audience. I'd imagine you were one of those doing it.
1: Singing in the background.
0: Take Me to Church.

0: Are you a big kid goer?
1: I mean, I used to be, but now I'm on all the time as well. It's so hard, you know what I mean? It's like a bit of you have to sacrifice, because sure, I'm on Thursday, Friday, Saturdays as well. And after a gig, the last thing you want to do is go and, you know what I mean, sit and queue and everything else. So there's definitely a little bit of a double-edged sword to it. But the nice thing now is that I'm a little bit well-known, is sometimes I get like nice seats. Sometimes I get like a nice little nice seat for no one around.
0: And your own gigs, I mean, you're getting to bigger and bigger venues.
1: Yeah.
0: How do you find that, moving from the small, the pubs that you mentioned earlier, yeah, to, is it next February, is it, you're in the arena.
1: Yeah, the arena. Yeah, I find it amazing. I love it. I'm an absolute theatre whore. Like, I love the theatre. Like, put me on a big stage. I'm built for it. I love the theatre. The arena will definitely, I think I'll do one arena and then I'd rather just go back to like 1,200 seaters.
0: Like A mere 1,200 seaters.
1: Because also I like connecting with the audience, and I feel like the arena is kind of more of a, like, you know, it's a big thing to do, and it's cool and everything, but I don't know what it was going to feel like.
0: But very different to doing your Instagram shorts and things, isn't it?
1: Completely. I mean, it's not even the same.
0: It's not.
1: No, it's completely different.
0: Do the audience appreciate and understand that? Do they come almost expecting the Instagram stuff?
1: But it's really cute, because a lot of people come because they just want to celebrate me as who they know online, and then I'm actually good at it, and they're like, oh my God, you can really do it. And I'm like, I know. It's a really beautiful moment usually.
0: The best of The Last Word will continue after the break.
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0: I told you, no movie choices. We ask everyone favourite movie, favourite director, favourite actor.
1: I know.
0: And you've none for us.
1: I know. Did I not put anything down?
0: No.
1: I've already left it out because I'm so bad at this. I just don't. I hate saying this now because I'm going to get slaughtered. Like, I just don't know if I'm like a big movie.
0: It's fair enough. It's what you're into.
1: Yeah. I went to see The Infight and that was amazing. Have you seen that with Olivia Wilde? Really cool. But it's an adaptation of a play.
0: Yeah.
1: Movies I struggle with. And I love, like, there's a movie called Pitch Perfect, which is very basic, and it's not a cool classic or a cult.
0: It's very funny.
1: So funny. And I love singing.
0: Yeah.
1: You know what I mean? I was like, I thought that was great as well. Like, I just like normal stuff. I don't really.
0: No, that's fine. That's,
1: I don't know what I like
0: movie
1: yet.
0: No, we'll say it's Pitch Perfect.
1: Yeah, we'll say it's number one. Pitch Perfect number one. I liked Goodfellas. That was cool.
0: Which one?
1: Goodfellas.
0: Yeah, everyone loves that.
1: Everyone loves that. Yeah, fair.
0: There you are. We could have got movies earlier. But anyway, we asked for plays, theatre show, musicals, whatever. You've given us a thing called Gary Starr, Classic Penguins.
1: Matt, if you take nothing from this interview, don't even come and see me. Go and see Gary Starr.
0: Tell us all about Gary Starr.
1: So he's a Melbourne or an Australian clown. So he does clowning, not stand-up, but very similar. And what he does is he has a book. He goes on stage and he's a bookshelf with all the Penguin classics, and he acts out all the titles, but the whole time he's completely naked. And I know that sounds, you're like, why is that funny? There's something so brilliant and so creative about it. And it's just one of those shows that you walk out. I walked in and I'm a prude. Like, I don't want to see anybody's willy. I don't care. I'm over it. I'm gone past that stage of my life. I don't want to know. But, and I was allergic to going. My friend insisted on taking me. And I was like, for God's sake. And then I went and I brought two people already. We must. And goes, he is a genius.
0: Okay, but does he, how, when he takes the titles off the shelves?
1: Yeah, he just acts them out. Gets people involved. Does big, he's a clown. Like, have you ever seen clowning shows? Not circus clown.
0: But he's not speaking, is he?
1: Yeah, he is.
0: Oh, he is?
1: Yeah, he is. Oh, yeah.
0: He's cracking jokes?
1: He's in character as Gary Starr. He's absolutely, he's dressed as a penguin, but like the reason he's naked.
0: A naked penguin?
1: Well, penguins aren't clothed.
0: True. But I'm just thinking, like, if you put on a penguin suit as an adult, forget that. Okay, and where did you see him?
1: So I first saw him in London, in Soho, and then I saw him again in Edinburgh this year.
0: Okay.
1: I went and see, I mean, it's one low, like, this isn't me telling you, like, a secret unspoken. I mean, he's extremely successful. It's an excellent show. It's highly, highly rewarded as well and accoladed. That's the right word, accoladed?
0: It is now. That's grand. Okay, right. Books. Favourite book and author. Tell us about your love for Jojo Moyes.
1: I love Jojo Moyes. Jojo Moyes is, do you know what? It's so beautiful. But again, kind of like the Hosier thing, she came into my life in a really, so I was touring, it was one of the earlier tours in the pubs, and I was in Crumlin in the north in Bush's Bakery getting a pink slice, and they had like a pick and drop of books, you know, like a basket of books.
0: Yeah.
1: And I picked up Jojo Moyes' book, didn't think anything of it, I just left it up to the universe, picked it up, and it was The Giver of Stars, I think it was called, and I mean, I inhaled it. It was one of the loveliest books I've ever read. And then I went and bought it to support the cause. And then again, I was on holiday in Greece and We All Live Here was there. And I was like, Jojo Moyes, rocking up when I need her. She's an incredible writer. Really feel good, great characters, really fun. Also, not easy to write the amount of books that she's written and it not be repetitive. You know, sometimes you find writers, you're kind of reading the same thing over and over again. Not with Jojo Moyes. Always great.
0: Well, the one that we have a clip from is called The One Plus One.
1: I haven't read that yet. So I'll take that as a sign to get it.
0: All right. Well, let's just hear a little bit of it.
3: It was April, and judging by the empty juice cartons and wet towels, the Ritters were in residence. Natalie was cleaning the ensuite bathroom and Jess was changing the beds, humming along to the radio that they carried between jobs. As she whipped off the duvet cover, she heard a sound like the crack of a high-velocity air rifle. Living where she did, she knew this sound well. She could have bet money that there were no air rifles at Beachfront. Her gaze was caught by something glittering on the floor. She stooped by the window and picked up a diamond earring between her thumb and forefinger. She held it up to the light, then walked next door to where Natalie was on her knees scrubbing the bath, lines of dark sweat outlining her bra strap. It had been a long morning. Look. Natalie climbed to her feet, squinting. What is it? Diamond. It fell out of the bed linen. That can't be real. Look at the size of it. They gazed at the earring as Jess rotated it between finger and thumb. Lisa Ritter isn't going to have fake diamonds. Not with their money. Can't diamonds cut glass? She ran it speculatively down the edge of the window. Great idea, Jess. You just keep going until her window falls out. Natalie stood up, rinsed her cloth under the tap. More importantly, where's the other one?
0: So that's Jojo Moyes, The One Plus One.
1: Mm-hmm.
0: You have another author, though, you gave as well, Joel Dicker.
1: Joel Dicker, incredible author, Swiss gentleman. I think his books are actually translated. So the first book I read by him was called The Curious Affair of Harry Kubert. Very interesting novel. So he writes fiction, but always very different. And then he wrote a book called The Burgee Boys about these brothers, an adopted brother. Oh my God. And I was on a plane back from Dublin one time, bawling my eyes out. Theme of my life here, me just breaking down. But it was
0: cry a lot.
1: I'm a crier. It was just, he's a brilliant writer. And he's kind of, it's a weird one because I feel like everyone kind of knows Jojo Moyes, and Joel Dicker, who knows him, like, knows him. Has read everything, you know what I mean? But he's definitely one to look in. If you like reading fiction, he's incredible.
0: Okay, television. So what did you grow up with as a child and teenager that you remember fondly?
1: I used to watch a lot of cartoons. I loved Rugrats. I loved Brace Face. I loved Recess. I used to love in Rugrats when they did the adult one. They used to become adults. Do you ever see that when they do special episodes where like Tommy and Phil and Lil were grown ups? That was really cool. Yeah, a lot of animation I liked when I was growing up. And then as a teenager, anything scary, like remember Goosebumps? Are You Afraid of the Dark? I loved all that spooky stuff. That was pretty cool. Yeah, they were my young and teenage years for sure.
0: And as an adult?
1: The American Office.
0: Okay, The American Office.
1: Yes. Now, I just want to say I haven't watched The English Office. So
0: you're not serious.
1: I haven't. You've never seen
0: Ricky Gervais in The English Office?
1: No. And for no reason at all. It just hasn't kind of worked out for me. And I'm going to sit down and watch it now because every time I say this, people are like, because I feel like you cannot go into The American Office expecting it to be The English Office and vice versa. Because a lot of people compare them and then they're like, oh, I don't like it. And I'm like, no, but you can't. It's not the same thing. Because Steve Carell, you can't say Steve Carell's not a genius. He's incredible. But I will watch The American or The UK Office, I promise.
0: Yeah, I think you should.
1: I will. One of my friends, Ryan, I used to work for him. He owns a cafe in Barcelona. And he's like, Carla, you don't even know. You don't even understand how much you love it. You have to watch it. And I'm like, I will. I think because he keeps telling me that's the reason I'm not doing it.
0: Okay. And is it Steve Carell that makes The Office, the US version?
1: Well, he's Brent in that. So
0: yes,
1: obviously,
0: I know that, yeah.
1: Obviously, Ricky Gervais had a lot to do with The American Office. But it's just, yeah, it's so good. It's so wholesome and so fun. Like once a year, I watch it from start to finish. And I just love it. It's so good. Especially when you're touring and on the road and everything. Do you know what I mean? It's just like, it's just such good brain floss.
0: Let's get a scene from the American version of The Office.
5: Are you wearing lady clothes?
6: What?
5: Are you wearing lady clothes? Those look like lady pants.
6: No. This is a power suit.
5: That there's a woman's suit.
6: I do not buy women's clothes. Would not make that mistake again.
5: I'm gonna call Roy, man.
6: Okay.
5: This is gonna make me feel better. This is too good.
6: All right. You know what? Pam, would you please tell Daryl that this is not a woman's suit?
12: Oh my God, that's a woman's suit.
13: You're wearing a woman's suit?
6: No, I do. I wear men's suits, okay? I got this out of a bin. There were these huge bins of clothes, and everybody was rifling through them like crazy, and I grabbed one. And it fit. So I don't think that this is totally just a woman's suit. At the very least, it's bisexual.
13: Who makes it?
6: Mysterious. And it is mysterious because the buttons are on the wrong side. That's the mystery.
14: It's got shoulder pads. Did you see that line?
6: Okay. Would you stop it, please?
15: So none of that tipped you off.
6: It's European, okay? It's a European cut.
14: Michael, the pants don't have any pockets.
6: No, they don't. See? Italians don't wear pockets.
0: Given that you know everything about fashion from your time in Milan, do Europeans not wear pockets in men's suits?
1: They definitely do. It's so good. It's bisexual. Instead of unisex. It's so good. Such a good series. So, so good.
0: Okay, must look at that again. Now, tell us, we're going to finish with what we call the hidden treasure and it could buried treasure.
1: Yeah.
0: It could be anything. You've actually gone for podcast.
1: Yeah, but it's like the only podcast I listen to religiously. Yeah.
0: Which is?
1: So it's called The Shameless Podcast and it's by two Melbourne journalists called Michelle Andrews and Zara MacDonald. And they started a podcast. So it's it's for smart people who love dumb stuff. That's the tag, which I love. And it's just all about like pop culture and celebrity and everything that's kind of trending. And you know what I love about them? They're very intelligent women, which is always a pleasure. And two, they don't always agree. And they talk through things. And I think in the world we live in today where everything is so catered to us because of our algorithms, so you're only seeing your own opinion all the time, it's lovely to listen to people. I kind of miss that about working in pubs, like hearing people talk and have a different opinion and not attack each other. You know, it's like a lovely, you're like, oh yeah, we can just have a conversation. And they do that very well. And now they've opened their own production company as well. I mean, they've crushed it. They're very inspiring ladies.
0: Do you have to have lived in Australia though to get the context?
1: Oh my God,
0: stuff?
1: No, I only lived in Australia for like a year and it was like 10, it's all word, because you know now the world is so small because of social media. No, it's all, they'll pick up whatever's trending or something goes viral or celebrities, and they do deep dive scandals as well on like the life of Hugh Grant. I'm listening to the Hugh Grant one now. That, he was a cheeky man.
0: I thought you were going to say a dog.
1: I was going to say a dog, but I said cheeky man instead to be nice.
0: Okay. He's reformed though, hasn't he?
1: Or sure we all, aren't we all?
0: Where are you at in the have you got to 1994 and the incident in LA?
1: Yeah.
0: Right.
1: Crazy behaviour. But I didn't know any of this.
0: Did you not?
1: No, because you
0: wouldn't.
1: You see,
0: you're of younger generation. From my generation, we grew up with all of that. It was happening. He'd be of a similar age to me, so yeah.
1: So I know you, Grant, is like the goofy, like British love interest, and I'm listening to this podcast, I'm like, what?
0: Well, it was a different love interest in LA anyway, definitely. Let's just hear a little bit from the Shameless podcast.
16: I can't stop thinking about what Doja Cat tweeted about Elon Musk, like probably like 3 weeks ago now.
17: That's what I sometimes think, like, we're too hard on ourselves to be quick to stories.
16: But like, no, I was quick to this and then I read it and I was like, oh my God, what a niche. This is vicious, by the way. I'm not endorsing anyone talking about anyone else in the way Doja Cat has written this tweet.
17: Okay.
16: But she has received 408,000 likes.
17: Wow.
16: And it has stuck in my memory just because of the nicheness of the insult ever since.
17: Was it also 408,000 likes on Twitter?
16: Yeah.
17: Yeah, which Elon runs. So that's probably 100 million likes.
16: It's like rocking up to his house and giving him the most eviscerating niche.
17: I haven't seen this.
16: I'll read it, but again, I don't.
17: You don't endorse it.
16: I don't endorse it. I just think it's the nichest insult I've ever read. She's grumpy because he took an audio feature off Twitter. That's the context you need. I'm not going to read you the first line. Thanks, you frog-billed bitch. Barrel-chested Ewok. You look like you eat sand.
17: Oh.
16: You look like you eat sand? Is
17: You're such a niche insult.
16: And people loved it. I mean, it got retweeted 45,000 times.
0: What?
1: I know. Crazy. So that was trending 1 week, like weeks ago. And they just talk about that stuff, but in a very intelligent way. Okay. And keeps you informed as well. Because it's hard now to do crowd work and stuff because everyone is looking at different things. So you got to know what's going on. You know what I mean? So they're great. I don't have to scroll or watch any mind-numbing crud. I can just listen to their weekly thing and I know, okay, this is the stuff that's happening. This is what's big in the metaverse. And it keeps me informed. And they're great crack. They're lovely women. And they're successful. And I love that.
0: Kyla Cobbler, it's been great having you with us
1: for the Culture Club.
0: The book is Happy, Thank You, More Please, How I Got Grateful, Stayed Mortified and Learned to Trust the Universe. And just what, there's still tickets available for the Three Arena?
1: There is. We're almost there. We're very, very few tickets.
0: It's next February, is it?
1: Yeah, 1/8 left. We've sold so many, but it's so big that so many is just still so many to sell.
0: And you sold out before Christmas. Yeah, yeah. And if you're not sold out before Christmas, Christmas presents for people.
1: Exactly.
0: Kyla Cobbler, thank you.
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0: Let's talk about the pawn shop version of Donald Trump, Nigel Farage. Could it be that that man will become the British Prime Minister? Well, journalist John Sweeney has decided to do a deep dive investigation into Nigel Farage for his new book, The Real Nigel Farage. John, great to have you with us on the programme. So, is he the pawn shop Donald Trump, or is he a more significant figure than that?
2: I think pawn shop Donald Trump is a rather good phrase, Matt. He's got tremendous charisma, but I've written the book, but what I've done is I've tracked down a whole series of people who know him very well, including his former, one of his former lovers, his former best friend, and quite a lot of people who've been in politics with him, who share his politics on the right or the hard right or the far right. You make your own judgment about that. And they've all fallen out with him. And what they tell me is this is a man of tremendous charisma, true, but there's also cruelty and chaos and greed. And so, for example, his former lover, Annabel Sanderson, who was his mistress for a time, she said of him, it was like being inside a cult, the Church of Farageology, if you like. Somebody else is Godfrey Bloom. He's the man who said Britain shouldn't give money to Bongo Bongo Land. And I said, what's he like? And Godfrey said, I am not in the giving vein today. Now, that's Richard III. So Farage, when he, I think someone ghosted his autobiography, but when he gave a copy of it to Godfrey Bloom, he dedicated it to my best friend in UKIP, to Godfrey. And Godfrey now compares Nigel Farage with Richard III, the English king, the monster who killed the little princes in the Tower. And then Neil Hamilton, and Neil and Christine Hamilton, you know, they lost to my great friend Martin Bell, 1997, and then they set up a new career in kind of light entertainment, and then they were kind of wooed by Nigel Farage to join UKIP, and at some point, Neil Hamilton, who's good, you know, he's a good politician, he's effective, he's got a wit about him, he became too successful, and then Farage withdrew his love. There was a moment when Neil Hamilton got a standing ovation at a UKIP conference, and it was televised, and Hamilton's mum said, ooh, watch Farage. When you got that standing ovation, I saw his face. It's like Stalin. And what Hamilton says of him now, Neil Hamilton says of Farage, he wants to be the bride at every wedding, the corpse at every funeral.
0: And yet, why is it that so many people seem to turn to him enthusiastically? What is the nature of his charisma that gets ordinary people supporting him, which persuades the media, even the BBC, to give him such regular platform, a platform which at many times the size of his support didn't actually justify?
2: Yes. So he was, to be fair to my old employer, the BBC, he's a great talker, and for a long time he was kind of a lone voice, or certainly the most fluent voice of people who are sceptical about the benefits of the European Union. So he's been on Question Time more than anyone else. However, there is another problem, is that I don't think he's had enough proper scrutiny from the BBC. As if they, or management anyway, were worried about getting on the wrong side of him. And so, for example, in my, you know, when I was at Panorama, I had a real go at the Church of Scientology. No one at Panorama has had a real go at Nigel Farage, I would say. But it's true, he's got great charisma. I've met three of the great horsemen of the 21st century apocalypse, Vladimir Putin, Donald Trump, and Nigel Farage, and I've challenged all three. And the only one, and this is a while ago, but when I first saw Farage pop up on Question Time, I thought I'd quite like to go for a pint with him because he's interesting and he's good fun. And he talks, you know, his English is very, very good. It's very relatable. And in a funny way, he's more dangerous. I mean, there's something hideous about Trump, his silly comb over. I'm a bald man and I just find people who do silly, men who do silly things with their hair, I find it irritating. And that's just the start of it. Putin is creepy, strangely effeminate, but you know, you look at his track record, he is the killer in the Kremlin. Farage comes, he's got something, he's got charisma. Annabelle Sanderson said, you know, when I first met him, I was captivated by him. He was so worldly, so funny. His inside track on everything was so sharp. And yet he hides this other character, the other side to his character. And Annabelle, you know, after a long, long affair over a decade or something like that, when she went to the newspapers about their love affair, there was a quote from UKIP, which was the predecessor to Reform, in which they talked about her mental health issues. And, like, it felt cruel to me, cruel. And that's an aspect of Farage's character. He keeps very well hidden from the public.
0: Again, the treatment of women draws a parallel with Donald Trump. But Donald Trump succeeded by conning a majority of the American people that he was authentic and genuine. I suspect many people now are very much seeing through his performance as he becomes increasingly erratic in recent years, particularly with his social media output. Farage comes across as more disciplined, but the Farage that we see, how real is that or how much of a performance is it?
2: Oh, it's a very, very well-constructed performance. So, for example, he was on I'm a Celebrity and he was very, very good. I was in a Lush Bomb shop the other day, and shop assistants were talking about how good he was on I'm a Celebrity. And he managed to hide this kind of dark side of his nature. But there is a problem, I think, in that the far right is now seemingly more popular than it's ever been, certainly in my lifetime. And I think the big reason for there are three reasons for that. First of all, it genuinely is. Sections, for example, the British population, maybe a quarter or maybe a fifth, who genuinely feel left behind by the knowledge economy, don't like globalization, don't like immigration, don't like uncontrolled immigration. By the way, and these are real problems, but also their finances have been hit by all the things I've been talking about. And their grievances are genuine and they haven't been listened to properly by, if you like, the political establishment, by people like me. But what's happened is that people like Trump and Farage have managed to speak to these people and actually offer them a whole series of simplistic but very, very wrong solutions to the problems that the real world problems they've got. Secondly, the generation that fought the Nazis that have an active memory of what happens if you demonize the other, where it can end up, something like Nazi Germany, they're all dead, they're all gone. So that living memory has gone. And so the danger is the 21st century is forgetting the crimes of the 20th. And the third problem is social media. So that our national conversation here in Britain, but I'm sure it's also true in Ireland and certainly true in the United States, has become far more toxic and far more bitter than it used to be when it was in some way expressed by the newspapers. Now, obviously, newspapers used to be great big ding-dongs, but I believe, and, you know, I lived through the time of Robert Maxwell's Daily Mirror and Rupert Murdoch's The Sun and all of that, but those newspapers, I think, delivered less bad, or the quality of information that ordinary working class people got from those papers back in the 80s is better than what you can get on social media today.
0: A couple of things to finish, John Sweeney. And again, to carry on the Trump analogy, Trump once boasted that he could walk down Fifth Avenue and shoot somebody and he wouldn't have to pay a price for it. Could Farage walk down Kensington High Street, shoot somebody and get away with it?
2: Not Kensington High Street, no. Middlesbrough, you don't know, do you? No, I don't think so.
0: The reason I asked that, sorry, John, I mean, I suppose I'm being slightly facetious in it, but we've seen Farage caught up in some incredible controversies that would have finished any other politician. You know, similar to Trump, grift for money. Maybe not on the scale that Trump is able to do at the moment, but certainly very, very sizable sums of money, which if any other politician accepted, would be the end. Now, I see today the Metropolitan Police has said this afternoon that they are investigating the most recent Channel 4 allegations. And yet, there might be a significant body of people who think, well, no matter what happens there, other people will take the fall and Farage will dance on to his next encounter.
2: Well, I actually think that's quite likely because Farage's excuse was he wasn't listening and he didn't sign any paperwork. So what you've got is the tape of him going, thank you. But I think that the two characters who he calls them contractors, they weren't contractors, James Orr, head of policy, and Dan Jukes, his top PR man, they weren't contractors. They've been with him, certainly Dan Jukes had been with him for a long, long time. But they organised these opinion polls, and these opinion polls were essentially very favourable to Reform UK, and the journalists who did this thing, they paid for the opinion polls, and so there was no connection between Reform wanting this opinion poll paid for and the payment. That they're in trouble for that, I think. So real money changed hands.
0: Boss.
2: Farage, I don't think will be hit for that. He's got a real problem with the 5 million. Because the argument is it should have been registered. Now, obviously, this is being investigated and Farage denies any wrongdoing, and Reform and everybody I've just been talking about deny any wrongdoing. But 5 million quid is a lot of money.
0: It is.
2: Somebody get me 5 million quid, I'd say, thanks very much. What's this for?
0: Well, one last thing, John. Yes. And the book, The Real Nigel Farage, The Would-Be Prime Minister on Trial. Can I ask you, do you think Nigel Farage is sincere in what he says, that he believes it, or is it all just part of the act?
2: Oh, that's a good question. I'm going to quote Elizabeth first at you, Matt. I do not have a window into men's souls. So I don't know the answer to that. What I do know is you look at his history, and this is a man who's demonized the other time and time again. He denies it, but I believe he was a bully at school when he's bullying journalists. When journalists challenge him, they get bullied. And then there was this horrible scenes where climate protesters were really, I mean, there was one woman who was hit over the head or whatever with a crutch and someone else pulled her hair. And you just think, ooh, that's nasty. That's nasty. Now, for the moment, I think Farage is in trouble. But remember, Trump seemed finished in 2020. 4 years later, he was back in the White House. Here in the United Kingdom, if Farage is still successful, we're in trouble.
0: John Sweeney, thank you for being with us. The book is The Real Nigel Farage, The Would-Be Prime Minister on Trial.
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0: 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I'm Barry Dunn for the Cash Machine. 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
10: Good morning, I'm Jane McNamara. US President Donald Trump will turn his attention to the final round of the Irish Open today after triggering a diplomatic row on the first day of his visit. Mr. Trump said Irish reunification was inevitable, adding it may as well happen now. Chief reporter Barry White has more from Doonbeg.
11: President Donald Trump is expected to travel around the course today in a specially made armoured golf buggy. And this morning he will watch part of Rory McIlroy's final rounds. Taoiseach Micheál Martin is also due to attend the tournament today. Mr. Trump spent much of yesterday afternoon watching the action from a specially constructed balcony overlooking the 18th green. It's understood he and his sons Eric and Donald Jr. had dinner with McIlroy at the hotel last night. If everything runs to schedule,

0: Find a plan on his website of how the risks can be alleviated. He says governments must unite with developers to slow things down. Reporter Phoebe Southworth has details of the CEO's proposal.
1: In every office that is developing AI tools, we need to have a group of independent evaluators in there looking at what's going on. There need to be common safety standards, and countries which are democratic need to be talking to countries that are not to try and get them on the same page and to make AI safer.
0: And The Odyssey has surpassed Jurassic World as the highest grossing Universal Pictures film of all time. The blockbuster was released in mid-July. The adaptation of Homer's ancient Greek epic starring Matt Damon has taken around $1.25 billion at worldwide box offices. It's received strong reviews from critics. That's it for now. More in an hour.
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7: Good morning, I'm Daniel Pitcher. Shane Lowry begins his search for a first Irish Open title since he won it as an amateur in 2009. The Offaly-man is perfectly placed ahead of the final day with a four-shot lead on 16 under par. The nearest challenger is Jacob Skov-Olsen back on 12 under, but Lowry's focused at the task at hand.
8: There's only one way I'm going to enjoy tomorrow, and we all know what that is, so we'll see how that goes. And it's been an amazing week so far. I think Ireland has done great again with another amazing golf tournament, and I'm happy to be at the top of the leaderboard, and I'm so excited to go out tomorrow and hopefully give myself a chance to win.
7: Well, Tom McKibben is nicely placed in a tie for fourth on 7 under par. The Solheim Cup will go down to the wire today, with Europe and the USA locked together at 8-all heading into the Sunday singles. Leona Maguire carries the Irish hopes, with a cabin golfer taking on the American Lauren Coughlin at 12:46. In soccer, Manchester United and Manchester City meet at Old Trafford in the Premier League this afternoon. Kickoff is at 4:30, but before that, from 2 o'clock, it's Coventry at home against Brighton. There's an Old Firm Scottish League Cup clash at Ibrox this afternoon, with Rangers playing host to Martin O'Neill's Celtic. Kickoff is at noon. And in athletics, Mark English will compete in his first World 800 metres final of his career in Budapest today. The Donegal man booked his place by winning his semi-final yesterday, with the European champion going for a medal at 6:41 Irish time. To access 3 free off-the-ball podcasts a month, sign into the GoLed app now.
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0: Mostly cloudy and dry today. Any showers that develop will be isolated. Highs of 16 to 21 degrees.
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9: FM. Hello, good morning, and you are very welcome to All Irish here on Today FM. My name is Claire Beck. I have an hour of cracking Irish tunes for you between now and nine. And as is tradition, we start the show every week with one of the greatest Irish tracks ever recorded. This week, it's James Vincent McMurrow, Me and My Friends. I think you're

0: brand new from Codeline. That is called Vultures, and that features on their final studio album, We Were Only Young, which is coming out on the 2nd of October. They're touring worldwide with farewell shows, and then it is curtains. No more Codeline. So I am absolutely sweating for the Mary Walpers album to come out. They keep just dripping out little bits from the album. It's called Paddywhackery. It's coming out in a couple of weeks. They absolutely smashed their set at the main stage at Electric Picnic, and this one sounds so, so good. It is the latest single from the Mary Walpers' new album, Paddywhackery, and it's called The Big Mixer on Today FM.
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0: from Molly. It's called Falling Behind. She's an up-and-coming singer-songwriter from Wexford. And it's Molly with an I if you want to check her out online. Okay, still to come, brand new music from Gurriers, Robert Grace. We've got Brick Nasty in there as well. We've got new music from Nell Mescal coming up for you. And the brilliant track from Ro that I played for you last week. I want to play it again because it sounded so good. Team Player, it's on the way next.
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brand new from Gurriers. That one is called Pins, and that is from their forthcoming album, Nobody's Coming to Save You. It's coming out on the 26th of September. I love everything that I've heard from it so far. Before that, the brilliant Row and Team Player. And speaking of teams, a little while ago on this radio show, we had Robert Grace in as a session guest. He did a wonderful session for us. And I asked him about, you know, he's done tracks with his dad, Bob. He's had his son features on tracks. And he said his wife sings. And I asked him, is he going to start a Grace family brand or what is going to happen? Well, he has just released a brand new single. It's called Where Does It Grow? And it features none other than his beautiful wife, Corinne. So there you go, the Grace Family Band. It may still be happening. One thing that's definitely happening is the album My Father's Son is going to be with us in November. But for now, Robert Grace featuring Corinne Grace. This is Where Does It Grow on Today FM. Another

0: Brand new from Brick Nasty. That one is called Honeybee on Today FM. They're really spoiling us. They only released their track Bobbin' Off a few weeks ago. And now we have this one as well. They have had a busy, busy year. They've been playing festivals all over the UK and Europe. They were just at Way Out West Festival a couple of weeks ago. So who knows? Maybe an album on the way. I just love them though. Dig into that back catalogue if you haven't already, because there's so many great, great tunes. So still to come, brand new music from Nell Mescal. We've got the new one from The Academic coming up for you as well. And the brilliant track from Riva, Talk Too Much, is coming up next.
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Good Swim, Chasing Shadows on All Irish here on Today FM. And that is going to be on his debut album, The Mountains Sure Don't Give a Damn About the Sea. More dramatic album titles, please. Why have like a straight up album title when you can have something dramatic like that? We have some brand new music now from Nell Mescal. Good news, she's in love and she wrote a gorgeous song about it. It's called Her on Today FM.

0: Brand new from The Academic. That one is called Keeping Up Appearances. And that is just about it from me. Hope you enjoyed the tunes this morning. Go and follow the artists that you heard. If you like their music, buy a ticket, buy a t-shirt, tell a friend. It all helps. Alison Curtis is on the way next. And I'll chat to you soon. Slán.
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5: It's a nurse to call in the middle of the night when you need reassurance. It's feeling understood through every change menopause brings. It's knowing you'll get moving again soon after an injury. 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
6: Today FM. It's 9 o'clock. Good morning. I'm Jane McNamara. US President Donald Trump will turn his attention to the final round of the Irish Open today after triggering a diplomatic row on the first day of his visit. Mr. Trump said Irish reunification was inevitable, adding that it may as well happen now. Chief reporter Barry White has more from Doonbeg.
7: President Donald Trump is expected to travel around the course today in a specially made armoured golf buggy. And this morning he will watch part of Rory McIlroy's final rounds. Taoiseach Micheál Martin is also due to attend the tournament today. Mr. Trump spent much of yesterday afternoon watching the action from a specially constructed balcony overlooking the 18th green. It's understood he and his sons Eric and Donald Jr. had dinner with McIlroy at the hotel last night. If everything runs to schedule today, the president is expected to present the Irish Open trophy on the 18th green at around 7 o'clock this evening.
6: Three women have appeared in court in connection with arrests at Donald Trump's golf course in Doonbeg. One woman in her 20s was arrested for trespassing on the links, while a woman in her 30s and another in her 40s were arrested for public order offences. The Anthropic boss has warned AI could take over the entire internet within a year if action isn't taken. Dario Amodei has outlined a plan on his website of how the risks can be alleviated. He says governments

0: It was the first episode of the second series, with the first season finishing up in May. Seamath said she was a little intimidated.
1: How was it walking into SNL? I mean, it was interesting and it was a bit intimidating. Luckily, the first thing I did was a sound check, so I was able to kind of like ground myself quite quickly.
0: That's it for now. More in an hour.
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5: Good morning, I'm Daniel Pitcher. Shane Lowry begins his search for a first Irish Open title since he won it as an amateur in 2009. The Offaly-man is perfectly placed ahead of the final day with a four-shot lead on 16 under par. The nearest challenger is Jacob Skov-Olsen back on 12 under, but Lowry's focused at the task at hand.
6: There's only one way I'm going to enjoy tomorrow, and we all know what that is, so we'll see how that goes. And yeah, it's been an amazing week so far, I think. Ireland has done great again with another amazing golf tournament, and I'm happy to be at the top of the leaderboard, and I'm so excited to go out tomorrow and hopefully give myself a chance to win.
5: Well, Tom McKibben is nicely placed in a tie for fourth on 7 under par. The Solheim Cup will go down to the wire today, with Europe and the USA locked together at 8 all heading into the Sunday singles. Leona Maguire carries the Irish hopes, with a cabin golfer taking on the American Lauren Coughlan at 12:46. In soccer, Manchester United and Manchester City meet at Old Trafford in the Premier League this afternoon. Kickoff is at 4:30, but before that, from 2 o'clock, it's Coventry at home against Brighton. There's an Old Firm Scottish League Cup clash at Ibrox this afternoon, with Rangers playing host to Martin O'Neill's Celtic. Kickoff is at noon. And in athletics, Mark English will compete in his first World 800 metres final of his career in Budapest today. The Donegal man booked his place by winning his semi-final yesterday, with the European champion going for a medal at 6:41 Irish time. To access 3 free Off the Ball podcasts a month, sign into the GoLed app now.
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0: Mostly cloudy and dry today. Any showers that develop will be isolated. Highs of 16 to 21 degrees.
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7: 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That call will be made on the 18th of September. That's a Friday, just after 3 p.m. And you've got 5 rings to get to that phone and tell us the exact amount, and the cash is yours. The very best of luck.
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7: 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Definitely the music you love. I've got some Amble on the way, some David Gray, a classic from him, Walk the Moon, and I also have some Kingfisher and some Harry Styles all on the way. But let's start things off with the Kickstarts, an example on Today FM. 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

0: Gamble, Marley Park on Today FM. Before that was Example and Kickstarts. Allison Curtis with you Today FM, Weekend Breakfast. We've got a great show lined up for you. With you until 12 o'clock, we've got Walk the Moon, David Gray, Kingfisher, as well as Harry Styles to come in this hour. Congratulations once again to Julia, who won her tickets to Harry Styles' August gigs in Croke Park yesterday on the show. I will tell you how you can be in with your chance to win the next pair of tickets to Harry Styles as we roll along this morning. 0874-100-102 for your voice notes. We've got these three words, the first competition of the morning coming your way very, very soon. And as it is a Sunday, we ask you guys to get your little jokers to send in their favorite jokes, their favorite one-liners, the ones that kill every single time. They tell them in the backseat of the car, at the dinner table, at school. It just makes everybody laugh. And we're looking for those jokes. Last week, the winners were Ned and Charlie with this joke.
1: Hi, Allison. My name is Ned and here's my brother Charlie.
2: Hello.
1: We have a joke for you. What did the left eye say to the right eye? Between you and me, something smells. Bye. Love the show.
0: That one. So get them into us early. We do that in this hour. 0874-100-102. Your little jokers. The joke that makes them laugh the hardest. 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

0: the Sun, Hugo, Amel, Angela, Angel even, and Oceanate on Today FM. Allison Curtis with you.
1: These three words on Weekend Breakfast.
0: Yes, just gone 16 minutes past 9. Allison Curtis with you today, FM. We've got brand new merchandise. 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So check them out, monkeycups.ie. So these three words, all you have to do is tell me, what are we talking about? It can be a person, a character, a movie, a place, an event. It can be anything at all. Three words leading to one answer. Tell me what I'm talking about and your own name, please. So your answer in your own name to 0874-100-102. Everyone who gets it right this morning will go into the draw to be in with a chance to win our exclusive Weekend Breakfast Show merchandise. Your three words this morning are Mullingar, direction, flicker. Mullingar, direction, flicker. What is the answer this morning? Who is the answer? 0874-100-102, along with your own name, please. And as I say, everyone who gets it right will go into the draw to win this lovely prize. We've got for you Walk the Moon, Shut Up and Dance, next on Today FM.
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0: Rema, it's Selena Gomez and Calm Down on Today FM. Allison Curtis with you, exactly 9:28. 0874-100-102 for all your voice notes. Let us know what you're getting up to this weekend, this Sunday morning. Any birthdays we need to know about? Any teams playing that we need to know about? And do shout outs for your own team. Camogie dominated the airwaves yesterday. It was brilliant hearing from all the teams heading to Kilkenny yesterday. And if there's more happening, let us know. 0874-100-102. According to Met Aaron today, it's going to be mainly dry with a fair amount of clouds, some bright and sunny intervals, along with isolated showers, highest temperatures of 16 to 22 degrees, warmest in the southeast with light breezes. Actually, last night was gorgeous. Started off very rainy yesterday and then turned out to be a gorgeous, gorgeous evening. 0874-100-102, but we're going to be staying indoors and on our sofas tonight because Traders Ireland is back and it certainly got spicy last weekend. And Aoife, who Carla set up, Aoife was one of the latest people to leave Slane Castle. She's going to be joining us on the show this morning.
1: I almost wanted everyone to put me down so I could stand up there and be like, I'm faithful, yous thicks.
0: Yous thicks. So she's going to be in studio with us to tell us more. I know she was on The Attic and she revealed quite a bit there, but I've got so many questions for her. So fans of the Traders Ireland, stay tuned because Aoife is going to be with us for a little spill all. Grab a cup of coffee, a tea, and sit down and relax. And she'll be joining us after 11 this morning. 0874-100-102. David Gray, Babylon Now on Today FM.

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1: These three words on Weekend Breakfast.
0: Yes, we gave you three words a little while ago, leading to one answer to be in with a chance to win our exclusive Weekend Breakfast Show merchandise, our Monkey Cup tumblers. The three words were Mullingar, Direction, Flicker. And I have Liam from Leitrim on the phone line. The Liam from Leitrim. How are you?
2: Morning, Allison. How are you?
0: Good. You're en route somewhere, I believe.
2: Yeah, just heading to Belfast here for the day from Leitrim.
0: Oh, lovely. And is there anything in particular planned or just a day trip?
2: No, just a day trip, that's all, yeah.
0: Nice. And you're not driving, obviously. Who's in the car?
2: My wife, Natasha. So now she's here with me.
0: Oh, lovely. Excellent. And whereabouts in Leitrim are you guys?
2: Kinloch, North Leitrim.
0: Oh, nice. Beautiful. It's always so beautiful and green in Leitrim. Tell me, who are we talking about today?
2: Niall Horan.
0: Yes. And the reason why we picked him, Liam, and I know you will know this because you're a massive Niall Horan fan, is it's his birthday. He's 33 today.
2: Oh, very good, very
0: Happy
2: good.
0: Happy birthday, Niall. So we've got that lovely prize for you guys. Travel safely, and thanks so much for answering the phone, and take care.
2: Thanks very much, Allison. Cheers. Bye-bye.
0: Take care. Bye. Bye. Niall Horan, yes, birthday today, 33, and he's got three dates at the Three Arena, 3333 in November. And the reason why we picked him, obviously, was his birthday, but he most recently said that when he gets back from touring, he needs to do nothing and relax. And one of his favorite things to do is to watch the Irish Traders. So I wonder, will he be watching tonight? New music now, Temper City, Self-Aware on Today FM.

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0: Yes, they're already coming in. Thank you guys so much on 0874-100-102. We're asking you guys to send your little jokers jokes into us. Their favorite jokes, their favorite one-liners, and we'll get them on the airways on Weekend Breakfast this morning, this hour actually. So 0874-100-102. And the one that makes us laugh the hardest, they're always excellent. They're always all good. But the one that makes me really do my witchy cackle will win for themselves our brand new Weekend Breakfast Show t-shirt, all thanks to Harry Baby, harrybaby.com. 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This hour, next, I've got for you Harry Styles. Julia, yesterday on the show, won her tickets to go and see him in Crow Park, and you will have a chance later on today when Dave and Fionnuala join you to win your tickets to Harry Styles.
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0: talking. Harry Styles and Late Night Talking on Today FM. That was not your cue to call. We gave away tickets to Harry Styles yesterday morning, and it was an exciting week. He announced two dates in Dublin's Croke Park, and that was on the 18th and the 20th of August next year. And we want to send you, Mairead from Rush won the very first pair of tickets on Irish radio, given away with Ian Dempsey on Friday. And then yesterday, Julia from Boris in Carlo won with us. Julia, are you there?
1: Yes, I'm here. Yeah, yes.
0: Yay! You like him, right?
1: This is brilliant. Oh my God, absolutely. Yes, I'm actually going to see, Niall Horan there this year as well. So it'd be brilliant to see Harry Styles.
0: Oh my gosh, you are actually out of breath. Julia Butler Kelly.
1: I'm actually shaking. Oh my God.
0: Yay! Congratulations. Oh, she's so lovely. And now those tickets are sorted for her. And the good news is that we've got another pair for you to win on Today FM this Sunday with Dave and Fionnuala after 2 p.m. Tickets go on sale tomorrow at 4 p.m. So you could have yours in the bag before they go on sale and you're trying to scramble to get them, because I know both those dates will sell out. So stay tuned for your chance to win after 2 p.m. today. 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
1: Little Joker on Weekend Breakfast.
0: I think this is the biggest reaction we've had to it. It's incredible. We're asking you guys to get your little jokers to send in their favorite jokes and one-liners to us this morning on WhatsApp 0874-100-102 to be in with a chance to win our brand new piece of show merchandise, a royal blue t-shirt, Weekend Breakfast Show t-shirt, all thanks to hairybaby.com. Come in, Tiernan.
2: This is Tiernan from Galway. And my joke is, why did the goose cross the road? It was the chicken's day off.
0: It was the chicken's day off. Hello, Shay in Mayo.
3: Hello, I'm Shay MacDonald and from Mayo. And this is my joke. Why did the barber cross the road? Because it liked to take shortcuts.
0: Why did the barber cross the road and likes to take a shortcut?
4: Hi, Addison. Did you hear that the lipstick and eyeliner got in a fight? Don't worry, the makeup.
0: That's a good one. That was Suen. Thank you very much. Age 10. Katie, who is 6, sent this in.
5: What did one raspberry say to another?
0: Sorry, I like that one. I've never heard that one before.
6: Hi, Allison. My name is Amber, and I'm gonna do a joke. What kind of tree can fit in your hand?
0: I don't know.
6: A palm tree.
0: Very good. Amber's only 4. What kind of tree fits in your hand? A palm tree.
7: Hi, my name is Juliet. I'm 8 years old, and here's my joke. What do you call a ghost's daddy? A daddy.
0: Her little laugh. I have to say this one got me now, okay? This is, I think, the winner of the t-shirt this morning.
5: What did one raspberry say to another?
0: It's so simple and effective. Katie, congratulations. You've won our Weekend Breakfast Show t-shirt, all thanks to hairybaby.com. And thanks to everyone who sent their jokes in our little joker. We do it every Sunday morning around this time. So if you want to have a think, or you can even send them in to us and we can save them for next week, 0874-100-102. The jokes that make you laugh the hardest. Right, to finish off this hour, Kingfisher and The Sun Will Never Settle on Today FM.

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1: 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It's all about you guys. Thank you so much. And some of you are so good when I ask you to update me and send in messages the next day. You take out time to do it.
2: Hi, Allison. Imogen here with my brother, Killian, and my sister, Francesca. We'd like to give a shout out to Sophie, who turned 11 on last Friday. Happy birthday. Look, we're all going to Monivay show with our pony Bramble. Love the show. Bye.
1: Thank you so much. I remember Bramble's name from the last time you sent in a message, and enjoy that today.
3: 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Can I give a big shout out to my son, Shamey Redmond, who is 10 today. Happy birthday, Shamey. Lots of love from Mammy, Megan, Neve, Jamie, Matty, and Bonnie the dog. Happy birthday, Shamey. Have a wonderful day today. We love you lots and lots.
1: Happy birthday, Shamey, from everyone at Today FM. Keep them coming in, 0874-100-102. I'd like to say hello to Sarah, and she sent in a lovely message on Instagram yesterday at Allison Today FM, commenting on the Alan Davies interview. She had just finished reading his book, and I just want to echo her sentiment in that he is a truly remarkable man who had such an awful start in life and turned his life into something truly amazing. So you can listen back to that interview with him. We talk all about Dairy Girls, his new stand-up show, QI, and loads more. And it's honestly one of my favorite guests I've had on this year. So Alan Davies, you can listen back to that wherever you get your podcast, Weekend Breakfast Show podcast, and or else through the Go Loud app as well. Brona Gallagher was on, and it was right after Katie Taylor's fights. We talked about that last weekend, movies and CMAT and much more. You can listen back to my interview with Somber and Cork singer-songwriter Darren Kiley from Electric Picnic. And something that's really popular on Instagram, a Little Lou Cooks, aka Lou Robbie, was on with some fantastic back-to-school lunch tips. And you can check out our video on Today FM's socials there at Today FM, or at Allison at Today FM. And it's all there just to give you inspiration, because it is that time of week where we're like, okay, what's going into the lunch boxes for the week. Music to come in the next hour. We've got Lainey Wilson and John Mayer together, brand new song, a classic from Wilson Phillips. I also have Somber, just the aforementioned Somber, and Avicii, all coming your way on Today FM.
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1: It's 10 o'clock. Good morning. I'm Jane McNamara. Donald Trump is expected to present the Irish Open trophy to the tournament winner in Doonbeg this evening. The US president, who's on the second day of his visit to Ireland, is due to spend much of today watching the final round at his golf resort in Westclare. Taoiseach Neil Martin is also expected to attend. Golf broadcaster Shane O'Donoghue will oversee the evening's closing ceremony. He expects President Trump to be front and centre.
16: Well, I don't think he's ever been one to pass the opportunity for a photo op. And I expect him to be there. I expect him to be part of the presentation party. And this is his place.
1: The SDLP leader says Donald Trump's intervention on the issue of Irish unity is a signal of the energy and dynamism in the topic. Claire Hannah believes President Trump's comments yesterday that reunification is going to happen eventually and may as well happen now demonstrate just how far the conversation about Ireland's constitutional future has shifted. Meanwhile, a spokesperson for the Taoiseach says the US President's comments should come as a surprise to no one, as he's been consistent in his view that he sees Irish unity as the optimal outcome. The Belfast South MP says if somebody was removed from the reality of Irish politics can see it, then it's important that others do too.
17: The reality is that whatever Trump says, or Andy Burnham, or indeed Gordon Brown, all of whom have expressed a view in the last week, the job is there for those of us who wish to see it, to plan and build and answer the questions that people have, and to turn this momentum into a proper plan for change. And that's absolutely what the SDLP is focused on doing.
1: The Anthropic boss has warned AI could take over the entire internet within a year if action isn't taken. Dario Amodei has outlined a plan on his website of how the risks can be alleviated. He says governments must unite with development.

0: 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It costs us all. 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So Ireland, let's play our part. 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It's our country, our waste. Let's do the right thing. 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
3: Good morning, I'm Daniel Pitcher. Shane Lowry begins his search for a first Irish Open title since he won it as an amateur in 2009. The Offaly-man is perfectly placed ahead of the final day with a four-shot lead on 16 under par. The nearest challenger is Jacob Skov-Olsen back on 12 under, but Lowry's focused at the task at hand.
4: There's only one way I'm going to enjoy tomorrow, and we all know what that is, so we'll see how that goes. And it's been an amazing week so far, I think. Ireland has done great again with another amazing golf tournament, and I'm happy to be at the top of the leaderboard, and I'm so excited to go out tomorrow and hopefully give myself a chance to win.
3: Well, Tom McKibben is nicely placed in a tie for fourth on 7 under par. The Solheim Cup will go down to the wire today with Europe and the USA locked together at 8 all heading into the Sunday singles. Leona Maguire carries the Irish hopes with a cabin golfer taking on the American Lauren Coughlan at 12:46. In soccer, Manchester United and Manchester City meet at Old Trafford in the Premier League this afternoon. Kickoff is at 4:30, but before that from 2 o'clock it's Coventry at home against Brighton. There's an Old Firm Scottish League Cup clash at Ibrox this afternoon, with Rangers playing host to Martin O'Neill's Celtic. Kickoff is at noon. And in athletics, Mark English will compete in his first World 800 metres final of his career in Budapest today. The Donegal man booked his place by winning his semi-final yesterday, with the European champion going for a medal at 6:41 Irish time. To access 3 free off-the-ball podcasts a month, sign into the GoLed app now.
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2: With TUI, take to the slopes for the ultimate ski holiday with Crystal Ski Holidays.
5: Mostly cloudy and dry today. Any showers that develop will be isolated. Highs of 16 to 21 degrees.
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6: 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That call will be made on the 18th of September. That's a Friday, just after 3 p.m. And you've got 5 rings to get to that phone and tell us the exact amount, and the cash is yours. The very best of luck.
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6: Definitely the music you love. We've got some somber on the way. We also have Wilson Phillips, that classic, David Guetta, One Republic Together, and some Bruno Mars. Let's kick things off with Zara Larsson, Midnight Sun, this hour, 0874-100-102.

0: Avicii, Hey Brother on Today FM. Before that was Zara Larsson and Midnight Sun. I've got Somber's brand new single, My Body Isn't Ready, next, but let's talk about this.
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0: My Body Isn't Ready, new single from him, Allison Curtis, with you today, FM. Exactly 17 minutes past 10. Weekend breakfast with you until 12 o'clock. Thank you guys so much for all of your voice notes.
1: Hi, Allison. Michelle Costello here in Galway, in Carindulla, getting ready for 9-year-olds to come to the garden today to have an obstacle course and water gun fight fun day for Finn Costello's 9th birthday. He's 9 on Tuesday. We're very excited. So yes, it's a very busy and fun day.
0: Oh my gosh. Happy birthday, Finn. And Mummy is going to need to put her feet up a little bit later on today. You can watch Traitors.
2: Hi, my name is Roisin MacPhilden here in Galway. I'm wishing my younger sister, Nessa, a happy 8th birthday. Love you, Nessa. Bye.
0: Aw, love you, Nessa. Happy birthday from Roisin.
3: Morning, Alison. We would just like to wish best of luck to everyone in Nina Olympics Athletics Club this morning who are going off to Thurles for the first cross-country event of the season. In particular, Eamon Cawley, age 7, is doing his first ever cross-country race and he is so excited. He's been waiting so long for this. I hope he has a blast. Best of luck, everybody. Enjoy the run.
0: Oh my God, amazing. Only 7. Best of luck, guys. You might let us know next weekend how you got on. 0874 10102 for all of your messages. 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

0: Wilson Phillips and Hold On. Oh my God, the drumming in that. So good. And of course, it reminds us of one of the best comedies ever written.
1: Here with us tonight is Lillian's favorite band singing her favorite song. Put your hands together for Wilson Phillips.
2: For this shit.
0: Yes. Really? 2011 that was released. Can you believe it? That is not yesterday. Still worth watching over and over and over again. Allison Curtis with you today, FM. Thank you guys so much for all of your voice notes.
3: Hi, Allison. We'd just like to wish Art Finnan under 12s the very best of luck in the county final today up in Turles. From Patsy, Flynn and Nancy.
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0: Come on, the village.
5: Hi, Allison. My name is Allison too. And today, me and my mom are on the way up to the to Banner Equestrian for a Limerick Clare branch show with my pony Bugsy.
6: Hi, Isabel here. We are off to Wildlands in Galway to celebrate my sister Sive's and her friend Hannah's 7th birthday with their friends. Woohoo!
0: Woohoo! Thanks, Isabel. Wildlands is a great spot. We stayed there about 3 years ago, I think it was. Really, really enjoyed it. We've got new music from Lainey Wilson and John Mayer on the way. We've got Calvin Harris and Clementine Douglas, Rag and Bone Man, and some Tom Grennan as well. 0874-100-102. Also, are you going to be heading to the plowing? I am excited, a little bit nervous, but certainly delighted to be heading there again for my 3rd year as hosting the National Brown Bread Baking Competition with Euronix and the NPA and ICA. If you're heading to the plowing, definitely come check us out. Block 2, Row 23. That's where you're going to see us. And we're going to be catching up with two people that are going to be there alongside me on stage there on Row 23 is Michael Ruddock, who is a software engineer who's in the senior contestant for the National Brown Bread Baking Competition, and his daughter, Aoife, because for the first time ever, we've got a junior version of the Brown Bread Baking Competition that's going to be happening. We're going to have 8 contestants in both the junior and the senior, and it's going to be wonderful. But we're going to be talking to Aoife and Michael in this hour. 0874 101 102. Appetite.

0: sounds great. Rosé, Bruno Mars, Apta. A little boppy number. All 2 minutes and 23 seconds of it. Allison Curtis with you, 10:33. Now, Tony got in touch and he left us this message, and I really feel it needed a little extra because his delivery is incredible.
1: Morning, Allison. The place to be this morning is Rouen, County Clare. We're partying Neelic girls. Junior C Camogie team are taking on Rouen in a massive game. This is the place to be. Don't mind the golf. Head up to Rouen there, County Clare. There's talks even of Trump might even throw in the ball. So come on, party Neelic girls. We're going to do it. Woo!
0: Woohoo, Tony, that's brilliant. You don't need Trump there. You guys have each other. You're fine, you're fine. 0874-101-02. And new music now, and Lainey Wilson and John Mayer together. 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

0: Lainey Wilson and John Mayer together, new music, Phone Keys, Wallet. And she said of that song, it's about having someone embrace the chaos that you create, as in losing all those things, and loving you anyway. So there you go. Allison Curtis with you today, FM. Hello to Neve, who got in touch on Instagram at Allison Today FM. And hello to Janet as well, who said, Allison, I'm going to the plowing. I'm really looking forward to it. It's in Scraggan and Tullamore this year. And I mean, over the course of the 3 days, there's always an estimated around 300,000 people that go. And we're going to be there as part of the Brown Bread Baking Competition. It's my third year hosting it, and it's always so, so much fun with Euronix, and I cannot wait. So we're going to be talking to two contestants a little bit later on in this show, and it's a father-daughter duo who are going to be taking part in the Brown Bread Baking Competition. Next, though, Calvin Harris and Clementine Douglas together and Blessings. Keep your voice notes coming into us. 087-4101-02.
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0: Calvin Harris, Clementine Douglas together, and blessings. Exactly a quarter to 11, Allison Curtis with you, Weekend Breakfast Today FM. I'm with you until 12. And on Tuesday, I'm going to be heading to Tullamore for the National Brown Bread Baking Competition as part of the Plowing, supported by Euronix in association with the MPA and the ICA. And for the first time ever, there's a junior round happening before the senior round. We have four contestants on a Tuesday in both junior and senior, four on Wednesday, and then the final on Thursday. And I'm really looking forward to it. And two of the contestants join us on the phone line now, a father-daughter duo. We've got Michael Roddick, who's on the phone line with his daughter, Aoife. Michael, how are you?
1: I'm good. Hi. Thanks. How are you?
0: Great. I'm a little bit nervous, but I'm really looking forward to it. How are your nerves?
1: They're holding up at the moment, but I'm sure on the day I'll be in knots.
0: So listen, Michael, you're a software engineer by day, and you only started baking 6 years ago. Is that right?
1: That's right. My wife, Katrina, she's a very keen baker. She taught me how to make the bread. And
0: Excellent.
1: Then for the last 6 years, she's entered the competition but never been selected. And she said, why don't you give it a go? So we made bread. I mean, Mammy's taught us how to make it. She's got her own Facebook page called Scrummy.
0: Yeah.
1: Hundreds of recipes. Lots of them are traditional Irish recipes. She's got
0: Amazing.
1: Like 100,000 subscribers on Facebook. So
0: oh my
1: she's
0: God.
1: Got a really good teacher.
0: Is she holding it against you? She's like, hang on a minute now. You get through?
1: No, what I'm secretly hoping is for me to win and then I can load it over it.
0: Exactly. And then Aoife, your daughter, also got selected for the junior round. Aoife, how are you?
2: I'm good, thank you.
0: Aoife, tell me, how old are you and what school do you go to?
2: I'm 15 and I go to Ballinamore Community School, Leitrim.
0: Oh my God, amazing. So tell me this, it's your first time entering. When did you start baking?
2: Well, I've kind of always baked since my mum's a baker, and we just make scones, buns, biscuits
0: Lovely.
2: A lot. And she started teaching me the brown bread recipe, and then we entered it in just a while ago.
0: Oh, that's incredible. Now, you have let people know throughout the years, I've been asking on stage there at the Plowing if people would give us their secret ingredients. Some people have, some people have kept it, but you've been open about yours. Is that right?
2: Yeah, well, I guess it's just a family recipe passed down from my granny to my mom to me.
0: Lovely.
2: So, yeah.
0: And listen, Aoife, how are your nerves? Are you okay?
2: I haven't really thought about it much yet, but I'll probably be nervous on the day.
0: So am I the only one nervous of the three of us at the moment? Michael, you have to make me a promise, okay? And I have a chat with all the contestants before we get going. I make them all promise to have long chats with me. You have to promise that now, okay?
1: Okay.
0: You too, Aoife. You too. Listen, mm-hmm. I'll see you guys during the week at the Plowing in Tullamore. And thank you so much for your time this morning, guys.
1: Oh, great. Really nice speaking with you.
0: Take care, guys.
2: Yes,
0: bye.
2: You.
0: Bye, Michael. Bye,
1: thanks
0: Aoife. Thanks so much. And we're all going to be there. Block 2, Row 23. Come see us, the National Brown Bread Baking Competition. Rag and Bone Man now on Today FM.

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1: Rag and Bone Man, Human on Today FM. Allison Curtis with you, Weekend Breakfast. Thank you guys so much for all your voice notes. I cannot get over the amount of Camogie teams, social Camogie events that were happening yesterday and people getting in touch today to let us know what's going on. Thank you so much. It is alive and well.
2: It's Kate, Roshi, and Lucy here on their way to Salt Hill, Devon, to play Salt Hill, Devon. Best of luck to Tolga, under 14 girls. Come on, Tolga!
1: Best of luck, guys. Keep them coming in. 0874-101-02. And thank you so much for all your messages and for your texts as well. Hello to Mike, who got in touch and said, Allison, good morning. A big shout out and best of luck to the Knocknagoshal senior men's team who play in the Fingal today in the Kerry County Junior Championship final in Austin Stacks, in Park Tralee. 30 years since they last won a county title, and best of luck to you guys, and it's incredible, and Mike sent that in. So best of luck, guys. 30 years, that is incredible. Please let me know how you got on next weekend. I'd love to hear from you guys again. 0874-101-02 for all your messages. One more for this hour. Tom Grennan, and How Does It Feel on Weekend Breakfast.

0: Tom Grennan. How does it feel on Today FM? It's 4 minutes to 11, 0874-100-102 for all your messages to get in touch with the show. Any birthdays, any matches that you want to let us know about, let us know. We've got Cat's Eye on the way, Kelly Clarkson, Stella Lefty, as well as Jazzy, and a classic from Alanis Morissette. And this lady will be joining us in studio.
1: I almost wanted everyone to put me down so I could stand up there and be like, I'm faithful, you sticks.
0: You sticks. And that is Aoife, traitor Aoife, who is no more. And she's going to be joining us ahead of another episode airing tonight with Siobhan McSweeney and co. I was just looking at the lineup of people that have gone and the people that are still there. And I do think, and this might be very unpopular with Aoife, I do think I like Carla and I think she's playing a pretty good game. But other than that, I don't know. I don't know who I would assume would win it all at the end. There's been some shock exits with Grania, and then of course Dennis left as well. We still have David, who's playing a good game. Donald's been under the microscope a lot, but he's still there. How is DJ still there? Let's ask Aoife about that. And loads more to come. Traders in the next hour. 0874-100-102. 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
12: It's almost 11 o'clock. Looking for a coffee? 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Jacob's makes it better.

0: It's 11 o'clock. Good morning. I'm Jane McNamara. Donald Trump is expected to present the Irish Open trophy to the tournament winner in Doonbeg this evening. The US President, who is on the second day of his visit to Ireland, is due to spend much of today watching the final round at his golf resort in West Clare. Taoiseach Micheál Martin is also expected to attend. Golf broadcaster Shane O'Donoghue will oversee this evening's closing ceremony. He expects President Trump to be front and centre.
1: Well, I don't think he's ever been one to pass the opportunity for a photo op. And I expect him to be there. I expect him to be part of the presentation party. And this is his place.
0: A teenager has been charged and another man's been arrested in connection with violent disorder in Leopardstown 2 weeks ago. Another man in his 20s was seriously injured during the incident and later died in hospital. Yesterday, the man in his late teens was arrested and charged. He's due before the Dublin District Court tomorrow morning, while a man in his 40s was arrested in connection with the investigation this morning. Three people have already been charged and appeared before the courts in relation to the incident. Another three were arrested but have since been released. Thousands of drivers have been avoiding driving on the motorway at night following last month's wrong-way crash on the M9, in which five teenagers were killed and a family was left with serious injuries. Analysis from the Sunday Independent shows in the weeks after the crash, thousands of fewer trips were made on some of the country's busiest roads compared to 1 year ago. The day after the crash saw midnight journeys on sections of the Naas Road halved. Sections of the M50 had 75,000 fewer vehicles in the weeks afterwards. And Rory Best sets off on his Miles to Mayo challenge today, which has already raised over €1 million for the All-Ireland charity Cancer Funds for Children. Alongside business lenders and friends, the Ulster rugby legend will walk 9 marathons in 9 days across Ireland, starting in Derry and finishing in Cong, County Mayo. Speaking before he headed off this morning, Rory explained why the cause is important to him.
2: You're always only one phone call away from the worst phone call of your life. And the Cancer Fund for Children, for me, it's just that connection to some of these kids. It's not their fault. They didn't do anything to deserve it.
0: That's it for now. More in an hour.
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0: This afternoon in the lead on the final day of the Irish Open, the Claraman is four shots ahead of the pack on 16 under par at Doombeg, seeking his first home championship since 2009. Rory McIlroy is underway and has picked up two shots. He's level par through seven holes. While the Sunday singles are underway on the final day of the Solheim Cup, Europe needs 6.5 points to win the trophy. It's been a good start for them. Charlie Hull is one up on Megan Kang. That in the first match, Leona Maguire tees off around lunchtime against Lauren Coughlan. In soccer, Celtic and Rangers renew their old firm rivalry in the Scottish League Cup quarterfinals from midday. Rangers have home advantage at Ibrox, but there'll be no Celtic supporters in the ground. And Martin O'Neill, the boss, admits that a lack of visiting support will make for an unusual atmosphere.
1: Nervously looking forward to it, excitedly looking forward to it, but it's a great fixture. It'll be strange in many aspects not to have any away fans in our area. I always felt as if it'd give you a crumb of comfort in some description, but it is what it is.
0: A first Manchester derby of the season plays out at Old Trafford this afternoon. United welcoming City, which kicks off at 4:30. Before that, newly promoted Coventry aim for first points at home to Brighton from 2:00. In tennis, Alexander Zverev's hoping to capitalise on his first Grand Slam singles title, which he achieved back in France in June. The top-seeded player is in the US Open, takes on the American Ben Shelton in the men's final tonight. To access three free off-the-ball podcasts a month, sign into the GoLed app now.
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4: Mostly cloudy and dry today. Any showers that develop will be isolated. Highs of 16 to 21 degrees.
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5: 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We've got Kelly Clarkson, Stronger, What Doesn't Kill You. And we're going to kick things off this hour with Stella Lefty and Boston. 0874 101 02 for all your messages.

0: Kelly Clarkson and Stronger on Today FM. Before that was Stella Lefty and Boston to kick off this hour of the show. Just gone 12 minutes past 11. Allison Curtis with you Today FM Weekend Breakfast. 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
0: Woohoo! Best of luck, guys. And I know you're going to have a lot of fun. Allison Curtis with you Today FM and Weekend Breakfast. Now, you would have heard this yesterday. We had a lovely winner, Julia, and she was from Boris in Carlo, and she won tickets to go along to see Harry Styles. Harry Styles has announced two dates at Dublin's Croke Park, and that is the 18th of August and the 20th of August next year. And Today FM would like to send you. Mairead and Rush won on Friday, the first pair on Irish radio, given away on the Ian Dempsey Breakfast Show to Harry Styles, Croke Park next August. And then yesterday morning, the lovely Julia, she was actually shaking, such a big fan of Harry Styles, from Carlo, and she won on our show. Julia, are you there?
5: Yes, I'm here, yes.
0: Yay! You like him, right?
5: This is brilliant. Oh my God, absolutely, yes. I'm actually going to see, Niall Horan there this year as well, so it'd be brilliant to see Harry Styles.
0: Oh my gosh, you are actually out of breath. Julia Butler-Kelly.
5: I'm actually shaking, oh my God.
0: Yay! Congratulations. So that is it. It's safe for her. She doesn't have to worry about the scramble tomorrow when they go on sale at 4 p.m. And the good news is there is another pair for you to win a little bit later on today. At some stage, after 2 o'clock, Dave and Fanula will have a pair of tickets to Harry Styles for you to go along and enjoy them next August. So stay tuned for your chance to win. And it's going to be crazy when they go on sale. Two dates. Hotcakes. Everybody wants to see them. But congratulations to Mairead and congratulations to Julia. Cat's Eye Animal on Today FM.

0: New music on Weekend Breakfast and Gabrielle, Cat's Eye, Animal. I'm distracted now. Oh, it's been so good. Season 2, The Traitors, another episode coming to us this evening on RTE and tomorrow night and Tuesday night. So basically Sunday, Monday, Tuesday night has been sorted for the last 2 weeks into our third week. We've said goodbye to Dennis and his hats. We've said goodbye to Grania through bad circumstances. Fionnuala, Idel, Porg K, Laura, Saoirse, and Sean A all gone. And Aoife, who's going to be joining us in studio in a few moments' time. I have so much to ask her about. Is my math right? They started with 23, so we're down to 13. Who does she think is going to win it? Who's been playing a good game? And who would make a good traitor who isn't already a traitor? 0874-100-102. Jazzy next on Today FM.
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0: script Will I Am and Hall of Fame. Before that was Jazzy and Giving Me. It's getting closer to her date and her album release at the end of October, and she's going to be at the 3 Arena at the end of October as well. Allison Curtis with you today, FM. As promised, I have Aoife in studio. Aoife, have you recovered?
1: I have. Barely. Barely. It's taken me a while.
0: I have to say, so much talk about it. When the Traitors last year, the Irish version was the first I'd ever seen. I had never seen the UK.
1: I was the exact same.
0: Hadn't seen anything. Now I'm completely hooked. And every time it comes up in conversation, the one thing everybody says is, do you think you would be a good traitor? And I feel like I would, in the sense that I enjoy lying quite a bit.
1: Oh, very
0: good. Everybody trusts the Canadian. But before you went in, did you want to be a traitor?
1: I did.
0: Yeah.
1: And I actually think that I would have been a better traitor than
0: under
1: a faithful.
0: Yeah. Different circumstances. Yeah.
1: Because
0: exactly.
1: I was finding it hard to convince people of my innocence. I think that if I was already a traitor, I would have just been able to play it a little bit better.
0: Yeah.
1: That day I got that cloak for one day, I was like, this is cozy.
0: Yeah. This is nice. I have to say, I got irritated this year by the fact that they were coming at you so quickly, men and women.
1: I know,
0: Because you didn't cry.
1: I was like,
0: sorry, lads.
1: Yeah.
0: What year are we in?
1: And like, at that breakfast table, everyone was already in there. So I was like the last in.
0: Yeah.
1: So everyone was like, during that tense, like, okay, who's going to be? So when I came in, I just reacted how I reacted. And then I just came back down.
0: Yeah.
1: So my reaction was just real quick, probably towards other people's. But like.
0: But also the point you made, which is I've known her for 48 hours.
1: Yeah. Like,
0: it's not my sister.
1: I'm not, how am I going to cry?
0: Yeah, exactly. Like, exactly.
1: God, yeah.
0: I have to do the moment, which is, as we were saying, you didn't just leave breadcrumbs. You left the entire bakery when you left.
2: This might be a stab in the dark.
3: That was just completely out of blue.
4: Jesus, my eyelids opened up and I was like, do we have it all wrong here, lads?
5: Come on, Carla!
6: Hurry, I can't move. And now it looks suspicious. It's pumped.
7: Carla, it's a fucking rat.
8: Why the hell did she write Carla?
9: The traitors win by causing
8: chaos.
0: Oh, why the hell did she write Carla? Do you know what though? Did Carla not expect that you might do that?
1: I don't think she did.
0: Why?
1: I don't think she did. I think by blackmailing me was for her a quick win.
0: Yeah.
1: But I didn't think that she thought of the long-term effect that it might have. I don't think she thought I was maybe smart enough. I was crying half the time. She's probably like, this bleeding dope. She's crying. She's not going to put my name down.
0: If I was her at that moment, I know you were under heat. Mm-hmm. I almost would have put Donald down.
1: I know. Yeah. You see, I thought everyone was going to think that I was going to put Donald down because I've been voting him the whole time. I think people actually thought I was obsessed with him because I was like, I actually just thought he was a traitor.
0: Yeah.
1: But I was thinking about it the whole day. I was like, no, I have to put something out there.
0: How do you guys, this is something I know I thought about as well, is like if I was ever asked to go on to it, how can you switch off at night? Like you're on your own
1: so hard.
0: Without your phone and you're analyzing all the conversations that have happened that day over and over and over again. Like,
1: it's
0: and
1: really
0: that was
1: hard.
0: The thing that kept coming up. Everyone's like, they're a traitor because they looked wrecked. He was like, no, because this is a stressful situation.
1: I was writing how I was feeling on like a notepad just to let it out. Because then if I was talking to myself, I'd actually be like, I'm actually on crazy now.
0: Talking to myself.
1: Yeah. So I'd just be like writing things down. Like, but I was, you'd be really tired though going back. So like you're just like straight to sleep. But some nights, the night I was blackmailed. Up the walls. I was like, oh my God, get me a drink, someone please.
0: I know. So were you not allowed to have drinks before you left the castle?
1: We had one. I had a pint of Peroni. Didn't do the job though.
0: Drink responsibly. Okay, so did you feel close to anyone in there?
1: Because
0: there was a bit of an age gap in
1: No, I didn't.
0: Yeah.
1: I'm not going to lie. I was like, friendly here and there, but I couldn't trust anyone. I was kind of like, all these lads had this big lad click. In my head I was like, how do you have this so soon? Like, I take a good month or two to get into this position.
0: And you only have 2 weeks.
1: Yeah, so like I just found I couldn't trust anyone. So it was just, and everyone was questioning me at one stage. I felt on my own.
0: There was a pile on, definitely.
1: Yeah,
0: there
1: I was.
0: Just
1: like, oh, here, I'm just here by myself now.
0: Yeah. And we were saying off air, there is a WhatsApp group though between everybody, is there?
1: Mm-hmm.
0: Oh,
1: yeah,
0: very good. Okay. Okay. And you do not know.
1: No.
0: Like no one.
1: No.
0: Yeah, okay.
1: So
0: of course.
1: I'm really excited to see now.
0: And watching it now is a completely different experience, I imagine.
1: So much better, you know. Like, those 2 weeks, I was just like, oh, this episode tonight, thinking about it all day.
0: Yeah.
1: Knowing that I was upset that episode, I was like, oh no. So now I'm just going to go home tonight, get a takeaway, just watch it all unfold.
0: Yeah. Do you think then, you do think Carly is a good trader?
1: Oh my God, she's really good. Because I didn't question her at all till I seen her standing there. And
0: her face is quite good. Like she, very good.
1: Watching it now though, I'm like, how many times has this girl smirked and no one has noticed? I'm like, every time she's giving a little smirk. And then her and Porrick having a chat.
0: That was so out in the open that time.
1: Like, well, everyone's having their little chats. So like, you really think to yourself, two traitors aren't going to go chat like that, right? In the sitting room, basically.
0: But it's one of those things, right? So with the UK one last year and Fiona winning it as well, that it was something that for someone to be a traitor at the beginning to get all the way through is quite something. Really, do you see her doing that?
1: Possibly.
0: Yeah.
1: I think... her reaction, though, when I put her name down...
0: wasn't great.
1: Yeah, it was a bit... I feel like she might have to cover that up a little bit.
0: Yeah.
1: But she did hurt her leg in the missions, so it could just be, I was...
0: The missions, can I just say? Why in every episode of The Traitors, they prey on the biggest phobia that a lot of people have, which is claustrophobia. Why do they do the coffins every time?
1: Every time they're like, oh, let's bring this back, yeah. A few people hate this.
0: Yeah, some people are losing their minds.
1: Because then I feel like... the reactions that people gave to a coffin or something could, like, why wasn't people like, she could be a traitor in there, she's crying because she's in that coffin.
0: Yeah, of course.
1: Do you know what I mean?
0: You read into everything.
1: Yeah.
0: So this is the moment when you get to read what's on the envelope afterwards. You know what's happening to you.
1: Pete is not a personal trainer. He is a military police investigator. What the fuck? Dennis and Diego are married and have been together for 11 years. You are joking. Oh my God.
0: Oh my God. Aoife, this is the best. We played this, like, this is my third time playing this now.
1: I almost wanted everyone to put me down so I could stand up there and be like, I'm faithful, yous ticks.
0: Yous ticks. So you are actually a trainee fashion buyer for Primark by day. So yes. So it's okay
1: or
0: going
1: maybe
0: back.
1: Maybe I'm not, Pete, if you're listening.
0: Maybe I'm not. Alison, I loved her so much. She was done dirty. She was too honest as Joanne. And someone said, Seamus said, who do you think will win?
1: I'm thinking like Diego, Janet, Anna, someone.
0: Has
1: someone
0: Diego's
1: that has nothing,
0: name been mentioned? It hasn't yet, has
1: only
0: it?
1: Only once by Grania. And Janet had brought that
0: sure
1: up.
0: She's gone.
1: So it was just, But yeah, someone that doesn't have a lot of heat at the moment.
0: Yeah. It's so exciting. Thank you so much for taking time out to come into the studio. I will be watching it with the takeaway tonight as well, definitely.
1: Yeah.
0: Are you too young to like Alanis Morissette? Do you know who she is?
1: Oh, who the hell is that?
0: Here's a song by her to enjoy for your introduction to Alanis Morissette.

0: Sienna Spiro and Great Expectations on Today FM. Aoife from The Traitors. You know who she is.
1: Oh, you do. You do.
0: Okay, that's fine.
1: Sorry, I thought you were talking to know who I am.
0: I do. And Alanis Morissette, Hand in My Pocket. Did you like it at least, Alanis Morissette? Okay, yeah.
2: I did.
0: She's a good Canadian singer-songwriter. So, yeah, you can listen back.
2: Yeah, I will.
0: We're just still chatting. We're getting all the gossip from your team.
1: I am still here. Sorry.
2: I'm locked in.
0: You're never leaving.
2: Don't let me leave.
0: After the break, Dermot Kennedy on Today FM.
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13: 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After the smash success of her last single, Dry Spell, Kacey Musgraves is back with this one. It's called Mexico Honey.

0: She's Gonna Do It Again. Absolutely love that one from Casey Musgraves. 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

Morgan Wallen and Post Malone, I Ain't Coming Back on Today FM. Before that was Dermot Kennedy and Kiss Me. Exactly 10 minutes to 12. Allison Curtis with you. Still a reaction to Aoife from Traders coming in. Thank you guys so much. Sandra said, I do think Carla is going to go all the way. I mean, she's been pretty good, but she's going to have to recover from that bomb that Aoife left before she took off. And also, Clodagh got in touch and said, Allison, we're loving Traders in our household because we've been struggling for about a year to find a show that we'll all sit down and watch together, and we're really enjoying it, and it's a delight to bring the family together for three nights of the week. That's a lovely way of putting it. I have to be honest, Clodagh, I haven't been able to get mine interested in it just yet, but it is nice when you find those shows. Hello to Aaron and Gavin as well, who got in touch, 0874-100-102 for all your messages. I'm going to carry on now with a classic. I'm going to call it a classic, from Mumford & Sons, Little Lion Man on Today FM.

0: And Love Me Not on Today FM. Before that was Mumford & Sons, Little Lion Man. That is it for me. Remember, Dave and Fanula join you at 2 o'clock and they have tickets to Harry Styles for you to win. When? I don't know, but after 2 o'clock. And next weekend on the show, Rhys Darby's going to be joining me. You'll know him from Flight of the Conchords and Jumanji and many more. At Allison Today FM on Instagram between now and then. I will talk to you next week.
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0: It's 12 o'clock. Good afternoon. I'm Jane McNamara. Donald Trump is expected to present the Irish Open trophy to the tournament winner in Doonbeg this evening. The US president, who's on the second day of his visit to Ireland, is due to spend much of today watching the final round at his golf resort in Westclare. Golf broadcaster Shane O'Donoghue will oversee this evening's closing ceremony. He expects President Trump to be front and centre.
10: Well, I don't think he's ever been one to pass the opportunity for a photo op. And I expect him to be there. I expect him to be a part of the presentation party. And this is his place.
0: There's been a fall in the number of people travelling on motorways at night following the fatal wrong-way crash on the M9 last month. Analysis from the Sunday Independent shows in the weeks after the crash, which killed five teenagers and seriously injured a family, thousands of fewer trips were made on some of the country's busiest roads compared to a year ago. Molly O'Connor reports.
11: Hourly monitoring of traffic on the Naas Road showed that the number of cars driving between Junction 5 and Junction 6 at midnight the day after the M9 crash halved compared to a year earlier. In Dublin, traffic was down by 40% on the stretch between City West and Rathcoole and 35% between the junctions at Newlands Cross and Kingswood. In the weeks since the M9 crash, there have been 75,000 fewer journeys through Junction 10 on the M50 compared to last year. There have been 45,000 fewer vehicles through Junction 12. However, Transport Infrastructure Ireland says traffic levels can be affected by seasonal factors such as changes to back-to-school patterns and weather, so it's difficult to measure if wrong-way driving crashes influence how people use roads.
0: The Taoiseach has agreed to meet a survivor of paedophile Jeffrey Epstein next month after repeated requests from the Labour Party. Micheál Martin has confirmed to Labour leader Ivana Bacsik that he will sit down with Lisa Phillips. The meeting is expected to happen in October when Ms Phillips travels to London for discussions with British Prime Minister Andy Burnham and to Belfast to meet the Northern Ireland executive. She's campaigning for full disclosure of all remaining Epstein files. And the National Lottery is urging players to check their tickets as someone has woken up €1 million richer. A Dublin player has become the first winner of the new €1 million Lotto Plus 2 top prize last night. That's it for now. More in an hour.
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15: Good afternoon, I'm Daniel Pitcher. Rory McIlroy's enjoyed a decent start to his final round of the Irish Open. He is well off the pace, but having resumed on two over par, he's now up to three under after 11 holes with five birdies in his round so far. Meanwhile, Shane Lowry tees off after 2 o'clock this afternoon in the lead, four shots ahead of the pack on 16 under par.

0: saying that he's confident in his team to deliver.
1: I think the confidence that we've built over a period of time, and I feel like we're getting better all the time, I think that helps us. We know it's a big game, we know it's an important game, there's a lot riding on it. It's pretty obvious to say, but we're looking forward to it.
0: Kickoff is at 4:30. Before that, newly promoted Coventry aim for first points at home to Brighton from 2:00. 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
4: The weather outside is weather.
5: Mostly cloudy and dry today. Any showers that develop will be isolated. Highs of 16 to 21 degrees.
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My name is Dara Quilty. Moments away from opening up the lovely Sunday hotline. 5 minutes time, Olivia Rodrigo, drop dead. 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

0: Nelly Furtado, Man Eater, a song about eating men on Today FM. It's a song about cannibalism. It's retrospectively a strange subject matter, but look, here we are. Here we are. It's Dara Quilty on Today FM. I've been flicking around the dial. 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It's very poor content out there. So unfortunately, it's the best of a bad bunch, Dara Quilty Sundays, here on 100 to 102 Today FM radio broadcast. Out of shape and overweight, it is good to be here conducting the lovely Sunday hotline, where I invite the nation to report on the lovely Sunday activity. It's spreading positivity like peanut butter across Ireland. This is for adults and children to participate and everybody in between. I don't have the staff, so I can't screen the messages. I like the idea of talk radio, so it's voice notes now. It's a modern time. It's the modern times. 087-4100-102 is the number here today, FM, for the voice notes for you to report on your lovely Sunday activity. There's one in already. What does this one say? Hello?
1: Forever innocent, never guilty, the one and only Dara Quilty.
0: That's a poem. Yeah, it's a great shame that my last name rhymes with both filthy and guilty. Dara Quilty, indeed, can never get involved in any sort of crime because the newspaper headlines write themselves, really. I have to keep a clean record. Law-abiding citizen. But I appreciate the sentiment.
1: Forever innocent, never guilty. The one and only Dara Quilty.
0: One time I did get penalty points. When they brought in the rules. Remember when they brought in the rules for talking on the mobile phone? Well, it took your boy here a few attempts to remember that that was illegal. I had an automatic car at the time. When did they bring that in? When was it officially illegal to talk on your phone? And they're right to do it. It's ridiculously dangerous. Never do it. I was young and naive. I must have been about 18 years old. And a guarda came cycling after me on his bicycle. And I saw him and I pretended I didn't and I went away. And that made him more angry. Then he caught up and he said, "Did you not see me?" I said, "No, guard, I didn't. I was on the phone." Anyway, that was a lie. This guy must have been 20 years ago now. And that's the only time I've been guilty of a crime, which I believe isn't a crime. If you want to confess your crimes also on the lovely Sunday hotline, I'll take that as well. 087-4100-102. Do not talk on the phone while you're driving. And always respect the Gardaí Síochána, the guardians of the peace. We'll open up the hotline. It is open, excuse me. It's open. We'll check what's coming in the next few minutes here. And Fontaine's DC, Marianne is next.
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0: Anne-Marie and Niall Horan, our song on Today FM, playing the music you love. It is Derek Quilty on with the lovely Sunday Hotline cooking. 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The number is 087-4100-102. These are not screened messages, so please watch your language. I'm on the edge as it is. I'm barely hanging on to the job as it is. Go ahead, caller. 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
1: I just want to say hello to everyone at the Spinnaker Bar in Dumreys, especially the kitchen staff. Hope you have a good day.
0: Thank you. Kitchen staff. Tough gig. High adrenaline. High octane. High octane. I often think of Anthony Bourdain and the career he made for himself. Did you read the book? Kitchen Confidential. Have you read that book? Anthony Bourdain. What a guy. 087-4100-102. That is the number of the lovely Sunday hotline here at Today FM. It's open. Who's there, caller? You're on the air.
2: Hey, Derek Quilty. This is Kate and Oisín, and we're on our way to the Cannonball Run at the Radisson Big Hotel today. Hope to see some really good cars. Woohoo!
0: Kate and Oisín, good luck at the Cannonball Run. And thank you indeed for your report down the lines, down the wires of the lovely Sunday hotline. 087-4100-102 is the number. Go ahead, caller, you're live on the air.
3: Good holy bananas. Is that Quilty lad on the radio again today? It's just as well he plays good music.
0: You're right too. Give him a ding there, Colette. Thank you. You're right too. Is it just me or is the music better when I'm on Today FM? I mean, truly, it's good all the time. It's a great consistency across the day. And it's absolutely got nothing to do with my impeccable musical knowledge and taste and craftsmanship here during the broadcast. Oh, what the hell? What the hell is this? Queens of the Stone Age. My goodness, today.

Yeah, this is Today FM Radio. My name is Derek Quilty. What about that one, eh? Playing the music you love across the country and lots of it and the best of it. From Queens of the Stone Age to brand new Irish music from Florence Road. You love to hear bands are back, baby. Florence Road 7563 on Today FM.

0: New Florence Road, 7563, my favourite Irish band. Dara Quilty, Today FM, playing the music you love. You're welcome to the broadcast. Thank you indeed for listening. All right. Doing the lovely Sunday hotline here, 087-4100-102 is the number of the hotline. I'd like to just leave it as voice notes for a brief moment in time, like the old call-in radio shows where you could just open up the phone lines and you get all sorts of people calling in. We don't do that anymore. We ignore phone calls and leave our phones on silent at all times. So it's a consensual hotline on the voice notes. Say whatever you like. Watch your language. I don't have time to screen them. And it's for adults and children and everybody in between. Believe it or not, this is a family-friendly broadcast. All right, we've got a lot of them here. If you send one in, an orange light goes on here in Today FM studios. And I know there's one in the can. Go ahead, caller. You're live on the air.
1: Dara Quilty.
0: Yeah.
1: Sure, he's AI. Absolute idiot.
0: Yes. Yes. I wish I was AI. Then I wouldn't have such strong emotions burning deep inside my loins. Thank you indeed for your correspondence. 087-4100-102 is the number. Go ahead, caller.
2: Hey, Mr. Quilty, how are you keeping? You're not guilty of playing bad music. You're guilty of playing good music. This is Marcus here at Loan. I hope you're keeping well, Ireland. That's Ireland Messenger. You know Ireland Messenger, don't you? Come on, Ireland. Anyways, I'm looking for Insomnia by Faithless. If you could play it now, I would be very, very grateful. Big shout out to my daughter, wonderful daughter that he's unleashed there, who's at work at the moment at Loan. Thank you very much for your time and patience, and hope you all have a good day, Ireland. Talk to you soon, boys and girls.
0: There goes Marcus. Wow, what a guy. Marcus in Athlone. Thank you for your contributions to the broadcast, Marcus. Good to have you on board. Right, 087-4100-102. A lot of people texting in just because I played Queens of the Stone Age a minute ago. Come on.
3: Hello, Dara Quilty. Love the show. Wishing Jack Palmer and all the team at St. Patrick's Athletic the best of luck in their final against Bray Wanderers down in Athlone Town.
0: Come on, St. Patrick's Athletics. I haven't heard anything from Bray Wanderers today, so indeed. Thank you. 087-4100-102. Here we go, caller. You're live on the air. Come on, you can take it home.
4: Hi, Dara. Just driving in the car, listening to the radio and listening to you, and you want to know what people are doing on a Sunday? Well, I'll tell you. I wanted to take the dog for a walk, so I went to Marley Park. I haven't been there in years, and I figured I'd take the dog for a walk, and then afterwards I dropped the dog off, and I had to go get a present for my wife's birthday that's coming up, and I was walking through the park, and I went into the courtyard. I came across this shop called Anu, A-N-U, mm-hmm. And this lady makes this lovely skincare products, so I killed two birds with one stone. Got these lovely birthday presents for my wife in Marley Park Courtyard. And I had the dog for a walk, and now I'm free for the rest of the afternoon. I might just go home and turn the radio on to listen to you.
0: Dennis, baby! Come on, Dennis! Marley Park in Rathfarnham. Dennis, great to have you on board the broadcast, and thank you for your correspondence. This is great. The hotline is open for another few minutes. Say what you will at your own free will and your own peril. 087-4100-102. 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
15: 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He even says it himself.
16: 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I'm not saying it. I'm saying it's good all the time. You have that totally wrong.

0: John Legend and Tiësto, All of Me on Today FM. Is that his real name? Because that's ridiculous. That's a ridiculous last name, John Legend. I'm not going to look it up. We'll just have to wonder. Shane?
1: If God is a DJ, then this is my church. Listening in every week where the music is divine. It's got to be the Sunday Hotline. With Dara Quilty spreading the good word. An eagle is a bird.
0: Ah, you lost it there at the end.
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0: Would you spend an hour trying to come up with those and 1 hour of trying to come up with strap lines for Derek Wilty on Today FM? Maybe you could do that. That's what we're asking for Today FM this month. Teaming up with the Jack and Jill Children's Foundation for Power Hour across the day on Friday, September 25th. 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
7: Specially built armoured golf buggy before watching tournament leader Shane Lowry later this afternoon. He's then expected to present the Irish Open trophy. Golf broadcaster Shane O'Donoghue will be the master of ceremonies.
8: Well, I don't think he's ever been one to pass the opportunity for a photo op. And I expect him to be there. I expect him to be part of the presentation party.
7: President Trump is due to depart Shannon Airport for the US at around 8 o'clock tonight.
9: These young golf enthusiasts have been enjoying the weekend.
10: It's been great. I saw Donald flying in, but they had to send me back because I went over the ropes. They had to push everyone back. Everyone was getting really excited, like, because Donald was there.
11: We saw Donald Trump today on the 18th hole, and he was dressed in a big white and white suit.
9: Thousands of fewer journeys are being made on motorways following the M9 crash last month when a car drove on the wrong side of the road. Traffic monitoring data analysed by the Sunday Independent shows in the weeks after the crash, which killed five teenagers and seriously injured a family, there have been 75,000 fewer journeys through Junction 10 on the M50 compared to last year. There have been 45,000 fewer vehicles through Junction 12. Vice President of the Irish Road Victims Association, Leo Ligio, says tougher sentences for people who drive on the wrong side of the road are needed.
12: People out there have 40, 50, 60 previous convictions and they're still out there on the road, still out there walking around free. And the excuse we make is, oh, they're only kids. That has to stop.
9: And well-being and fitness fanatics are taking over Belfast this weekend. Wellfest, the largest outdoor wellness festival in Ireland and Europe, is continuing at Ormo Park with crowds of around 5,000 expected to attend. That's it for now. More in an hour.
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15: Good afternoon, I'm Daniel Pitcher. Shane Lowry has a four-shot safety cushion into the final round of the Irish Open. In 16 under par, he gets his round underway in the next hour. Lowry's nearest challenger is Jacob Skov-Olsen on 12 under, while a bogey on 12 and a double bogey on 16th put the brakes on an otherwise decent final round for Rory McIlroy, who's dropped from 3 to 1 under par. Europe are up in 5 matches and down in 3 as they hunt the Solheim Cup on singles Sunday. Esther Henslett has the biggest lead, 4 up through 11 against Alison Lee. Leona Maguire is 1 down against Lauren Coughlin. In soccer, Rangers are 1-0 up against Celtic at halftime in the quarterfinals of the Scottish League Cup. Dan Neal put the home side ahead after 23 minutes.

0: at 4:30. The action's underway in an hour's time with Brighton, the visitors to Coventry. In a motorsport, the Spanish Grand Prix takes place in Madrid this afternoon with world champion Lando Norris starting from pole position. To access three free Off the Ball podcasts of the month, sign into the GoLed app now.
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3: Mostly cloudy and dry today. Any showers that develop will be isolated. Highs of 16 to 21 degrees.
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4: We're on the Instagram at Dara Quilty. Get on there. And the one-note guessing game is on the way. There's no

0: Calvin Harris, Disciples, How Deep Is Your Love? Today FM, playing the music you love with Dara Quilty here. 5 minutes away now from the one-note guessing game as we go to some sort of press conference in Doonbeg. What's going on down there, I wonder?
1: This guy Quilty on the radio. I listen. I said, wow, this guy is good. I know talent. They have always said, I can see greatness. They said, tremendous understanding of talent. I looked up Dara Quilty on Instagram and I thought, wow, this guy is handsome, talented, and handsome. One of a kind guy, one of a kind, Dara Quilty, wow.
0: One of a kind guy.
1: One of a kind guy.

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1: Hey, Dara, will you say a massive thank you to the staff of the Mater Hospital in Dublin? I'm going to name a few: Rachel, Emily, Julia, Nicola, Patrick, Lydia, Christian, Eamon, Paddy, Mick, Jasmine, Rizza, and Reggie, who've been taking such good care of me since I landed in here on Friday. The care has been absolutely exceptional. I don't think the HSC staff get enough credit for all that they do, especially in times of emergency. So I just wanted to say thank you very much.
0: Barbara, of course. You're right. You're absolutely right. I can hear the beeping in the background of your message, which means you're still in the Mater Hospital in Dublin. Thanks for listening to Today FM. And I hope that whatever's going on there, that you're all right. That you get out there soon. Brand spanking new. And indeed, hospitals, they're a world of their own. We forget what's going on in the outside world. It can be scary. And the staff are unbelievable. Barbara, get well soon. Thank you for listening to Today FM in your bed there. To anybody listening in a hospital anywhere in Ireland, just because you're in a hospital now means you get no sympathy on the one note guessing game, I tell you that much. Just because you're in the hospital now doesn't mean that I'm taking half an answer. The rules are very stern and very fair. 087-4100-102 is the number. I give you the first note and only the first note of a song, and you must correctly identify both artist and song title. Both must be absolutely right. 087-4100-102. Have a listen to this now.

0: That is the first note of what song by who? Now, for the love of the Lady of Lourdes, would you put your name on the text in case you get a call back? Put your name and your county in there just so we know who you are, you know? Even if you want to use a fake name, I don't care. I just need to say something. Last name Burns, first name Mister. 087-4100-102. That is the first note of what song by who? Check the guesses in the next 10 minutes here. Interesting. Interesting indeed. Last name Butts, first name Seymour. 087-4100-102. Check the guesses in the next few minutes. If you're sending in a guess, stick around.
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Kid Laroi, Justin Bieber, Stay on Today FM. I do need you to stay on Today FM, because after this brand new song from Tame Impala, I'm checking the guesses for the one-note guessing game. It's called Loser. Today FM.

0: Now, that is a new song by Tame Impala. The song's called Loser on Today FM. My name is Dara Quilty. That's just a coincidence. No correlation between that song title and my existence, lads. 087-4100-102 is the number of the radio station. Could you say that slower? I wasn't listening. No problem. 087-4100-102. We're doing the one-note guessing game. Giving you the first note and only the first note of a song here. From hearing it, I need you to correctly identify both artist and song title. Could get a call back from one of my team here. I got lots of people working on my show. That's the note I have. What do you reckon? First note of what song by who? Both artist and song title must be correct.
1: What the hell?
0: And if you do text in, put your name on there. Because I get very confused. What the hell is going on? Who's over on line one?
2: Jacinta Geraghty.
0: Jacinta Geraghty, how the hell are you?
2: I'm good, thanks.
0: And where the hell are you?
2: I'm in Arklow, County Wicklow.
0: And what the hell is going on in Arklow, County Wicklow?
2: Not a whole lot.
0: Why the hell isn't there a whole lot going on?
2: Just waiting for the Man United Man City match.
0: And who the hell are you going to be supporting in that?
2: Oh, Man United, of course.
0: And why the hell would you be supporting?
2: Because Manchester's red.
3: I'm just working on a character of some fella on local radio in the west of Ireland who is, for some reason, he's on the weekend shift and he's really angry, you know, at this radio.
0: And what the hell are you going to do about it, Minister? I'm just saying, what the hell am I supposed to do?
3: I want to pivot into aggressive talk radio. That's what I want. I want to be one of... You ever see the fella on LBC radio? He comes up on TikTok and he has his headphone on one ear. He has one ear out and he's hunched over and there's people on the phones complaining. You don't need to have one ear out if you're ever on the radio. Both headphones on, lads. It's ridiculous. Anyway, Jacinta, what have you got? Wait a second. What the hell is your guess for the one-note guessing game?
2: Jar of Hearts by Christina Perry.
0: Christina Perry, Jar of Hearts. Well, why the hell would you guess that? It's not even the right answer.
3: No, it's not. Actually, you're in the right wheelhouse, Jacinta. Christina Perry, Jar of Hearts, great song. Like, these two songs will be on the same playlist, so I will drop the what the hell is going on act and say fair play to you, good guess. A lot of people guessing it, but it's not right. Enjoy the match tonight. Enjoy the rest of your Sunday. No more angry radio, Quilty.
2: Thanks, Sarah.
3: Thank you. I need to see a therapist. Good talking to you. 087-4100-102. It is not Christina Perry, Jar of Hearts. But let's hear it for Jacinta for playing along with the silly nonsense. Now you have a listen to this. We're crossing live to some sort of dynamic duo, Brian and Niamh, but I don't believe Niamh wants to talk on the radio in case she's identified or something. Is Brian going to do the talking? Hello, Brian.
4: No, Brian isn't going to do the talking. Ryan is going to do the talking.
0: Did you say Ryan?
4: Ryan. Yeah, without me, Brian would just be the...
0: Oh, good Lord in heaven. Lord in heaven. Wow, get it together. That's a real faux pas on my production team here at Today FM.
4: Let it pass.
0: I mean, to confuse Brian and Ryan, that's crazy behavior.
4: I know, it's never happened to me before either.
0: That's crazy. You know what I get? Because my name is Dara Quilty, which is bizarre as I am as an individual. But people call me Derek Wilty. And every time I do a video and they put it up on Today FM's Instagram or my Instagram, instead of the caption saying, hi, my name is Dara Quilty, it comes up, hi, my name is Derek Wilty. So, Ryan, we're kindred spirits. One-note guessing game action. What have you got? First note of what song by who?
4: I think it is the first note of Secret Smile by Semisonic.
0: It's not.
4: No way.
0: Ryan, I fear that your choice is better than the actual answer.
4: Okay.
0: I should have thought of that one. No, I like the song, but... No, that's a great tune. Ah, wrong guess, though. Ryan and Brian. Niamh and... Quiva, it was great speaking to all four of you lads. Thanks very much for listening. Have a good day. Here goes Ryan with an R. It's not semisonic. Wow, brilliant guess. Brilliant. Now we'll go live to County Leitrim, where we have a young man named Tom. Hello, young Tom. Welcome to the show. How are you?
1: Good.
0: Tom, what age are you?
1: I am 13 years old.
0: 13 years old. 13 years old. Does that mean now you've just started secondary school, Tom?
1: Yeah, I started on Friday.
0: First year.
1: Yep.
0: And what's it like going, being the biggest fella in primary school to the smallest fella in secondary school? Did you find that weird?
1: Yeah, it's very weird.
0: It is weird, because there's those fellas in sixth year going around with their beards and their mustaches. Doesn't make any sense.
1: Yeah.
0: And that'll be you someday, Tom. You'll have a big old beard and a mustache. Oh, my God. Okay, who are you with, Tom?
1: I'm with my brother.
0: You're with your brother. And is this your guess or your brother's guess?
1: My guess.
0: What have you got, Tom? 13 years old on the one note guessing game. First note of what song by who?
1: Chasing Pavements by Adele.
0: Wow, Tom, you're right. Yes. Tom, you're the youngest ever winner. Congratulations.
1: Thank you.
0: Look at that, Adele. This is how it should sound. Chasing Pavements on Today FM.

0: Adele chasing pavements on Today FM. Guess correctly by 13-year-old Tom in County Leitrim for the one-note guessing game. Tom, well done, fella. Well done, Tom. Other people that got the right answer, credit where credit's due. Adele in Donegal. Sorry I didn't get to speak to you, Adele, but you got the right answer. There's Grace in Kerry. Credit where credit's due to you, Grace. A lot of guesses for No Doubt. A lot of No Doubters. You guess No Doubt, you're not alone. Adele chasing pavements comes in from Pat in New Ross in Wexford. Spot on. Sean Dowling with the right answer. Good man, Sean. Owen is in Wicklow with an E-O-I-N. Kathy Handley from County Cork with the right answer. Credit where credit's due. Any others? Wow. Sean Flaherty in Longford. My apologies if I didn't read out your credit. Getting that right. Some one-note guessing game action. And my friends in the band Blink 182 are next.
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1: Dara Quilty, You're a ray of sunshine on the radio, but you're still a big goat.
0: Hey, come on. What the hell? What the hell's that about?
2: Poor Dara Quilty, lads. Give him a break.
0: Thank you.
3: Dara Quilty, again. What have we done to deserve this?
0: Harry Styles. You might remember him now, the young fella from One Direction. Don't know what he's been doing for the last 3 years, but he seems to be trying to make some sort of comeback, I suppose. Harry Styles. Two dates have been announced for Dublin's Croke Park, August 18th and 20th of next year. They announce it now because they know. They know tickets are going to sell out in an instant. And us being Today FM with a big responsibility, Mairead and Rush won tickets on Friday morning on the Ian Dempsey Breakfast Show. And we have another pair to win with Dave and Fionnuala. The new kids on the block after 2 o'clock. To win your affection with tickets for Harry Styles. They are not on sale, so these are pre-sale tickets. Harry Styles tickets go on sale tomorrow at 4 p.m. And you can win them pre-sale just after 2 p.m. here on Today FM. So it's worth sticking around. Shakira and

0: Shakira and Burna Boy. The song is called Die Die on Today FM. It's very aggressive and don't support the message behind the music.
1: Quite a tasty slice of ham, yeah.
0: 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It's all rock music, hence the name of the show. 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Emma Nolan from 6. And your chance to win tickets for Harry Styles, Dave and Fionnuala on the way just after 2.
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0: Good afternoon, I'm Jane McNamara. US President Donald Trump is expected to spend today following the Irish Open at his golf resort in Doonbeg. It comes 24 hours after he sparked a diplomatic row by backing Irish reunification. Chief reporter Barry White reports.
1: This is game number 15.
2: Yesterday, Donald Trump said he would like to see a united Ireland. Today, he's expected to watch two Irish golfers from either side of the border. The president is due to follow Rory McIlroy in a specially built armoured golf buggy before watching tournament leader Shane Lowry later this afternoon. He's then expected to present the Irish Open trophy. Golf broadcaster Shane O'Donoghue will be the master of ceremonies.
3: Well, I don't think he's ever been one to pass the opportunity for a photo op. And I expect him to be there. I expect him to be part of the presentation party.
2: President Trump is due to depart Shannon Airport for the US at around 8 o'clock tonight.
0: Meanwhile, these young golf enthusiasts have been enjoying the weekend.
4: It's been great. I saw Donald flying in, but they had to send me back because I went over the ropes. They had to push everyone back. Everyone was getting really excited, like, because Donald was there.
5: We saw Donald Trump today on the 18th hole, and he was dressed in a big white suit.
0: Two more people have been arrested in connection with a violent disorder incident in Dublin last month. A man in his 20s was seriously injured and died 3 days later in hospital. Ella Anderson has the latest.
6: A man aged in his teens was arrested by Gardaí yesterday as an investigation continues into the incident in Leopardstown 2 weeks ago. He's since been charged and is due before the Dublin District Court. Separately, another man aged in his 40s was arrested this morning. He's being held at a Garda station in the capital. It brings the number of people to have been arrested by investigating Gardaí to 8 so far. 3 men, all aged in their 20s, have already appeared before the courts in relation to the incident. Another 3 people have been arrested. However, they were released without charge.
0: And scientists have discovered the Sunday blues are more than just a dip in mood. Researchers at Delft University of Technology found that the blues peaked at about 7 p.m. in the evening. The feeling was also coupled with physical symptoms such as fatigue, increased heart rate, stomach discomfort and muscle tension. That's it for now. More in an hour.
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9: Good afternoon, I'm Daniel Pitcher. Shane Lowry has a 4-shot safety cushion into his final round of the Irish Open on 16 under par. He gets the round underway shortly in the company of Jacob Skov-Olsen on 12 under. Rory McIlroy was having a much improved round, but 2 bogeys and a double bogey in his final 6 holes stopped that momentum as he signed off with a 3 under 68 for a 1 under par finish. Meanwhile, Europe picked up the first point of the Sunday singles at the Solheim Cup, a 3-2 win for Charlie Hull against Megan Kang. Lynn Grant is edging towards another point, 4 up on Angle Yin through 13 holes, while they're up in 6 other matches. Leona Maguire, though, is 3 down against Lauren Coughlin. In soccer, Rangers were comprehensive 3-0 winners over Celtic at Ibrox this afternoon. That in the quarterfinals of the Scottish League Cup, while the opening game of the day in the Premier League is underway with Coventry playing host to Brighton. While the Manchester City boss Enzo Maresca says today's derby is a great opportunity for his side to show their genuine title contenders. They're aiming to make it 4 league wins from 4 when they host Manchester United.
10: We know how important is a derby, especially here for the club, for the fans, for everyone. So it's a special game, and the most important thing that we can do is try to be ourselves in the way we have been until today, and then we see the final result.
9: That kicks off at 4:30. And in athletics, Mark English goes in search of a world medal in the 800 metres in Budapest this evening in the Ultimate Championship. The Donegal man won his semi-final yesterday to reach a world final for the first time in his career. 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
11: Dan?
9: Yes?
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0: 3 p.m. this very Friday coming. We're doing a short one, Friday, September 18th after 3 p.m. Cash Machine makes a call. If it comes to you, please answer it within five rings. Tell us that there is €250,000 in the cash machine. 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
0: Yeah, that's us. And we have Harry Styles tickets to give to you today. First, nostalgia.

0: Swift, Antihero, on Today FM. It's Stephen Fanula. Hopefully you're going well off this Sunday. We do have a pair of Harry Styles tickets before they go on sale tomorrow. These are like pre-sale tickets. They're so exclusive. Ian Dunsey done the business on Friday morning. First person in the country to get their hands on them. But we want you to get your hands on Harry Styles tickets before they go on sale tomorrow for Croke Park. We always start the show with the day today. Bring you a feel of what has went on in the country. You might have been watching some of the golf, keeping an eye on Donald Trump, all the places he has been, especially in Doonbeg, and maybe some of the things he has said in terrible audio quality.
1: Yeah, I think it would be a fantastic thing. Now, the UK will have something to say about it, obviously, but I think it would be a great thing. I mean, how could it be bad?
0: Donald Trump responding to the question, what is your thoughts on a United Ireland? Donald Trump, he says it'd be fantastic, it'd be great. He would love to see it. He is Republican in party and Republican in nature. This blasting over the speakers of Air Force One as he flew over Ireland. Maybe this is the reason the Wolf Tones keep on retiring and keep doing gigs. Donald Trump is funding them.
2: Just another in a long line of examples of him saying whatever he wants as the mood or whim takes him and getting an outsized reaction. I mean, do people think he was speaking in seriousness? I'll leave that to your own mind to make up. And therefore, does it deserve the reaction he's getting? And also, he's not the man with the power to make it happen, but it certainly was unexpected.
0: It is kind of funny seeing Nigel Farage, who has done so much kissing of his ass, going, I disagree with Donald Trump. Northern Ireland is part of the United Kingdom. The SDLP in the North, Claire Hannah, they were having their conference while this was going on, and she said what a lot of people were thinking about Donald Trump endorsing a United Ireland.
3: Turns out he's not as orange as he looks.
0: It's more of a comedy piece than to be taken seriously. What is to be taken seriously is Shane Lowry on the golf course. He's teeing off very soon. 4-shot lead. He could win the Irish Open once again. And I feel he would kick back into mojo. But it isn't all without controversy for the Offaly man.
2: 18th hole yesterday, his third round, second to last round. He's going so well until this shot.
0: Oh.
4: Fire! Fire!
0: Is that meant to be 4-4?
2: I think so, yes. Okay. So a warning, by the way, if you're not up to speed with golf, that is what is shouted when a ball has gone away it's not supposed to and someone might be in danger of getting a thunk, a dunt of the ball.
0: It was meant to be very straight and through, but it trailed off to the left.
4: Fire! Fire!
5: They deserve to get hit.
0: That is Shane Lowry.
2: What? Shane?
0: Shane, what?
5: They deserve to get hit.
0: So there was a couple of spectators. They were in a place where you would cross the golf course and they were being held back, but they were in a position that they were fully entitled to be in. Shane Lowry did not see it that way. He's playing angrily. And maybe that is a positive for him.
2: So we'll have to wait till what, about 6 or 7 this evening to see if he holds on to the 4-shot lead that he has and finishes with a win and therefore possibly gets presented with the trophy by the aforementioned Donald Trump.
0: I know where he could parade the trophy. I know he'll want to get back to his home in Clara. He might want a homecoming like he had for the Open that he won in Portrush. But he could also go to the National Ploughing Championships. For those not agriculturally minded, here's a fact and figure for you. About 3 times as many people will go to the ploughing as the electric picnic that gets so much coverage and so much social media. 3 times the people will go to the ploughing this week in Offaly.
2: Tuesday to Thursday, it's coming back to Screggan, not far from Tullamore, and it is just a festival, really, of all things rural, agricultural. There's so much going on there, and it is just a highlight of the calendar every year. You'll see a lot of people making their way to Screggan, particularly for the opening day. So will Shane Lowry make it with the Irish Open trophy? Could be a great call, Dave.
0: Him and Donald Trump down at Marty Moon doing a bit of jiving in the beer tent. Weirder things have happened. 087 4100 102. Maybe you've never been. Maybe you're going for the first time. There are those who sit amongst us in this very studio that have never been to the ploughing. Maybe never even owned a pair of wellies. Actually,
6: Are you aiming this at me?
0: This is producer Shannon, a Dublin / Kildare woman. Never been to the ploughing. Never even sat on a quad, we learned during the week.
6: No, I've never been to ploughing. I've never sat on a quad and I've never owned a pair of wellies.
0: Okay, I think we need to tackle you out more. A little bit.
6: Open my eyes more.
0: Yeah. Or just even find out how un-agricultural, un-culture you are.
6: Okay, I'm up for the challenge.
0: This will be a bit of an interrogation of producer Shannon. This is Amy Winehouse, Rehab. It's Today FM.

0: Amy Winehouse, Rehab on Today FM. Dave and Fionnuala with you off this Sunday, preparing ourselves mentally and physically for the greatest culture festival in the world, the National Ploughing Championship, this Tuesday, Wednesday and Thursday. Myself, I've been many times. Fionnuala, you would be well au fait with the Ploughing Championship and everything it entails, but one amongst us here, producer Shannon, has no idea about the Ploughing. Before we tackle that, Emma's tackling you.
1: Mm-hmm.
0: You're either Kildare or Dublin, not both. I can safely say, as a Kildare woman, we're most definitely culchies and own a pair of wellies.
1: I will address this. So I was born in Dublin. I'm raised by very proud Dubs. Although I spend most of my life in North Kildare, I know very little outside of North Kildare and Dublin.
0: This sounds like a rehearsed politician answer.
1: Absolutely, it is.
0: You've practiced this.
1: I'm a very bad culchie, basically. And my summer holidays used to be in Rush County, Dublin. So it's very little outside of that circle, I know.
2: You wouldn't even make it down the other side of the country, as they say. It's just all concentrated in parts of Dublin and Kildare.
1: Absolutely. Even Kildare, there's very little I know, which I should be quite ashamed of. And I am.
0: Okay. Thinking of the Ploughing this week and things that cultures and agricultural and people from down the country take for granted. You've never been on a quad, we've established that. Have you ever been on a tractor?
1: No. I've been closer to a tractor than I have been to a quad.
2: So if I was to say to you, the Massey is classy, but...
1: The Massey is classy.
0: If I was to say to you, if she's not red...
1: She's green.
2: I think even just from that alone, we've learned a lot there. Shannon, it's absolutely fine, by the way. I don't want you to take this as an attack. This is actually, it's a learning curve for us as well, Dave.
0: Yeah, we're having a great laugh at Shannon here, but there are many people across the country listening going, I would have also said those answers to those questions. Have you ever held a sheep?
1: No. Oh, wait, I did.
0: Okay.
1: I held a baby lamb before.
0: Ah, very good.
1: Yeah.
0: Ever touched a cow?
1: No.
0: Hmm. Do you own a pair of wellies?
1: I have never in my life owned a pair of wellies.
0: Wow.
1: I know, it's shocking.
2: There's a lot going on here. And by the way, lest we forget, because we're coming into our third week on this show here in Today FM. Very early days on, we did find out that Shannon was not aware of a carob deli.
1: I'm still slightly confused on exactly what a carob deli
2: okay.
1: is.
2: I know
1: the name of it now. I'm familiar of what a carob deli sort of is.
0: You are so city centred, it is mind blowing.
1: I'm really not rural centred at all.
0: To never have worn a pair of Wellingtons in your life, despite going to music festivals and potentially the need for them, not even from a farming background. Matt, I think we need to plan something for you this week. Actually, we do have something planned for you this week.
1: Oh no.
0: And we are going to launch it after 3 o'clock today.
1: Guys, can't be doing this to me on a Sunday.
0: What I will say, you will need a pair of Wellingtons.
1: Okay. Where do I even buy wellies?
0: Well, you have until after 3, until we launch this, to find out.
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0: Dominic Fike, three nights on Today FM. It is Devin Fanula. Buzzing for the ploughing, but producer Shannon has never owned a pair of wellies and doesn't even know what this means.
1: If it's not red, keep it in the shed.
0: If it's not red, keep it in the shed. If it's not red, it's green, is the incorrect answer, producer Shannon.
2: I was thinking a red tractor. Another colour of a tractor is green, isn't that right? Is green a proper colour of a tractor?
3: You are correct.
2: Oh. Okay, yeah. So I was on track somewhere. Could have been about a tractor.
0: Oh, you are so innocent, my child.
2: And Fanula, what was your one again?
3: A Massey is classy, but the Zetter is better.
2: And that is?
3: Two brands of tractors. So,
2: okay.
3: Yeah.
2: Depending. I'll make note.
0: It's like looking at a caveman discovering fire. There's such a big world out there that
2: there's
0: you haven't experienced. Time for today's game of Posh Pop. We have dingers on offer if you're able to tell us what is this song. We believe you've heard it before, but when you hear it like this, do you know it anymore? From the top, please, lads.

087-4100-102. What is the name of our Posh Pop today? We do take extra care of our voice noters to make sure they are rewarded with the dinger. So with that in mind, one more time, please.

0: 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The orchestra doing a stellar job of this Sunday for us.
1: You are so guaranteed to have heard that song a lot, but maybe you don't know what time of year the name of the song refers to. I've just looked it up. Apparently, between late October and early December, so quite a short window.
0: 087-4100-102. This is a real life sisterhood of a track. Amma, absolutely. Sisters of Ray. This is Joy. It's Today FM.

0: Ray and her two sisters, Emma and Absolutely Joy, on Today FM. It is Dave and Fionnuala. Hello. How are you, Joe and Tullamore? Looking forward to the ploughing again this week. Hey guys, great memories of the ploughing and our annual visit to Richie Kavanagh, his tent at the ploughing. I think everyone should go to the ploughing at least once. Producer Shannon should go and do a bit of research.
1: Research of the ploughing.
2: To just follow up one thing that Joe said there, Richie Kavanagh actually had a tent at the ploughing. I don't know why I'm surprised by this. I actually didn't know that was a thing.
0: Ah, yeah, he's a big deal.
1: Who is Richie Kavanagh?
0: Oh, God, Shannon, please.
1: Can I give three guesses?
0: Yeah, go on.
1: He owns a lot of tractors.
0: He could, but he's not known for those reasons.
1: That's not what he's known for. Okay, he sells really good wellies.
0: No.
1: Three, he's going to be selling cattle.
0: No. Stairwater Johnny, Johnny, Stairwater Johnny. This is Richie Kavanagh.
3: I am a rally driver on the circuit for years. I'm a woeful man now for jamming gears.
1: It's the eye contact you're giving me. I'm really worried. So he's a singer?
0: Yes.
2: Yeah, absolutely. Okay. Yeah.
0: He's a legend. Ian Focaleta.
1: Ooh, Anella. So what's going to be in his tent?
2: No, Focal at all. No.
0: No.
1: No. Okay. Not ringing a bell, unfortunately.
0: Shannon. Right. This launch after 3 o'clock of what we're doing with you this week and in future cannot come quick enough. And it's not going to be exclusively Shannon. It will be open and an education for anybody who has never touched a cow, worn a pair of wellies, heard of Richie Kavanagh, or has never sung Stay With Her Johnny.
1: I could come out of this loving Richie Kavanagh.
0: You could come out of this a cult change. Today of M's Power Hour. With the Jack and Jill Children's Foundation. I would be urging non-culties and Shannon to maybe, I was going to say, touch cows for an hour for the Power Hour.
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2: 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That could be a real sacrifice. 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
0: You can think outside the box, you can think within the box, you can think on top of the box, but we really are pushing you to get involved, to get up off your ass of this Sunday and think of an idea. 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
1: 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Yeah,
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0: There we have it.
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0: Bruno Mars. On Today FM, it is Dave and Fionnuala, 10 to 3. Hello, Jay, who is a proud dub? And I can see and understand its confusion. Ploughing Championships, Richie Kavanagh, there's something not right with them bloody Colchis.
1: Ah, Jay, come on. Won't you join us, even just a little bit? It's fun here.
0: Sorry to report, Jay, that we do not have Richie Kavanagh Crow Park tickets for you today. However, we do have Harry Styles Crow Park tickets to be given away before 6 o'clock. How do you win these? We are going to play a Harry Styles song. When you hear it, immediately stop everything you're doing. Get to your phone, text or WhatsApp Harry to 087 4100 102. Try and include your own name as well, because we'll need to ring you back. Answer the phone, we'll have a chat, and then, oh my God, you're going to Harry Styles. Or if it's like a cash machine call, thanks very much. That's great. Are you excited? No. Hopefully you will be excited to go to Harry Styles. This is going to be an amazing tour of his that is coming to a close. Crow Park, 2 dates, maybe there's a third, but you won't have to worry if you get your tickets from us before 6 o'clock today.
1: Following on from Mairead in Rush, who won on Friday with Ian. Julia from Boris and Carlo won yesterday with Alison, and you could follow in their footsteps going to see the Together tour in 2027.
0: Remember, as soon as we play a Harry Styles song, text or WhatsApp Harry and your own name to 087 4100 102. In the meantime, as sort of a starter, let's dish out some dingers on today's Posh Pop. What is this song?

0: What is it? We believe you should know it, but when it is played by our orchestra, it can be a little bit difficult, but not for whom?
1: Amy, Eamon and Gory, Lily as well, Bobby who's in Limerick, and Deirdre Sheridan.
0: Very well done, guys, of this particular Sunday. Could we get a very nicely spoken man to tell us the correct answer?
2: I believe the piece that you are playing is Stick Season by Noah Kahan.
0: Exceptional.
2: Overmond! And all that nonsense. I hope I win!
0: You do win a dinger. Well done, Brian. We're all very proud of you at Today FM.

0: Noah Can, Stick Season on Today FM. It is Dave and Fionnuala. Wanting to give you Harry Styles tickets, but only when you hear Harry are you to WhatsApp or text Harry, because if you do it before that, you're a premature textulator and there is no cure.
1: It's a sad state of affairs, but we don't want you to live like that.
0: Things you can do to occupy the time while we're waiting for Harry Styles to play is send us a voice note. We require your name, the county that you are in, and your job title. The game is, where are they from, what do they do? We'd like you to be the star subject. So if you are Sean from Cavan and you're a farmer, you would say, "Hello, I'm Sean, I'm from Cavan, and I'm a farmer." And you would send that in a voice note to 087-4100-102. We could make you the star of the show, and then everybody would be guessing, who are you, where are you?
1: Because we bleep out the important bits, by the way. That is how the game works, and the rest of us nosy people try to figure out, just from that one line, where you're from, what you do.
0: And then you could be torturing people all over the country with your accent and your job title. Where are they from, what do they do? We'll play after 3 o'clock. We'll patiently waiting for Harry Styles, and it is looking even better for Shane Lowry at the Irish Open. Come on, Offaly.
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9: It's almost 3 o'clock. 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

0: 3 o'clock. I'm Lindsay Dolan. Good afternoon. Donald Trump said many people agree with his views on Irish unity. The US president has doubled down on yesterday's that a united Ireland is inevitable and may as well happen now. He's spending the second day of his trip to Ireland watching the Irish Open at his golf resort in Doonbeg before he departs for the US at around 8 o'clock tonight. This afternoon, President Trump was asked if there should be a border poll.
1: I've always loved the people of Ireland, and it just seems to me that you have Northern Ireland and you have Ireland, and it would seem to me that one of the naturals of all time is put them together. So that's only my opinion. And by the way, many people agree. I made the comment I made what I consider to be a fairly routine comment. I've had so much support of it.
0: Local man Michael O'Doherty says the double boost of the Irish Open and Donald Trump's visit is very welcome.
2: There's a lot of negativity around the world. Here we have, 70,000-80,000 people who are out here for 3 or 4 days enjoying themselves, having fun, people meeting each other out in the fresh air, watching these amazing golfers that you'd only used to see on TV and whatever. So it's absolutely fantastic. And the great thing about this, it's a great opportunity now for Doonbeg, West Clare and Clare itself to market itself.
0: Two more people have been arrested in connection with a violent disorder incident in Dublin last night. A man in his 20s was seriously injured and died 3 days later in hospital. Ella Anderson has the latest.
3: A man aged in his teens was arrested by Gardaí yesterday as an investigation continues into the incident in Leopardstown 2 weeks ago. He's since been charged and is due before the Dublin District Court. Separately, another man aged in his 40s was arrested this morning. He's being held at a Garda station in the capital. It brings the number of people to have been arrested by investigating Gardaí to 8 so far. 3 men, all aged in their 20s, have already appeared before the courts in relation to the incident. Another 3 people have been arrested. However, they were released without charge.
0: And Nashville Airport has voted to change its name in honour of Dolly Parton. The Nashville Airport Authority said that while a name hasn't been decided on yet, it's working on ways to incorporate the country singer's legacy. Dolly died last month, aged 80, following a brief battle with cancer. That's it for now. More at 4.
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8: Good afternoon, I'm Daniel Pitcher. Shane Lowry is a 6-shot leader now on the final day of the Irish Open at Doonbeg. He birdied the first to take him to 17 under par. Jacob Skov-Olsen has had an early bogey to move him back to 11 under. Tom McKibben has also dropped a shot to 6 under par. It's 10-10 between Europe and the USA at the Solheim Cup. Both sides have picked up 2 points each on the Sunday singles. Europe are up in another 5 matches, though it looks like Leona Maguire will lose her against Lauren Coughlan. Manchester City aim to make it 4 Premier League wins from 4 when they go to rivals United this afternoon. Brighton have a 1-0 lead heading into the second half of against strugglers Coventry, while Rangers extended their winning run to 5 matches with a 3-0 victory at home against Celtic in the quarterfinals of the Scottish League Cup. Ben Shelton says he's thriving in unfamiliar territory as he begins to become the first American in 23 years to win a Grand Slam major singles title. He takes on Germany's top seed Alexander Zverev in this evening's final at the US Open. Shelton says there are plenty of reasons for him to enjoy the occasion.
9: Knowing that I can leave it all out there on the court and push myself to the absolute limit in every way and see what I can do is an exciting thought.
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10: Dan Lowry's going very well.
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10: We're going to clip this and use this if Shane Larry doesn't win now. You know that, don't you?
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1: It's all been leading up to this, where we take our Dublin/Kildare producer, Shannon, who has never touched a cow in her life, on the journey of a lifetime. You could get involved too, don't worry.

0: Walters. After all, on Today FM, it is Sunday, it is 13 minutes past three. It is Dave and Fionnuala. Maybe you've just joined the show. We want to establish what has went on in the past hour, maybe in the last week. We're here Sundays 2 to 6, but we're also here Monday to Thursday, 7pm to 10pm, after Matt Cooper, who is not a Mars bar robber. I can categorically say that. We were speaking about the quad reversing competition part of the Glenties Harvest Fair in Donegal. I actually partook in some of the celebrations last night with the Red Alert, an amazing band, and all those in the Highlands Hotel. And I met Jay on the street, a young cub who came up and he was buying aftershaves and he says, "Keep doing what you're doing." Did you ever meet an 80-year-old man and like a 12-year-old boy?
1: The best crack, like.
0: That was him. Anyways, getting sidetracked. We discovered that producer Shannon had never been on a quad, never touched one. We've teased this out. We've also discovered that you never have owned a pair of wellies, which would mean you've never worn a pair of wellies.
1: Never, ever, ever.
0: You have held a baby lamb, but you've never touched a cow.
1: No, I also fed the baby lamb milk from a bottle too, just to add.
0: I'm not sure if you see where this is going. I feel a lot of people might have already decked this, but we do have plans for you. You may tell your family that you will never be the same woman again.
1: Okay.
0: Everything is going to change beginning this very week.
2: Colchi Camino.
0: Shannon Kenny of sound, mind and body, but not of a Colchi nature. Congratulations. We have secured you VIP access to the National Ploughing Championships.
1: Oh,
0: you're
1: wow.
0: Going to the ploughing.
1: Oh my gosh. Okay. Okay. I need to mentally prepare myself. Wait, when is it?
0: It is Tuesday, Wednesday and Thursday, and we're going to go Tuesday with you.
1: Tuesday is in 2 days' time.
3: Yes.
0: The girl knows the days of the week, everybody.
1: There is something I know. So I have 2 days to prepare.
0: Yeah.
3: Look, you don't need to do... You probably need to do more mental and emotional preparation than you do logistics or anything.
1: Okay.
3: Because, yeah, you did inform us in the last hour that you were not aware of Richie Kavanagh. As Dave said, you wouldn't know much about quads. Talk of Massey's and Setters and New Hollands become foreign language to you, Shannon. But this is where you meet a whole new world.
1: And should I bring a notebook and a pen and take notes? Is that trying too hard?
0: That might be a little...
1: I don't want to sound out either as not knowing anything.
0: Don't worry, we might hire someone. Do you ever see the fellas who follow around Kim Jong-un taking notes furiously because everything he says is gospel? We'll hire one of those for you so you have
1: Look cool.
0: Yeah, you have your personal note taker. Don't worry about any appointments or anything you've had on. We have contacted your nearest and dearest and your family members and everyone who is related to you to cancel all your appointments because your full mind, body and soul and attention is required at the Ploughing Championships on Tuesday. We will allow you to touch sheep with consent and cows. We'll get you up on a quad and we will just do a lot of agricultural things, not to you, but for you, to embrace yourself in so much more than that is out there outside the M50.
1: I kind of feel like I'm being kidnapped.
0: No! Well...
1: I've no choice, do I? I'm going.
0: Not many of the kidnappers would actually give you an appointment. So we need you Tuesday morning for kidnapping duties, please.
1: Okay, I'll be here with my wellies. I'll need to go shopping for wellies. What's the attire?
0: Now, don't be...
1: Do I need to go and buy like a new outfit for this?
3: No, but I would go practicality first.
0: Yeah.
3: Like, I'm not saying you can't have style at the Ploughing Championships. You absolutely can, but it's a massive field.
0: Yeah.
3: At the end of the day, you're going to be doing a lot of walking. And there is a good chance of showers if a video I saw from Carlo Weather earlier on is anything to go by.
1: No.
3: Now, to be fair, he did also mention good sunny spells.
1: Okay.
3: It's just, it's not going to be a full dry day.
1: Oh, I'm nervous for this.
0: Don't be nervous. It'll be grand.
1: I have butterflies in my belly. They're already beginning.
0: However,
1: I'm nervous.
0: If you want us to make you more nervous, what is the one thing Shannon absolutely needs to do or see at the Ploughing on Tuesday? Certified. Oh yes, you can't go to the Ploughing without making Shannon see this or do this. 087-4100-102. Because we've things planned, but we're not saying we're the be all and end all of the National Ploughing Championships. There could be someone going every single year, all 3 days for the past 20 years that knows the crack better than we do.
3: And that's why we need you to share it with us, because we want this to be a positive experience in Shannon's life. This is about welcoming her into the Kulshi community.
0: Because the way Fionnuala said that, we want this to be a positive experience in Shannon's life, made it sound like we were converting her to some sort of different religion.
3: Look,
0: we will baptize you in the waters of Scraggan Tullamore. Offaly, we're going to get your fingernails dirty.
4: Dave and Fionnuala's
2: Kulshi Camino.
0: And the ploughing is only the start. This song is for you, Shannon. My body isn't ready to receive thy ploughing championships.
1: And that it is not.
0: Somber.

0: Samber, my body isn't ready. On Today FM, it is Dave and Fionnuala, and it is the launch day of...
1: I don't go ahead and awful and very hard.
2: Dave and Fionnuala's
3: Culture Camino.
0: Imagine some sort of weird Baptist church, but it is just taking city people to the ploughing and trying to make them certified cultures.
3: Culture Camino.
0: Producer Shannon, we are a new show, we are new to each other, and we're finding out a lot about the three of us together as a collective. We are both from culture backgrounds, myself and Fionnuala. Shannon is not. She has never touched a cow, she's never been on a tractor, and now we're going to take her to the ploughing and open her mind and her body and her ways to a different way of life.
4: I would love this ended with a culture crown that I can wear around the ploughing.
0: Oh!
4: Is that something we can sort out? A culture crown.
0: But the ploughing is only the beginning, Shannon.
4: Oh, okay.
0: This is only the first stop. We're actually taking you to Mecca first and then working backwards.
4: Okay.
0: Her eyes are very wide.
5: Yeah, look, we're springing this on, Shannon. But yes, clue is in the culture Camino.
0: Camino.
5: The Camino being, you know, a kind of a pilgrimage, a journey through particular areas and visiting certain hotspots, but starting with ploughing.
0: Baptism is only one of the first sacraments, and there are many more after that. We don't know where your confirmation is going to be, the culture confirmation.
4: Oh my God. I don't know if I should be scared or excited.
0: Grania here has some tips for you.
6: Shannon will have to go to the brown bread making competition.
0: She absolutely will.
6: Final is on in the Country Women's Association tent every year. Be perfect. Bus was there last year. Canella Lane are going this year for a bit of style. And then, of course, you have to go to the IFA tent. And you have to go to the Farmers Journal tent. Great crack.
0: Also, you'll get so much free stuff. Pens and stickers from all the businesses that are trying to entice people in to talk to them. Bring a bag or a backpack that is empty for all the stickers and merchandise you'll get.
4: Oh, okay. Lots of free stuff. Can't go wrong there.
0: So much free stuff.
4: I like a couple of stickers.
0: And especially since we're going on Tuesday, they'll have all the good stuff out first. It won't be gone.
4: Nice, okay. We're getting in nice and early.
5: Absolutely we are. Now, I don't know if he's offering any free stuff, but Brian is telling you that, Shannon, you need to visit the Milwaukee tent to see all the power tools that the farmers use. Row 14, stand 271.
0: Brian's starting to sound like he does work for Milwaukee Power Tools, but do you like men and women working with tools, Shannon?
4: I do. They're my favourite types of people out there.
0: Well, you'll get to see them in the wild in Scraggan and Tullamore. 087-4100-102. What does Shannon absolutely need to see or do at the ploughing championships on Tuesday? The poor woman, she looks terrified. Gavin James to play for you. And today's edition of Where Are They From? What Do They Do? We've taken a Today FM listener. They've told us exactly where they're from and what they do. We've bleeped the right places. Let's see if you can figure them out.
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0: Beyonce, Break My Soul on Today FM. I know a lot of focus will be on the Manchester Derby today at 4:30, Man United at home to Man City, but we cannot forget the other footballing and sporting results across the country, can we?
1: Hi guys, can we have a big shout out to St. Patrick's Athletic that just won the cup final against Bray Wanderers. Absolutely amazing game by both teams. Congratulations to Jack Palmer and all the guys in St. Patrick's Athletic. Come on, the Red.
0: Come on, the boys in Red. Congratulations. Unbelievable. Done at 3:30 of a Sunday and you have the rest of it to enjoy.
2: Very, very efficient. Just to give you a quick update on the golf, Shane Lowry now 7 shots clear in his lead. He's 18 under par. So it's looking good for him so far.
0: The only thing that could stop him now is if one of Trump's helicopters came down on top of him on the golf course. So let's hope that doesn't happen. This is a game that we play a Sunday only. And last week was our first time playing it on Today FM. I think we're off to a good start. It is a game for nosy and inquisitive people. A lovely Today FM listener has lent us their voice. We have bleeped particular words, an Irish county and what they do for a job. Step forth.
3: Hello, my name is Lorraine. I'm from and I'm a director.
0: What Irish county and what could they possibly be a director in?
2: So yes, she is a something director. We have blanked out the area of work in which she is a director, but there are many things you could be a director of.
0: From the top, Lorraine, please.
3: Hello, my name is Lorraine. I'm from and I'm a director.
0: She has given us an Irish county, so you've a 1 in 32 chance there, but what does she do?
3: Hello, my name is Lorraine. I'm from and I'm a director.
0: Can you go 2 for 2? It is a very rare occurrence on this game. Where are they from? What do they do? What Irish county and what does she direct?
3: Hello, my name is Lorraine. I'm from and I'm a director.
0: 087-4100-102. Let's hear some of your theories after Olivia Rodrigo. It's Today FM.
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0: song could ever say.
1: Olivia Rodrigo, Stupid Song. On Today FM, this Sunday, 20 to 4, it is Dave and Fionnuala. Do remember, we have Harry Styles tickets to go on the show today. But only when you hear Harry Styles playing on Today FM are you to text or WhatsApp Harry and a couple of details. Right now, we are getting stuck into a lovely Today FM listener by the name of Lorraine, who has lent us her voice. Where are they from? What do they do?
2: Hello, my name is Lorraine. I'm from and I'm a director.
1: So how many things can you direct? A film?
3: You could be the director of a theatre.
1: I'm not saying are these completely incorrect, but they're not fully correct. Okay?
3: Oh, okay.
1: From the top. Hi, Tracy. A funeral director from Clare. Hi, Barry. Is Lorraine a funeral director from Galway? How are you, Benji? Is Lorraine from County Monaghan and a finance director? Looking for a woman in finance. Is Lorraine from Cork, funeral director? That's from Amy in Cork. So is Amy sussing out one of her own? You would imagine you would be able to identify somebody from your own county with a similar accent.
3: Maybe it's just the Cork thing, though, of wanting everyone to be from Cork. So she's just going with that as her suggestion.
1: Are you saying Amy Waterman from Cork likes the sound of Lorraine and would like her to be from Cork and is willing it?
3: I think so, yeah. Trying to manifest it.
1: Hello, Paula. Lorraine is from Sligo and she's a funeral director. So many people hopping on funeral director immediately.
3: Which is interesting because that's not a term I would ever use for that particular role. I would say undertaker.
1: Yeah. So, I getcha.
3: Yeah.
1: Maybe a funeral director is more expensive than an undertaker.
3: Maybe.
1: County Kildare and a musical director. Now, Damien, you're wrong on both fronts, but thank you for your guess.
3: We appreciate you playing, Damien Tullamore. Just not your day today.
1: Well, he has another opportunity to rectify himself.
2: Hello, my name is Lorraine. I'm from and I'm a director.
1: Damien, I'll give you a hint. You let yourself down. And Lorraine can too. 087-4100-102. Where are they from? What do they do? Answer next.
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0: The Kildare boys, picture this. Get on my love on Today FM. How are you? It's Dave and Fionnuala with our Sunday game of Where Are They From? What Do They Do? Lovely listener has lent us their voice. We bleep the right places.
1: Hello, my name is Lorraine. I'm from and I'm a director.
0: We love to hear the confidence of the people having a go at Where Are They From? What Do They Do? Including you.
2: The woman is a film director from Waterford.
0: Whoa, her name is Lorraine Valerie. The woman. The woman. Sound like me when I'm trying to be disparaging for the woman. Or the woman wants me home. I can't go out tonight. Sorry, Valerie, you were saying.
2: The woman is a film director from Waterford.
0: Is she?
2: She's got to listen for the number of syllables.
0: Yeah.
2: In what she says first.
0: Oh, Valerie, coming with theories. You're wrong on both fronts, Valerie.
3: Oh, sorry, after the work you put in.
0: No,
3: I am now. Because no. Valerie had a theory
0: no
3: and went
0: mercy.
3: With it.
0: No mercy. She couldn't even get her name.
2: The woman.
0: Her name is Lorraine Valerie. Please come back. I'm only having the crack. I'm a wee bit antsy today. I'm sorry. Hello, Mairead.
4: Hello. I think Lorraine is from Roscommon and is a funeral director.
0: Now, Mairead, not to pick on you too, but are you yanking up that handbrake in that car of yours? What has that car done to deserve this yanking?
4: Hello. I think Lorraine is from...
0: Yank. I can hear the clicks are shoddy because you yanked it up so much. Okay, I'll concentrate.
4: Hello, I think Lorraine is from Roscommon and is a funeral director.
0: You're half right.
3: And would we say that Mairead is anywhere close? So she's half right.
0: She's half right.
3: But then the other half, is she close in that half?
0: She's got very close. She's got okay. to a neighbouring county. But Aisling deserves a dinger. 2 for 2, well done. Hello, Jordan from Cork. 2 for 2. Pat in Kilbeggan. 2 for 2, you'll be happy to know. She is from West Meath and she is a funeral director.
3: If you were able to figure that out, well, fair play to you, because funeral was one word I was not going to with director.
0: Just for the doubters and those who love conspiracy theories, they're just saying that.
1: Hello, my name is Lorraine. I'm from Westmeath and I'm a funeral director.
0: She'll be the last person to let you down. No joke intended, she actually will. Or if you want to be cremated, she won't let you down at all. Well done. If you were successful, and where are they from? What do they do? Still waiting for Harry Styles to play today. Where is that Harry Styles guy? Stereophonics, Dakota, Today FM.

0: 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I love it on Today FM. It is Dave and Fionnuala with the latest edition of our Is Quiz after 4 o'clock.
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6: Clock. I'm Lindsay Dolan. Good afternoon. Donald Trump said many people agree with his views on Irish unity. The US president has doubled down on yesterday's comments that a united Ireland is inevitable and may as well happen now. He's spending the second day of his trip to Ireland watching the Irish Open at his golf resort in Doonbeg before he departs for the US at around 8 o'clock tonight. This afternoon, President Trump was asked if there should be a border poll.
7: I've always loved the people of Ireland, and it just seems to me that you have Northern Ireland and you have Ireland, and it would seem to me that one of the naturals of all time is put them together. That's only my opinion. And by the way, many people agree. I made the comment I made what I consider to be a fairly routine comment. I've had so much support on that.
6: An elderly woman has died in a road crash in Derry. 82-year-old Maud Kerr died at the scene of the two-vehicle collision on the Windy Hill Road in Coleraine at around 12:30 yesterday afternoon. A man in his 80s was also injured. He's in a stable condition. Anyone who witnessed the collision or has camera footage has been asked to contact police. Two more people have been arrested in connection with a violent disorder incident in Dublin last month. A man in his 20s was seriously injured and died 3 days later. Ella Anderson has this report.
8: A man aged in his teens was arrested by Gardaí yesterday as an investigation continues into the incident in Leopardstown 2 weeks ago. He's since been charged and is due before the Dublin District Court. Separately, another man aged in his 40s was arrested this morning. He's being held at a Garda station in the capital. It brings the number of people to have been arrested by investigating Gardaí to 8 so far. 3 men, all aged in their 20s, have already appeared before the courts in relation to the incident. Another 3 people have been arrested. However, they were released without charge.
6: Nashville Airport has voted to change its name in honour of Dolly Parton. The Nashville Airport Authority said that while a name hasn't been decided on yet, it's working on ways to incorporate the country singer's legacy. Dolly died last month, aged 80, following a brief battle with cancer. That's it for now. We'll have more in an hour.
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10: Good afternoon, I'm Daniel Pitcher. Europe have won the Solheim Cup. They've cleaned up in the Sunday singles today. The current score is 14-10, while they remain up in another match and tied in another, which means they won't be caught. It's the first Solheim Cup win for Europe since 2023. Shane Lowry leads by 7 shots in the final day of the Irish Open at Doon Beg. He's 19 under par through 7 holes. Patrick Reed is the nearest challenger on 12 under. Rory McIlroy was having a much improved round earlier. 2 bogeys and a double bogey in his final 6 holes, though, stopped that momentum as he signed off with a 3 under par 68 for a 1 under par finish. Manchester City aim to continue their 100% start to the Premier League season. They kick off at rivals Manchester United later on this hour, while 10-man Coventry have suffered a 4th defeat from as many top flight games. They were thrashed 5-0 at home to Brighton. Celtic missed the chance to reach another Scottish League Cup semi-final after a 3-0 defeat to rivals Rangers. Last year's runners-up conceded twice in the second half, and that no travelling fans at Ibrox. Boss Martin O'Neill admits they were second best.
11: There has to be a realisation how big this game is. It's so important to the fans, so important to everybody. It's still one of the great fixtures, as mentioned, in European football, if not the world, and people have got to know that. That's the point. We'll have to try and learn from it.
10: While Rangers will face Aberdeen in the last 4. Lando Norris had to settle for a third place finish at the Spanish Grand Prix. The world champion who started on pole crossed the line behind Kimi Antonelli and Max Verstappen in Madrid. To access 3 free off the ball podcasts a month, sign into the GoLed app now.
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6: Mostly cloudy and dry. Any showers that develop will be isolated. Highs of 16 to 21 degrees. And that's it for now here on Today FM.
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0: Like a budget flight, there is a short turnaround on this week's Cash Machine, as $250,000 will be paid out this very Friday, September 18th. Not a bad call to get after 3 o'clock of a Friday. Not to, can you stay back for a couple of hours? Can you cover my shift over the weekend? No. And instead, an offer of €250,000.
12: Realistically, are you going back into work on the next day you're due if you are a Cash Machine winner? I mean, I hope you're not. In the nicest way possible. Because you should be just going and celebrating straight away.
0: It is not part of the terms and conditions that you have to quit your job.

0: September, and after that...
1: There is a call. Now, if it comes to you, please answer it within five rings. Tell us that there is 250... €1,000 in the cash machine. It's a quarter of a million. You get every single cent. Best of luck.
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1: love. Today FM. We've established that we're bringing producer Shannon to the ploughing on Tuesday. We also have the matter of the Is quiz. A brand new week begins today. And Harry Styles, where are you? Where are you? Come on now.

0: Cat's Eye, Animal on Today FM. It is Devin Fanilla, 12 minutes past four off your Sunday. We are still awaiting Harry Styles. We don't mean to be dragging you along. When Harry Styles plays, it means there are Harry Styles Croke Park tickets up for grabs. But we can't do anything until we hear him.
1: And hopefully that happens in the not too distant future. But what is going to happen right now?
2: That is Quiz.
0: We realise that you might have not had an opportunity to hear the Is Quiz yet. It is quite simple. 30 seconds on a clock, all general knowledge questions. Every question ends with Is, hence why we call it the Is Quiz. We would love for you to come on and play this quiz, but perhaps hear last week's joint champion, Anna, from the top. Here's how the Is Quiz can go.
1: The Irish venue Harry Styles will perform in next year is...
3: Croke Park.
1: The country where Toyota cars originate from is...
3: Japan.
1: The number of the latest iPhone unveiled this week is...
3: 18.
1: The Irish boy band beginning a 13-night 3 arena residency tonight is...
3: Westlife.
1: The full name of Donald Gleeson's dad is...
3: Brendan Gleeson.
1: In Harry Potter, the name of the school Harry attends is...
3: Hogwarts.
1: The fictional suburb where Fair City is based is...
3: Harrogstown.
2: That is Quiz.
0: We should have mentioned, Anna did have some help with her. I believe it was her daughter and daughter-in-law in the car.
1: Daughter and niece, I think. Niece. And daughter is going to be heading off to New York City in the not-too-distant future. But and they took the time to play the Is Quiz before she went.
0: And Anna is very much looking forward to her daughter not being away from home, but her daughter going to New York so she can experience New York herself. That was our joint champion from last week, along with Oisin. This, right now, is the start of a brand new week. We're still figuring out a prize. We will get it to you. Could be a mug, a beanie, some sort of merch. But also you have the pleasure and honour of a lifetime coming on and being still some of the first people in the world to play the Is Quiz on radio. 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
1: That is Quiz.
0: Stephen Fanula with you off this Sunday. We're also with you Monday to Thursday, 7pm to 10pm. And the Is Quiz does continue there. But we start our brand new fresh week right here, right now, off this Sunday. 30 seconds on the clock. All general knowledge questions, all of them, end with Is. Man stepping up to the plate to take on the game today, and we just didn't pick him because of his alliteration. Kiernan Cavan, are you well, sir?
2: How is things?
0: Not too bad at all. Maybe you're not in Cavan just yet. Where are you coming home from?
2: No, I'm coming home from Athlone at the moment.
0: What were we doing in Athlone?
2: Oh, I was working this weekend. I'm in the army, so I was down training troops.
0: Ten. What are the Irish commands? I think we're so used to the American army. Ten hut. Would you be shouting commands at other soldiers?
2: Yeah, so you'd have the likes of, so the Irish equivalent of attention would be ara.
0: Ara? Like, ara, come here to me.
3: Well, yeah. Ara is like warning in Irish, isn't it? Or, well, I suppose attention, as you've said.
2: Yeah, it is, yeah. So, I'll just look at, there's plenty from your left and your right, it'd be clay and jazz. And the like, so yeah, plenty of Irish commands we'd be using.
0: I need to wake up on this Sunday. I was DJing last night in Lenties, so I was up until about 4 o'clock, and then I was on the road early this morning for a 4-hour drive. So could you shout some commands at me to give me a bit of adrenaline here?
2: Oh Jesus, I don't know what now at the top of my head. You'd have Darius, come out, Michal.
0: Ten hut, sir, I'm here. Reporting for you. I'm awake now. Kieran, I'm loving it. Come here, the barracks in Athlone once held a bunker in case we were going to be blown to bits by a nuclear bomb. Have you been down there? I've heard it is now all covered over. It no longer really exists.
2: Yeah, I was never down in it, but I definitely seen there was like a documentary on it. And it was all kind of like, Jesus, it was like pre-World War kind of style computers and everything. It was like kind of for local government ministers and that to take refuge in or whatever. But it was like a kind of limey green colour and everything.
0: People don't appreciate that if Dublin was to be blown to bits by a nuclear bomb, the government of the time said we're going to make Athlone the new capital of the country.
2: There you go.
0: Maybe Athlone people don't know them themselves, but Kieran, you have me awake. I am at attention. Are you ready to go on the Is Quiz?
2: Should we give it a go anyways?
0: Wishing you the very best of luck. Over the top tension music. Fanula will remind you of what's going to happen.
3: You will have 30 seconds on the clock. In that time, you need to answer as many general knowledge questions as you can. All of those questions will end with the word is. And we can only accept your first answer, Kieran. How does that sound?
2: Okay.
0: We begin in 3, 2, 1, go.
3: The county hosting this year's Irish Open is?
2: Clare.
3: The number of Shrek films released is?
2: 4.
3: The biggest rainforest in the world is?
2: Amazon.
3: The Outdoor Agriculture Festival kicking off on Tuesday is?
2: The National Ploughing Championships.
3: The day of the week that comes after Wednesday is?
2: Thursday.
3: The city where the Statue of Liberty is located is?
2: New York.
0: Nicely done.
1: That is Quiz.
0: You are methodical, Kieran. Methodical.
3: I like, you did take your time. You got every single question that you got, you answered it correctly. So you do have a score of 6.
0: Oy,
3: very impressive.
0: Except, Fanula, you buried the lead there. He got 6.
3: Because I was so taken with how calm he was in all his answers. I mean, being an army man, you're used to stressful situations, Kieran, but you really rose to the occasion.
2: So I'm just winding down now after the weekend.
0: Kieran, is there a mantra in the army or a saying that would apply to everyday citizens who are not in charge of protecting this great country?
2: Oh, there's probably plenty of these, but they'll probably be censored on radio. There'll be a few bleeps going in there.
0: Kieran, we'll get you to send us personal voice notes to keep us motivated. Safe travelling home, sir, and thank you for your service.
2: No hassle. Thanks very
0: Kieran,
2: much.
0: Good luck. Bye. Kieran from Cavan, heading home from Athlone after teaching those soldiers a thing or two about discipline. Actually, I'm not sure exactly what he was teaching them, but he's teaching them good.
3: And he's starting off our brand new week on the Is Quiz with a very impressive score of 6. Do you want to join us tomorrow evening and continue that trend? Well, you can text or WhatsApp the word IS to 0874 100 102.
0: It was I who asked Kieran for some motivation, some energy. It's you that would want to wake up, Fionnuala.
3: What's that?
0: You'd want to wake up.
3: Why?
0: We all know what happened this morning in your house.
3: Look.
0: We all know what happened in Fionnuala's house this morning, don't we?
3: That wasn't meant to make it anywhere, okay?
0: Don't we know, Shannon? Producer Shannon.
4: We do, and it needs to be shared.
0: Oh, we all know what happened in your house this morning, huh? Miss Little Sleepy off a Sunday morning.
3: Just wasn't paying the attention I should have been, okay?
0: Well, let me get my documents in order here. We'll put the case to you after Dermot Kennedy.
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0: funeral on Today FM. It is Dave and Fionnuala just after 4:30 of your Sunday. Still waiting for Harry Styles. Could he hurry up, please? When you hear him play, text or WhatsApp Harry plus your name and a couple of details just because we're nosy to 087-4100-102. You could get the call back and be going to Harry Styles Croke Park before even having to queue up for the Ticketmaster sale tomorrow. Fionnuala, it is a small miracle that you join us here today. There could have been a personal tragedy in the Midlands. We heard from our army man on Is Quiz. I was getting him to give me energy because I'm running on about 3.5 hours sleep. You should have had plenty of sleep last night. What time were you in your bed?
1: I had such an early night last night. I put down my phone and was like, oh my God, it's only 10:30. I'm going straight to sleep. And got a great sleep, so I did. But I will admit to having a touch of time blindness. I do find it hard to accurately estimate how long it's going to take me to do things like get ready and leave the house.
0: So it's a bit like that Febreze ad. You've gone nose blind.
1: Yeah, I'm not terrible. Like, I wouldn't be chronically late or anything, but I do find it hard to, guess how long it's going to take me to get ready. And I was actually at my home place, my parents' house this morning, so coming from a bit further away from Dublin, and was all ready to go, stuff in the car, and went to move out of the house. I was like, oh no, it was my charger. Sorry, I forgot my charger. So stopped the car, and normally when I stop the car, I turn it off. This time I was like, no, I'll just leave it running, run in, get the charger, come back out. The car is thin in the grass.
0: Oh,
1: I just hadn't put on the handbrake. And I never do this. This has never happened to me before. And I can only thank the good Lord that the grass and the curb, it wasn't on a slope. So the car did roll, but the curb and the edge of the grass was enough to stop the car before it went further and into the shrubs and into a wall and causing any more damage.
0: Fionnuala, this is unacceptable.
1: It is, isn't it? Because talk about a lucky escape.
0: We weren't travelling together today, thankfully. I was coming from Glenties in Donegal. Fionnuala was coming from her home house. Like, I'd be in the car with you. How am I supposed to trust you as a driver if you forget your handbrake? And I've been with you when you put on your handbrake. You yank it up. You crank it up.
1: I do, because for longer than I care to admit, that handbrake was hanging on by a thread, and it used to make the most entertaining when you turned it on.
0: We couldn't park on hills there for about 6 months.
1: Genuinely wasn't.
0: We'd be travelling around towns, going to work together, and she'd be like, oh geez, this is a bit of a too hilly town. There was a time in our previous job on iRadio that there was in our contracts, if Fionnuala's driving, we can't go to a hilly town. We can only work in the Midlands.
1: Have to stay as flat as possible. But then, paid to get the handbrake fixed. It's an exceptional working order until I don't pull it up and the car rolls into the grass.
0: And it's a manual handbrake as well, because I have an electronic handbrake and I feel they're easier to forget to put on your handbrake than the yanking motion of the handbrake.
1: I would have said, I'm 14 years driving at this stage. I would have said it was second nature to me to put the car in neutral, yank up the handbrake, and for whatever reason today run into the house. But the fear of coming back out and seeing that the car had shunted forward, absolutely diabolical. So I hope you can make me feel better about this. Has similar happened to you? What did you do? How did it end up? I need you to defend me against Dave, because he is borderline refusing to travel with me at this stage.
0: Oh, it's the reason I drove today. It's probably the reason I'll drive tomorrow, and it's probably the reason I'll drive to the plough on Tuesday and Wednesday by myself. I cannot accept this behaviour. But maybe you went backwards through a hedge to make her feel better. 087-4100-102. You got to be self-aware in these things. Temper City. It's Today FM.

0: Temper City Self-Aware on Today FM. It's Davin Fanula. I wouldn't call it a split in the camp just yet, but Fanula needs to wake up. She had a great night's sleep, early to bed, probably not too early to rise, and still she forgot to put her handbrake on after she forgot her charger in the house and having to run back in for it.
1: By the grace of God, yes, the car did roll, but only into and up on the grass. Didn't make it as far as the big wall on the other side of the house. So I have to give thanks for that at least. But it shook me. I never forget to put on my handbrake.
0: The next time that you're getting car insurance and they're asking you about claims or any accidents, you are legally obliged to tell them about this story that happened this morning.
1: I really don't think that's how it works, and I will not be adding €100 onto my premium by admitting to it.
0: 100? I'm thinking multiples of that. Can you make Fanula feel better?
2: Same thing happened to me a couple of weeks ago. I got a second-hand car parked in the driveway for the first time. Went into the house, came out an hour later. The car was down the drive and parked on the road and parked on the footpath. And now I've still put the handbrake up, but I put it in the forced.
0: Yes.
2: And park outside the house now. I can't park on the drive.
0: Thank you, sir. Actually, question. Did you turn the car off to run back in?
1: No, see, that's where the mistake happened.
0: Ah, right, because would have put it in gear.
1: Yeah, exactly, yeah. Because normally, yeah, that would be my habit to turn off the car, but I was in such a rush, I was like, I will leave the car running, it'll be fine, I'll be in and out, and then Gutobin, the car is on the grass.
0: Okay, you know what you need to do the next time this happens? You need to turn off the motor vehicle, you need to pull up your handbrake, you need to put it into first gear, or in gear in general, and then you may proceed to the house.
1: Yeah, I think that is the sensible thing to do, but when you're in a rush, you don't think of these things. Thank you, by the way, for making me feel better that your car actually ended up in the road. Hope there was no incident and you never forget the handbrake again.
0: Right, a week of solo driving, just so you can get this out of your system, and then we will be back travelling together to Today FM Studios and the Plowin next week. Coldplay to play for you, Lizzo too. And have you heard of the Power Hour?
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11: 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After the smash success of her last single, Dry Spell, Kacey Musgraves is back with this one. It's called Mexico Honey.

0: She's Gonna Do It Again. Absolutely love that one from Casey Musgraves. 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

0: Lizzo, To Be Loved. And today, FM, it is Dave and Fionnuala. Shane Lowry, still going very, very well. He's 20 under. He's got a healthy lead at the Irish Open. And he could be on his way to winning $1 million. Around 800 grand euro plus change.
1: You'd take that payday, wouldn't you? Tom McKibben as well, doing well. 8 under par on his final round, which, look, it's a bit off Shane, but the gap between Shane and second place Patrick Reed. Patrick Reed's on 12 under par, so Tom McKibben only 4 shots off him.
0: And Rory McIlroy decided he didn't want Trump burning the ear off him this evening, so he decided to have a bit of an early bath.
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0: This is coming around the corner very quickly. 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
0: 087-4100-102. If you've got the plans in place, drop us a voice note, drop us a message so we know what you're up to. Also, think of it this way. It'd take a really poor boss if you were to approach them and say, we want to do this for an hour at work instead of the work we're meant to be doing to raise money for the Jack and Jill Foundation. It would take a really bad boss to turn around and go, no, you can't do that for charity. The kids don't deserve it. So you might get an hour out of work to do a spinning chair competition and raise money for the Jack and Jill Foundation. Think of this strategically. If you don't want to think about the Jack and Jill families, think of yourself.
1: That is the type of outside the box thinking that could come in very, very handy for this. 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Let's go for the 25th of September.
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0: I'm looking forward to after 5 o'clock because it is the second ever edition of
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1: 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And we will not settle until we give away another pair of Harry Styles tickets on Today FM. We've been waiting since 2 o'clock for this man to play, and I think it's about to happen. Harry Styles bringing his Together Together tour to Dublin's Croke Park, 18th and 20th of August. 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Is it going to happen?
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15: It's 5 o'clock. I'm Lindsay Dolan. Good evening. Donald Trump said he's received so much support since calling for the reunification of Ireland. The US president was out on the course at his Doonbeg resort this afternoon. Our chief reporter Barry White has more from Doonbeg.
16: Shortly before 2 o'clock, President Trump emerged from his hotel and made his way to the first tee, surrounded by a large entourage. He watched tournament leader Shane Lowry tee off before holding an impromptu press conference beside the tee box. There, with Taoiseach Micheál Martin standing nearby, Mr. Trump was again asked about his comments on Irish unity.
17: It just seems to me that you have Northern Ireland and you have Ireland, and it would seem to me that one of the naturals of all time is together. And by the way, many people agree. I made the comment I made what I considered to be a fairly routine comment. I've had so much support on that.
16: Mr. Trump is due to present the Irish Open trophy when the tournament concludes this evening. Shane Lowry remains well placed to receive it, birdieing the opening hole as the president watched from the first tee.
17: Can you hear that sound? I don't know, but it's a change.
15: The CEO of Anthropic is calling for all AI companies to slow down development or risk artificial intelligence taking hold of the internet within a year. Dario Amadei said that would allow safety measures time to catch up. Fellow tech bosses Elon Musk and Sam Altman have backed his call for third-party reviewers. Jonathan Richard Swartz, head of AI research at Thomson Reuters, outlines his concerns.
0: We have a huge potential for dramatic wealth inequality. There's a massive potential for sort of cyber abuse and criminal abuse of models. There's a concentration of power. Some of my kind of friends in the AI safety community go a lot further and sort of speak about the extinction of humanity or large parts of sort of our information ecosystem.
15: And in the UK, a former textile mill that featured in TV dramas including Peaky Blinders and Downton Abbey has been devastated by another fire. Firefighters were called to Dalton Mills in Keighley, West Yorkshire at about 8 p.m. on Saturday night. The blaze is the fifth at the Grade 2 listed Victorian mill in as many years. That's it for now. We'll have more at 6.
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1: I'm Daniel Pitcher. Shane Lowry is closing in on a first Irish Open title since he won it as an amateur in 2009. He's 20 under par at the top of the leaderboard at Doombeg through 13 holes. The American Patrick Reed is the nearest challenger back on 12 under, while Tom McKibben is enjoying a decent final round on 8 under par. Europe have won back the Solheim Cup with a 15-12 victory over the United States and the Netherlands. Lottie Wode delivered the decisive putt as Europe pulled clear after starting today. Singles level at 8-all. Leona Maguire was beaten, though 2-1 by Lauren Coughlan in her singles match. On to soccer, and Manchester City are being held 0-0 at rivals United as they attempt to make it 4 wins from 4 in the Premier League. Phil Foden, though, sent off in the past couple of minutes for City after appearing to kick out at Bruno Fernandes. Bottom side Coventry, meanwhile, remained without a point after being hammered 5-0 at home to Brighton. Rangers extended their winning run to 5 matches with a 3-0 victory over rivals Celtic in Ibrox in the quarterfinal of the Scottish League Cup earlier. European champion Mark English has a chance to add a world medal to his collection this evening. He'll be among the 8 athletes contesting the 800 metres decider at the World Athletics Ultimate Championship in Budapest. And in motorsport, Lando Norris had to settle for 3rd place finish at the Spanish Grand Prix today. The world champion, who started on pole, crossed the line behind kit winner Kimi Antonelli and Max Verstappen in Madrid. To access 3 free Off The Ball podcasts a month, sign into the GoLed app now.
14: Down the man, appreciate you appearing for the bulletins, especially when Shane Lowry is on a run like this.
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1: Do you know what? 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And I thought, ooh, I like this.
14: Man is going for it. Dan the man, Gura Mila Mahogat.
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15: Tonight will be largely cloudy with mist and fog developing. Most places will be dry for the night with a few spots of drizzle, mild and humid with lows of 12 to 16 degrees. 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

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Are you going to play it now? No, but maybe when you hear Harry, to go to Harry, it's text or WhatsApp Harry to 087 4100 102. Bastille, Pompeii, Today FM.

0: talking. He took his time, but he finally played. Harry Styles, Late Night Talking on Today FM. As the text and WhatsApp phone explodes with people texting and WhatsApping, Harry, to go to Harry Styles. He is bringing his Together Together tour to Dublin's Croke Park, 18th and 20th of August 2027. Tickets going on sale tomorrow at 4 p.m. But right here, right now, no need to worry about Ticketmaster or queuing or what's in your bank account. Let us go to... Do you like 3 as a number, Fionnuala?
1: I think they say it's the magic number, don't they?
0: I was born on the 3rd of the 3rd. I'm far from magic. But on line 3 should be you, Nicola, in Waterford. Hello.
2: Oh, hi.
1: How are you, Nicola?
2: I'm fine. Thank you very much.
0: Nicola, would you fancy going to Harry Styles in Croke Park?
2: I would love to go to Harry Styles in Croke Park with my daughter Amy, who's here beside me.
0: Would it excite you and your daughter Amy to go to Harry Styles in the Croke Park?
2: It would, of course.
0: Congratulations, you're going!
1: Nicola, well done!
2: Oh, no way, that's absolutely brilliant.
1: How old is Amy?
2: She's 23, she'll be 24 in December.
0: She's a big girl now.
1: So it'll be a great night out for the two of you, a mother-daughter night out.
2: Definitely. We've been waiting here, you know, we've been having the text ready with the last 3-4 hours ready to go, and that's amazing.
0: And we appreciate...
2: Susan Keir is here beside me.
0: We appreciate you not being premature textulators, because it can happen. As a mother and daughter, do you get many opportunities to have nights out together?
2: We do a little bit, actually. Yeah, we do a bit.
0: All right, fill us in now. Where would you be going?
2: Well, she's been in England in uni for the last 4 years, so I've been over and back to her. She's just qualified and stuff, but it's lovely to have her home, and yeah, it's a nice treat now next summer.
0: That is lovely. Before we do let you go, what is she qualified as or in?
2: She's doing makeup for movies and prosthetics and all that.
1: Wow.
2: Yeah.
1: That is basically a form of art, like that is serious talent.
2: Yeah.
1: Wow. Well, congratulations to Amy on her recent qualification, and I look forward to hearing and seeing about her on some big screen projects over the coming years.
2: Oh, yeah. Jesus, please God. Yeah, you never know.
0: And do remember, Mammy Nicola, all that money you put into her education and your raising, that when she is making the big bucks, you got to get some kickback.
2: Definitely, and I'm bringing her to Harry Styles with me as well.
0: Excellent. Nicola, Gormila Mahagata. August, congratulations.
2: Thank you very much.
0: Shlan. Nicola and the daughter. Don't know what the daughter done to deserve them, but they're going to Harry Styles.
1: She's a big fan.
0: Fontaines, DC, Marianne.

0: Fontaine's DC. Marianne on Today FM, playing the music you love. It is Dave and Fionnuala. Hello, this is quite a new show. It's only our third week. First one was from Electric Picnic, set the expectations far too high. And we are getting into the groove of normal Sunday shows, something we introduced last week, and we're doing it again this week. We're going to put it into your brain that 5 to 6 of a Sunday on Today FM is all about the road warriors, those who are traveling across the country, up and down. And we are not just accepting cars, we're accepting trucks. Maybe there's a fella on a bicycle with his legs out. He deserves to be called out on
1: Road Call.
0: Where everybody gets to pretend they're a big diesel guzzling truck on the road. Honk, honk, honk. A bit like Cotton Eye Joe. Where'd you come from? Where'd you go? Where are you coming from? Where are you going? What are you doing? What are you buying? Who's with you? What do you fancy? We would love to give you your, not comeuppance. That sounds like comeuppance sounds like we're going to bait you. No, we just want to shout you out, give you the appreciation you deserve for travelling through the roads and highways and byways of Ireland on this Sunday evening.
1: 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What are you at? Where are you going?
0: As long as it's safe and legal to do so, you can get us. The shouts begin now for this week's edition of Road Call. 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

0: is Ari Larson, Midnight Sun on Today FM. Just after 5:30 off this Sunday. Time for this week's edition of Road Call. Journeys back to college, back home, back to the working life, or maybe you're on the way to set up the ploughing, which is the case for Niall from O'Neill's Power Equipment, where you'll get to see the full range of Suzuki quad bikes and all the accessories that the farms and the farmers need for their quads. He's on the way to the ploughing right now to set up for Tuesday, Wednesday and Thursday.
1: At stand 378, row 18. So Niall, safe travelling to Screggan and best of luck with the setup. I imagine it takes quite a lot of work.
0: How are the boys?
2: Nick and Sam, who are hot and rolling home from Killarney, because they're only after remembering that they left the immersion on yesterday morning since they left.
0: All right, boys. Limerick. Well, it's gone this far. There's no point rushing home. Lads, thanks for being part of this Sunday's Road Call. Safe travelling to ye. Michelle?
3: I'd like to take a shout out to our son, Jack Nugent, who's on his way down to Cork from New Inn to start first year of college in the School of Music tomorrow.
0: Hey!
3: And also a shout out to Hickey's in Thurles last night, where he was part of two bands, The Violet Hour and Caitlin Barry and The Skins. Great night. The place was rocking.
0: Any fella going to play music in college, he never done too bad at all.
1: Well, fair play to him and the best of luck as he starts this brand new adventure with a shout out on Road Call.
0: Be part of it, 087 4100 102. If you're on the road, we want you.
4: Dave versus Benula. Dave versus Benula. Dave versus Benula. Who is gonna win today?
0: We pick the songs, you pick the winner to finish the show. I have went very agricultural, and it is twofold inspired. Last night I was playing in the Highlands Hotel as part of the Harvest Fair dance with the Red Alert Boys. Unbelievable night scenes. Glenties is so back. People all over the street and in the ballroom. And I just wanted to get a little bit agricultural with them. And then the ploughing is this week. We're bringing producer Shannon, who is the furthest thing away from agricultural you could get. So for consideration, to end the show today,
5: if it hadn't been for Cotton Eye Joe, I'd been married a long time ago. Where did you come from? Where did you go? Where did you come from, Cotton Eye Joe? If it hadn't been for
0: and the place went wild. The ploughing goes wild. Cotton Eye Joe. However, has Fionnuala went as agricultural as that?
1: In no way, shape or form. But I'm going to take a guess that maybe these songs weren't released too far apart, but they are a very different vibe, I would say.

0: Well, you certainly have choices today.
1: Take the National Express when your life's in a mess. It'll make you smile.
0: The Divine Comedy.
2: What a tune from them.
1: All human life is here.
0: There's a man where he's in the mental hospital in the YouTube video and he's been wheeled around.
2: Neil Hannon, yes.
0: Oh, that is so good. Oh my God, what unusual choices.
2: So that is what you get when it's Dave versus Fionnuala. It is the song that is going to finish out the show. It will either be Cotton Eye Joe or National Express. You get to pick.
0: I think this is going to be very niche. I think one vote could tip the scale. If you would like Cotton Eye Joe to finish today's show,
3: come from Cotton Eye Joe,
0: then it is text or WhatsApp Dave to 087-4100-102. 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Okay, cut that off. I want to win today.
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0: There are artists in this country that are doing just something so different, uncomparable. They're standing on their own 2 feet and these boys all teaming up together. Femi was actually in with Louise Cantillon during the week. Find that on the podcast. Femi, Khaki Kid and Brick Nasty. This is Take a Trip. 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

0: Femi and Khaki Kid and Brick Nasty with our Irish track of the week. Take a trip on Today FM. It is Dave and Fionnuala. Hello. Road call off a Sunday. A man who is heading home after a road call. He's like, I've had enough, lads. There's too many guards on the road. Luke from Lahinch. Went for a look at the Irish Open and thought, nah, not for me. There's too many guards around the place. I don't know if you've heard this clip. All the news outlets are covering it, including BBC NI. And the guards, there's that many of them that just don't have enough to do.
1: So Luke is thinking, lads, this is not for me altogether.
0: The guards are bored, so they might pull you in for tax.
2: It feels almost down here is that we have more Gardaí than we have spectators at the golf. This is a remote part of Ireland. It's a maze of small country roads. Around every bog corner, if you like, there's a squad car. And even yesterday, Mark, the two Gardaí uniformed officers flagged down our cameraman and mistook him for an undercover Gardaí officer and started to talk tactics to him before our cameraman had to tell him that he was working, in fact, for the BBC. And that gives you an indication of the saturation in terms of security here.
0: There are that many guards in Clare that they are just bored and pulling up cameramen from the BBC going, oh sure, we'll do this and we'll do that.
1: It's probably not the first thing you are taught in Templemore, training to be a guard that you might be covering what is both a massive sporting occasion plus a visit from the literal US president. You've got a lot to think of.
0: I was on a big journey today. Have I said it? I was on a big journey. I travelled from Glenties to Dublin, which is a journey of about 3.5 hours. I did not see one guard or speed van. And then it dawned on me, they're all blowing, Claire.
1: What are they at?
0: They're flat out.
1: Standing on every crossroads in the town and village is what I heard on RTÉ News last night.
0: Well, we will know that there'll be enough guards to give Shane Lowry a homecoming and a, what do you call it when the guard, an escort. There'll be a guard the escort to Clara. He's on the 15th hole. He is 10 shots clear. An unmitigated disaster would have to happen for him not to win the Irish Open and pick up a cheque for $1 million.
1: So come on, Shane, and I'm sure the celebrations will start in Clara.
0: Would he prefer to dance to Rednecks, Cotton Eye Joe or the Divine Comedy, National Express, do you think, Finn?
1: Well, of course I think he's going to pick National Express because that is my choice for Dave versus Fionnuala. Dave has gone for Cotton Eye Joe. Which song will you pick to finish off the show this evening?
0: We're going to find out in less than 10.
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1: I wanna dance by water beneath the Mexican sky. 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
1: We pick the songs, but you pick the winner to finish off the show of this Sunday. And Monday to Thursday, 7pm to 10 as well. Gotta give a plug for the weekday shows, where the real work happens. I anticipating Shannon, our producer, our lovely producer Shannon, going to the ploughing championship for the first time on Tuesday. I thought agricultural versus the Divine Comedy. All aboard the what?
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1: Express.
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5: Hello, Dave. I have the results in hand.
1: Is there a story to go on with this, trials and tribulations? Did somebody have their nose in front and then they were clawed back, or has it been another national embarrassment for one of us?
5: Well, today it is a clear, clean winner. But it's 75 to 25%.
1: That is a nice, clean, substantial winner. Oh.
5: However, I will say it did begin neck and neck, as most of these tend to do.
1: Mm-hmm.
5: But towards the end, there just seemed to be a lot of votes rolling in for one in particular.
1: Okay.
5: Are you ready?
1: Yes.
5: The winner of Dave versus Fionnuala on the 13th of September.
1: Wow,
5: is...
1: you are so dramatic. We're all dramatic.
5: Dave!
1: Of course. That's not even a surprise.
5: I am.
1: There are no speeches for the losers, Fionnuala. Only songs for the winners. Your microphone is off, Fionnuala. Rednecks, cut that Joe.
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1: I'm all going to the playman. 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

0: you come from Katnado?
1: Did we ever find out? Winner of today's Dave versus Fionnuala. I'll put your mic back on now, Fionnuala. Sorry, that was cruel.
2: Bad time to put the mic back on because the line dancing that you need to do to cut night show. My God, you just can't stay seated, can you?
1: In the studio with us, Emma Nolan.
2: Hello.
1: Oh my God.
2: My faves. Hi, guys.
1: It is so great to see you. We believe you are fresh from another night at the Three Arena.
2: Guys, my second night of the 13 nights at Westlife. Can I make it a trio? Maybe someday next week I'll find a ticket floating through the street and go back again. It was incredible.
3: It's that good.
2: That's good. Yes, yes, yes.
1: It is not Westlife Central on your show tonight. There is something brand new you're doing.
2: Yes, today on the show, it's a big one. We are kicking off Today FM's Lyric League. And today, the first player of the new league will be yourself, Mr. Dave Duke.
1: Oh my God. As if they didn't get enough of me.
2: This is going to be all about song lyrics. Does he actually know what people are singing about in songs? It's on the show at 7:30.
1: Emma Nolan, up next. We're back tomorrow from 7 p.m. Cottonay Joe away. And take Zabatan Day.
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15: It's 6 o'clock. I'm Lindsay Dolan. Good evening. Donald Trump said he's received so much support since calling for the reunification of Ireland. The US president was out on the course at his Dunbeg resort this afternoon. Our chief reporter Barry White has this report.
16: Shortly before 2 o'clock, President Trump emerged from his hotel and made his way to the first tee, surrounded by a large entourage. He watched tournament leader Shane Lowry tee off before holding an impromptu press conference beside the tee box. There, with Taoiseach Micheál Martin standing nearby, Mr. Trump was again asked about his comments on Irish unity.
17: And it just seems to me that you have Northern Ireland and you have Ireland, and it would seem to me that one of the naturals of all time is
0: collect whatever they gather. And by the way, many people agree. I made the comment I made what I consider to be a fairly routine comment. I've had so much support on that.
16: Mr. Trump is due to present the Irish Open trophy when the tournament concludes this evening. And Shane Lowry remains well placed to receive it, birdieing the opening hole as the president watched from the first tee.
0: Did you hear that sound?
8: What is it?
0: I don't know, but it was Shane.
15: The CEO of Anthropic is calling for all AI companies to slow down development or risk artificial intelligence taking hold of the internet within a year. Dario Omidai says that would allow safety measures time to catch up. Jonathan Richard Swartz, head of AI research at Thomson Research, Reuters, outlines his concerns.
3: We have a huge potential for dramatic wealth inequality. There is a massive potential for sort of cyber abuse and criminal abuse of models. There's a concentration of power. Some of my kind of friends in the AI safety community go a lot further and sort of speak about the extinction of humanity or large parts of sort of our information ecosystem.
15: And scientists have discovered the Sunday blues are more than just a dip in mood. Researchers at Delft University of Technology found the blues peaked at 7 p.m. on a Sunday, according to the Irish Daily Mail. The feeling was also coupled with physical symptoms such as fatigue, increased heart rate, stomach discomfort and muscle tension. That's it for now. More at 7.
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1: Good evening, I'm Daniel Pitcher. Shane Lowry will be Irish Open champion this evening. He's still playing, but is 22 under par and 10 shots clear of Patrick Reed as they go down the 18th now. Europe, meanwhile, won the Solheim Cup with a 15-12 victory over the United States in the Netherlands. Lottie Wode delivered the decisive putt as Europe pulled clear after starting today's singles level at 8-all. Leona Maguire was beaten 2-1 by Lauren Coughlin in her singles match. In soccer, Manchester City lead the derby at Old Trafford in the closing stages. Erling Haaland with the goal, originally chalked off for offside, awarded though by VAR. Enzo Maresca's team down to 10-2 after Phil Foden's red card in the first half, and they're going for four wins on the bounce. Coventry's poor start to life back in the top flight continues after being hammered 5-0 at home to Brighton. The bottom side remained without a point and had to play the majority of the second half with 10 men. Boss Frank Lampard says there were encouraging signs up until the red card.
19: We've created good chances, we had moments of pressure as we reflected on at half time, but once you're down to 10 men it's a completely different game against a team of this quality, so that last bit was very tough for everybody, as it can be when they're 2-0 and 10 men, they're so confident that it's very tough. I felt the players gave everything until the end.
1: Well, that result moves Brighton into the top four. The men's final at the US Open at Flushing Meadows takes place this evening. Fresh off his victory over Carlos Alcaraz, the American Ben Shelton is hoping to seal a first Grand Slam title against French Open champion Alexander Zverev. To access three free off-the-ball podcasts a month, sign into the GoLed app now.
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15: Tonight will be largely cloudy with mist and fog developing. Most places will be dry for the night with a few spots of drizzle, mild and humid with lows of 12 to 16 degrees. 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
2: Hello, how are you? It is Emma Nolan. You're listening to Today FM. Hope you're well, having a lovely weekend. So much going on in the show this evening. I'll fill you in a little bit. But for now, there is news on the Cash Machine. How do you fancy becoming a quarter of a millionaire? 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
2: Half seven this evening, the very first round of Today FM's Lyric League. 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

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It's Emma Nolan playing you the music you love. Really excited about a brand new bit coming to the show 7:30 this evening. Today FM's Lyric League and the first Today FM staff member presenter taking it on is Dave Duke. That's at 7:30 this evening. I think you're going to enjoy it. I'm really excited about it. For now though, hope you had a lovely weekend. It was very much a weekend of two halves for me. And to be quite honest, I was a bit concerned yesterday that I wouldn't be able to come to work today because I just couldn't stop crying. Yesterday morning, we had to say goodbye to our family dog, Kobe. And I'm actually amazed. I kind of knew today. I was like, I think I'm going to be able to mention it without crying. Yesterday morning, like, I sobbed and sobbed and sobbed between... He left us around 8:30 in the morning. And I'd say I couldn't see straight without tears until about 3 p.m. If you've ever lost a pet, you will know the absolute heartbreak and pain that comes with it. We were spoiled rotten with our gorgeous boy, Kobe. He was a golden retriever. And would you believe he was a relic? 15 years old. He gave us 15 years of utter love and joy. And we'll miss him so much. But just losing a family pet is just truly and utterly devastating. And my whole family with, you know, people in Australia, we were all on FaceTime with him yesterday morning when he was at the vets, which was a very strange thing, but it all happened very suddenly and we all couldn't be there. But yes, just to say, I know that you get it. When you do lose a pet, it is very much like losing a family member and you grieve the exact same way and it's really hard. But yeah, what an amazing, amazing dog. What a big part of our family. Then, last night, I thought, I don't think I'm going to make it to Westlife. I don't think I can do it. I was meant to go with my pal. I'd been already this week. How lucky am I? Two Westlife gigs. One came up on Thursday unexpectedly. And then Saturday, I was planning on going anyway with my pal. And I thought, I'm not going to be able to make it. I just can't. And then as the evening went, I said, you know what? Let's go. My dog would want me to go to Westlife, and I did, and it was absolutely amazing, tune after tune after tune. If you are going over the next few couple of weeks, I know they're doing the 13 nights, they've 3 nights done already, so 10 nights to go, which is just amazing for the guys. You'll have a ball, and I hate this expression, but I can't think of another way to say it with the same level of zest. It's all killer, no filler. I had the time of my life, and you will too if you're heading along or have been. Here they are with Swear It Again on Today FM.

0: Westlife. And Swear It Again on Today FM. It's Emma playing at the music you love. I'm wondering, will I get there for a third or fourth night across the 13 nights? I just can't seem to help myself. And obviously because there's so many nights on, loads of like people are going across the way and they're like, oh, I've got a spare ticket. I bought them at the time. Do you want to come? So yeah, nothing would stop me. I'd actually go every night for the 13 nights and not once find myself bored. That's how good I found them. And that's being totally honest. The music you love continues on Today FM with Jonas Brothers in a few minutes' time. Vance Joy as well. And what the hell is 32 in 32? Well, I'll fill you in.
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0: Jonas Brothers, Waffle House. This is Today FM, and we are about to launch something on the show in 2 minutes and 20 seconds. It is called 32 in 32. Here's the deal. It's something a little bit mad. I want to hear before 7 o'clock from every single county in Ireland. Okay, we'll wrap this up by seven. Here's how you get involved. What I need from you is a voice note or a WhatsApp. Tell me which county you have been in this weekend and what you got up to there. Now, it could be your home county. It could be somewhere that you've been visiting over the weekend. And it doesn't have to be anything fancy. I'm not looking for you to impress me like a Discover Ireland ad or anything. You don't have to have climbed a mountain or gone surfing in, you know, somewhere along the West Coast. It doesn't have to be anything fancy at all. Give me a vibe of something you did there, even if it was something really mundane, all right? But I need your county that you spent the weekend in represented right now on Today FM between now and 7 o'clock. You could have even just went shopping in Cork. Whatever the case, it doesn't have to be anything like, oh, I went out with nature. Do you know what I'm saying? Whatever you did, I want to hear about it. I want a voice note, ideally, or a message, whatever you like. Just make sure you tell me which county you were in and what you did there. The mission is simple. Can we get all 32 counties represented by 7 p.m.? Please don't let the county that you were in down. Certainly don't let your home county down. You want to be represented on the show. And we currently have 50 seconds to go until we start this. 32 in 32. Come on, where have you been this weekend? Get your voice notes over 087-4100-102. They're coming in already. We have representation so far from Waterford, my home county. Go on, Jane. Spent the weekend in Dunmore East. What an absolute stunning place. From Kildare originally. Yes. I was delighted. My home county's in there straight away. Jane, good on you. 087-4100-102. Your voice notes, please. This is Today FM's 32 in 32. Can we hear from all 32 counties in 32 minutes? We kick off in 6, 5, 4, 3, 2, 1. Let's do this, Ireland. Get your county on the air before 7 o'clock. 087.
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0: Crowe and Heaven on Today FM. It's Emma Nolan playing you the music you love. And we are in the middle of 32 and 32, a brand new thing coming to the show. It's a bit mad, but we're underway for the last 10 minutes trying to see if we can hear from every single county in the country. We'll wrap this up by 7 o'clock. What I need you to do is tell me which county you've been in this weekend. You can tell me what you got up to there. And I was also saying, don't feel like you have to be the tourist board for the county or anything. If you just got a coffee in a nice place or, I don't know, tied your shoelace because you had to stop the car when you drove through a certain county, that's fine. Just get your county on the map. The plan is to hear from all 32 counties before 7 o'clock. There are 21 and a half minutes left on the clock. Here is where we're at, okay? We'll have a little run through.
1: Hi Emma, hello. This is Nulik from Westmeath. Was in France at the weekend, currently travelling to Leash via Offaly. So there's three counties to pick from.
0: Absolutely fabulous. That is a tick for Leash and Offaly, you said. And there was another one in there. I have it on my notes. We'll come back to it. But well done. You ticked three counties off the list for us. Well done, Nulik.
2: Emma, so sorry to hear about your dog.
0: Thank you.
2: I spent my weekend with all my family in Limerick. We meet up in September in memory of our mum and dad that has passed away. So we all meet up. So there was 10 of us last night. There's usually 14, but there's 10 of us last night in Limerick City.
0: What a beautiful family tradition. A massive big tick for Limerick. Thank you so much.
3: Hello.
0: Hello.
3: That's TJ. This is Deirdre and Misha in lovely Leitrim.
0: Hey.
3: And we spend the weekend of football, especially with Misha's team, the under 14 Kildare Gaels girls that just did the double. Yay! They've won the championship and they've won the league earlier in the year. So up Kildare Gaels in lovely Leitrim.
0: Yay! Congratulations. Big tick there from Leitrim. Let's check out a few texts. Carlo out home. Kildare picked up my partner's daughter, drove through Meath and Westmeath. That's just today from Laura, Stephen and Killian. There is a big tick for Kildare, Meath and Westmeath. I work the night shift, says Ellen, in a nursing home in Termonfeckin in County Louth. Five nights in a row. Ellen, go to sleep. Thank you for putting Louth on the map. Have a good rest now, and thank you for all your hard work. Hi, this weekend I have been in Meath, my home county, and I went to Dublin to get a cheeky Chinese. That in from Katie. 087-4100-102. Make sure your county you were in is on the map before 7 o'clock.
3: Hello.
0: Oh, we've heard from you guys. Thanks, guys.
4: I spent the weekend snuggling my newborn baby boy, Killian, in Ballina, County Mayo.
0: Oh my God, have you ever heard such perfection? Congratulations. Welcome to the world, Killian, County Mayo representing.
5: Hello, good evening. I'm from Waterford.
0: Okay.
5: My name is Summer.
0: Hi, Summer.
5: And I spent the last 2 weeks, 2 weeks ago, I spent my weekend in County Kerry, in Dingle. So it was such a nice time and I really enjoyed it. Long time ago, we used...
0: Oi, don't know what happened there. Samar, let's go back to you here.
5: This time, and I really enjoyed... Long time ago, we used to live in County Kerry in Tralee. But after such a long time, I was there and we really loved that.
0: So nice to be back. Thank you very much, Samar. We'll do a tick for Waterford. And we'll also do a tick for Kerry. Well done. We've a long way to go. No sign as of yet of anyone from Kilkenny. Wicklow not represented. Cork not represented. Come on, Cork. No sign of Galway, no sign of Down, no sign of Cavan, no sign of Wicklow. 087-4100-102. The clock is ticking. 32 in 32. We have less, or we have just about 18 minutes left on the clock.
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0: Flo Rida, Sia and Wild Ones on Today FM. Oh my God, this is so exciting. We're going to do it. I know we're going to do it. Today FM's 32 and 32, a brand new game on the show each and every Sunday. We kicked it off at 28 minutes after 6. We wanted to hear from every single county in the country before 7 o'clock. And I can tell you, there are only 2 missing, okay? You can't believe the panic I am here in the background. Look, I have a fold, what do you call this? Like a what's it called again? A pad. What are they called? Those pads with loads of paper. I'm writing down everyone's name beside every county. I'm ticking them off. Some of the counties have like endless amount of ticks at this stage. There are only 2 from my records and my panic here that we haven't heard from. Let's do a check. We want every single county represented. Which county have you been in this weekend? You don't have to have done anything majorly fun there. It could be something really mundane, but don't let your county be left out.
1: This is Andrea and Adam, and we've just spent the weekend in Carrigart in County Donegal.
0: Beautiful.
1: For my 50th birthday, and had a lovely romantic weekend, and we did a little road trip around the west coast of Donegal.
0: Stunning.
1: All the way to my home place in Ardra.
0: So gorgeous. Happy birthday, Donegal. Another tick for Donegal this evening.
2: Hey, it's Annabelle calling from Leash. We spent the whole day on the couch relaxing.
0: Beautiful way to spend your day on the couch in County Leash. Another tick for County Leash. Leash very popular this evening.
3: Hi, my name's Jessie Gonigal. I'm in Buncrana. I was in Donegal Town today.
0: Okay.
3: And we were at Little Mama's Gelato. And we were at the bookshop in Donegal Town as well. And we went, and on the way home to Buncrana, we went to the milk bar. The people there are great.
0: Aww.
3: We're in we got more ice cream.
0: Oh my God.
3: And we're at Buncrana on the way home. Bye.
0: Well done, you. Sounds like you had a fabulous day representing.
4: Hello.
0: Hi.
4: I have just had the best weekend in lovely Leash.
0: Lovely Leash.
4: My sons won the county final Thursday night and had the most epic celebrations in Flanagan's Pub in Burstnoestrae. If you're down that way, make sure to tip in. It is a fantastic spot.
0: Thank you so much. This then...
5: Mark, just driving back to Kildare with my son Marcus, leaving Antrim, heading through Down Armagh, Louth. Maybe across into Meath and then into North Kildare.
0: Wow, there's so much to get through there. Tick, tick, tick, tick, tick, tick, tick. Okay, let's check on the WhatsApps. Where are we at there on that side of things? Conor from Monaghan on the live drive, long drive back from Achill Island in Mayo after doing the Achill Roar Adventure Race. Sounds class. Kerry girl, loving life in Derry. Go on the Derry girls, native and adopted. Woohoo! That's in from Eileen at Loving Life in Derry. We are in Roscommon celebrating an All-Ireland Rounders Championship. Well done to Kilmore and up the Rossies. Hi Emma, this is Grania from Dundalk over in Listoon Varna at the Matchmaking Festival. Ah! Unreal place. It's buzzing from all the loud ladies over in Clare looking for love. I can tell you, the 2 counties that have not yet been represented are Cavan and Sligo. There are 2 counties to go. If you have been in Cavan or Sligo, even drove through, let's get a clean sweep of all 32 counties before 7 o'clock. 087-4100-102. We're running out of time. 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Yeah, right.

0: Backstreet Boys and everybody on Today FM. I have a really good feeling about this. I think it's been an absolute success. The first day out for 32 and 32. Could we get every single Irish county represented in 32 minutes? We were waiting on two counties to show up to the party today. They were Cavan and Sligo. Let's check in.
1: Hey, I'm a courier.
0: Okay.
1: So I'm working all weekend. I'm from Clare. I'm currently on the way to Donegal.
0: Come on.
1: So I've been to Galway, Mayo, Sligo,
0: yes!
1: Donegal. And yesterday I had deliveries down in Limerick, Kerry and Cork.
0: Amazing.
1: So there's a nice bit off you.
0: We got our Sligo mention. We are laughing. We need a Cavan mention. Pronto.
2: Just spent the day watching the Formula One up here in Sligo.
0: Oh,
2: great weather.
0: Amazing, up Sligo and all the rest. But we need to hear from Cavan for this to be a success.
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0: Okay, another Sligo.
4: Hey, it's Orla from Cavan. Just finished my shopping in Tesco in Ballybor. So just on my way home. Just heading up to feed all my doggies that are in the kennel. So that's what I...
0: That's absolutely amazing news. We have only gone and... The first day out for 32 and 32, a great success. I am absolutely sweating. I cannot tell you after that. Every single person who got in touch there, well done. 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
19: A
9: Very good night from the newsroom. I'm Lindsay Dolan. The Taoiseach said he wasn't surprised by US President Donald Trump's comments on Irish unity. President Trump said this afternoon he'd like to see a united Ireland, adding that many people shared the view. He also claimed he'd received significant support since making the comments yesterday. Taoiseach Micheál Martin said the US President is entitled to express his opinion.
19: First of all, the President's remarks were not a particular surprise to me, because I don't know whether some of you were with me in the lunch in Capitol Hill and the previous year actually as well, when he spoke to some DUP members at that luncheon, asked, you know, was a merger on the cards. So this is his view. He believes unity is the logical way for the island to be configured and organised.
9: In the weeks following a crash on the M9 involving a car driving on the wrong side of the road, there have been thousands of less trips on Irish motorways. Analysis from the Sunday Independent shows that there have been 75,000 fewer journey through Junction 10 on the M50 compared to last year. The crash killed 5 people and seriously injured a family. Vice President of the Irish Road Victims Association, Leo Ligio, has this message for anyone considering driving on the wrong side of the road.
20: Everybody that uses the road is loved by someone, and you really want to be responsible for causing that someone's death. It could be someone you know, could be someone you love, and no life is worth a like on social media. None, not one. Every life counts, and just don't be such a damn idiot.
9: Police in Derry are appealing for witnesses to a crash in which an 85-year-old woman was killed. She's been named as Maud Carr. She was pronounced dead at the scene of the two-vehicle collision on Windy Hill Road in Coleraine at around 12:30 yesterday afternoon. A man in his 80s was also injured and is in a stable condition in hospital. Scientists have discovered the Sunday blues are more than just a dip in mood. Researchers at Delft University of Technology found that the blues peaked at 7 p.m. on a Sunday, according to the Irish Daily Mail. The feeling was also coupled with physical symptoms such as fatigue, increased heart rate and muscle tension. And that's your news for now.
21: We all need somewhere. The teammates, the team mentors, the team makers, the administrators, the lift givers, the lift teachers, the county boards, the county legends, the flag raisers, the flag wavers, the newcomers, the old timers, the under 8s, the over 80s, the best friends, the biggest rivals. Whoever we are, whatever our role, we all need somewhere that belongs to us all. GAA, where we all belong.
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22: Good evening, I'm Daniel Pitcher. Shane Lowry has won the Irish Open for the second time in his career. Not only did he win it, but he claimed it with a record gap between first and second. The Claremont was 7 under for the day for a 63, finished 23 under par and 11 shots clear of Patrick Reed in second. He said he's had to endure some tough times this year.
23: To come here this week and do this, like, come on. Like, I don't do things by half measures. I can't believe I'm standing here. That leaderboard, like, oh my God, like, I said to my caddy, I didn't know how I was doing. I said to him, I'm 15 after I hold up early, but I said, how are we doing? Or how far ahead are we? He said, far enough. So I was happy with that.
22: Well, the Solheim Cup is back in European hands after a 15-12 victory over the USA in the Netherlands. Europe came out on top in today's decisive singles, having gone into the final day locked at 8-all. Leona Maguire, though, couldn't add to the winning total, losing 2-1 to Lauren Coughlin. In soccer, bragging rights go to Manchester City and their derby with United. They've won 1-0 at Old Trafford in controversial circumstances, thanks to Erling Haaland's goal, originally flagged for offside, given by VAR, despite replays proving that he was in fact off. City finished with 10 men following the first half red card for Phil Foden. Earlier, Brighton added to Coventry's woes with a 5-0 thrashing. Kimi Antonelli has taken victory at the Spanish Grand Prix in Madrid, the Italian finishing ahead of Max Verstappen, with pole sitter Lando Norris having to settle for a place in third. To access 3 free Off The Ball podcasts a month, sign into the Go Loud app now.
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9: Tonight will be largely cloudy with mist and fog developing. Most places will be dry for the night with a few spots of drizzle, mild and humid with lows of 12 to 16 degrees. That's it for now here on Today FM.
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0: All right, let's talk about the Cash Machine. It's Emma, by the way. You're listening to Today FM. Hope you're good. We are paying out this Friday. Not a big long wait, thankfully, but it's a quarter of a million quid. It could be yours in a few days' time. This coming

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0: We will be beginning Today FM's Lyric League on the show 7:30 each and every week, and honoured that Dave Duke of Dave and Fionnuala fame will be the first of Today FM presenters to take it on. That's coming shortly. But for now, the music you love, kicking off with Mark Ronson.

Billie Eilish and Birds of a Feather on Today FM. It's Emma Nolan playing you the music you love, just coming up on 20 past 7. Hope you've had a lovely weekend. This is very much the time of day, isn't it? And I know before I worked, Sundays, I would normally be in Waterford with the family or off somewhere at the weekend. It's time to kind of get in the road now, isn't it? And get back to wherever you need to be for work or college or responsibility tomorrow. So salute to you if you're on the road. 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

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But your chance to play before him, we'll do that after The Offspring and Pretty Fly for a White Guy on Today FM.

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0: I'm really excited about this. Welcome on in. This is the first day out for Today FM's Lyric League. I am obsessed with lyrics in songs. I'm one of those people, I can't rest until I know exactly what's going on, what they're trying to say, what feeling they're evoking with that metaphor, how they felt in that moment. That's just me, okay? This is all about the who, what, where, when, and why in certain songs. So every week, I'm going to be challenging Today FM presenters and staff members with questions about the things that are actually happening in the songs that they know and love. Who is the artist talking about? What are they doing? When did it happen? Where did this take place? And why did certain things happen? I'm going to give you an example question right now, and I want you to enter with your answer on 087-4100-102. We will get to your answers in a few minutes' time and figure out who knows their stuff. And of course, the first official game happening with Dave Duke at 7:30. 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A what question from that song is the following. He was a punk. What did she do? What did she do? He was a punk. What did she do? Your answer, your voice notes, please. 087-4100-102. 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

0: Role Model High Hopes 3000 on Today FM. We are at play for the very first time. Today FM's Lyric League. I asked you to get you involved in the last little while. A what question in this game could be an Avril Lavigne's skater boy. He was a punk, but what did she do? There being a potential what question. Your voice notes coming in on WhatsApp.
1: He was a punk, she did ballet. What more can I say?
0: Go on, Sharon.
2: 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Sure, what more can I say?
0: There's Dean.
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0: Beautiful stuff there from Bridgie as well. You were, of course, all correct.
4: He was a punk, she did ballet. What more can I say?
0: Well done to all getting that right this evening. We're about to crack into this with the one and the only Mr. Dave Duke. Do let us know on WhatsApp how you get on in terms of versus how Dave gets on.
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0: The music you love, you're listening to Today FM. It is Emma, what's the crack? Okay, I am so excited because we are launching something brand new tonight on the show. This is called Today FM's Lyric League. And for the very first time, and the very first person taking on Today FM's Lyric League, I would like to welcome you, Mr. Dave Duke, everybody!
6: Yay! Good evening, Emma Nolan. A pleasure to be here.
0: I am so honoured and I'm so excited for you. Dave and Fionnuala just started their brand new shows on Today FM, Sundays from 2 to 6 and Monday to Thursday, 7 to 10 p.m. Do you feel like you've been here forever?
6: Yes, in a way.
0: Yeah.
6: The first week was all a bit mad. People were like, oh my God, how are you getting on asking about your commute? But then you settle in, you get into your routine, you have your terrible dinners on the fifth floor and everything is going swimmingly.
0: I've been watching your Instagram dinners on a nightly basis. You got a really hard time for that mash, didn't you? The mash put in the lunchbox.
6: It was the ice cream scoop mash that people couldn't get their heads over.
0: I think that's really fab, you know, really bougie.
6: I thought it was very common, but clearly I am common as muck and people took exception to it. Look, I'm working on a brand deal to get maybe Clean Cup Meals to sponsor me. That's the only reason I'm posting my dinners.
0: How you fit foods.
6: Come on now, give me that.
0: All right, here we go. Dave Duke, I'm so delighted you're here. I know you love your tunes. Dave and I go back a good few years. We became mates back in 2017 and I know you're big into your dance music. I know you're a nightclub DJ alongside being a radio DJ. I did ask for this game.
6: Oh.
0: Give me like an idea of your genre preference. And this is my message from Dave. Dance music, pop variety. But he did note, don't be afraid to hit me with curveballs.
6: You have set me up for failure. You hyped me up and now I'm going to let everybody down, including myself.
0: Let me just fill you in. What is all this? As I said, this is Today FM's Lyric League. This is all about the who, what, where, when and why of songs. And every week I will be challenging Today FM presenters and staff members with questions about the things that are actually happening within the songs they claim to know and love. Who are they talking about? What are they talking about? When did it happen? Where did it take place? And why did certain things happen? So, for example, a what question could be, Hozier says he'll worship like what type of animal in his song Take Me to Church? And the answer would be...
6: a dog.
0: Like a dog.
6: Yes.
0: You know the song, but do you know the story? Dave Duke, no matter what happens right now, you will top the leaderboard for at least 7 days.
6: Even if I score 0 points.
0: Even if you score zero.
6: Yes, great.
0: We will head into round number one. Dave Duke, your who question this week. We're talking about Mike Posner's Ibiza. In the song, who did he want to show that he was cool?
6: Avicii.
0: Straight on time. There's 10 seconds on the clock. You didn't need a sec.
6: Cut
0: Let's check
6: clock.
0: In.
6: Show
0: of VGI was cool.
6: Yes.
0: A point in the bag and potentially an easy start for Dave Duke. Well done.
6: Thank you.
0: We move in to your what question. And this time, we're talking about this song. It's Kesha's TikTok. And my what question is, what does she brush her teeth with?
6: With a bottle of Jack.
0: My God, this man's speedy.
4: Before I leave, brush my teeth with a bottle of Jack.
6: I honestly, Emma, when you asked me to be on this, I was honoured and that I was going to be the first. That was double honoured. And then I thought, I am going to show myself up for being an idiot.
0: No, man, you're really bloody good.
4: Yes.
0: And I'm starting to think maybe I need to review these questions. But no, totally legitimate. We move in to round three. This is your when question. Back to your dance vibe. In Avicii's song, Wake Me Up. When does he want to be woken up?
6: When it's all over?
7: So wake me up when it's all over.
0: Yes! I thought we had you on one. Well done. Mate, you're absolutely flying through this. Concept of the game, are you enjoying?
6: I am loving this game. It's such a clever music game concept that I have never heard or seen or done before. They say there is nothing new in radio. There is nothing new in media. Clearly there is.
0: Okay, thank you. We move into your second from last round. You've been very impressive so far. 3 out of 5 in the door. The timer doesn't even, it hasn't even been put to work today.
6: Do you want me to throw one just because, you know?
0: No, I want it to be a legitimate game. This is your where question.
6: Okay.
0: And we're talking about this song. Dave Duke, your where question is in Katy Perry's song California Girls. She says that you could travel the world, but nothing comes close to where.
6: I'm stumped. Being in your arms. I know that's not right, but I just wanted to give something.
0: The answer I was looking for is this. But nothing comes close to the Golden Coast. The Golden Coast.
6: The Golden... I always heard that as girl in clothes. Not Golden Coast.
0: But nothing comes close to the girl in clothes.
6: Oh. I'll never listen to that song the same again.
0: That's amazing. Okay, brilliant. We got you with one.
6: Educated.
0: 3 out of 4 so far. Can he go out in a high on his Y round? We're talking about this song. You an idea of the studio this evening. Dave has his hands on the head, the eyes are closed. You can see him singing the Kooks in his head, really focused. It's like his Leaving Cert maths paper one.
6: Oh,
0: here.
6: Oh God.
0: Your why question. In the Kooks, she moves in her own way. Why did she come to his show? Sing the chorus.
6: See, I'm more of a instrumental melody man. Why did she to see his eyebrows? Maybe, perhaps.
0: No. She came just to hear about his day.
6: Say that again.
0: She came just to hear about his day.
6: Ah, well, a very odd reason to come to a show.
0: When can they chat?
6: Do it after, do it before. He's not going to go, well, I'm going to tell you about my day today.
0: Yeah, yeah. Hi, audience. Sorry, did you tell this girl about my day? Good point, well made, sir. But hey, 3 out of 5, not too bad. One in the can, topping the leaderboard in its debut. Today FM's Lyric League. Thank you very much, Dave Duke.
6: Thank you so much, Emma Nolan. And I feel Ian Dempsey's going to be the one to make a show of us all.
0: Do us one favour. Of the 5 songs we've just referenced, pick one to play in full right now.
6: Oh, that is so good. California Girls, for the simple reason is that I now know a new lyric and it's not about clothes. It's about the Gold Coast.
0: Very, very grateful for you coming in this evening. Dave Duke, thank you so much.
6: Thank
0: you're listening
6: you, Emma
0: to
6: Nolan.
0: Today
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8: 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Let's take a journey.

0: you know that was the lyric? Nothing comes close to The Girl in Clothes. One of my favourites. It's debut done today, FM's Lyric League, with Dave Duke, who was absolutely fabulous and impressed so much. It is back next Sunday, 7:30, and we'll put his co-presenter through her paces next week, the brilliant Fionnuala Corbett. Stand by, the music you love continues. Tame Impala on the way. We'll stick on some Bell X1 and To Gel, such a great summery song, as we're still kind of, I'm still not totally accepting of autumn just yet. So we'll stick on Moving to the Sun from Who Gel next.
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8: 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After the smash success of her last single, Dry Spell, Kacey Musgraves is back with this one. It's called Mexico.

0: She's Gonna Do It Again. Absolutely love that one from Kacey Musgraves. 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

Girls, Moving to the Sun. Featuring Ultranate. How cool to have Ultranate as a feature on your song. Incredible. Coming up on 10 to 8, it is Sunday evening. It's Emma with you. Not going anywhere. Here's Tame Impala. Loser. Today I bet.

Tame Impala and Loser. I've mentioned this a few times, but just in case you weren't here, I really did get the fright of my life a few months ago when I learned that Tame Impala is one individual person and not a band. The name is a little deceiving, but hey, there he is with Loser on Today FM. For every time I was like, there they are, they're a great band. Shame on me. Right now, Bellex One, this is The Great Defector.

0: LX1 and The Great Defector. You're listening to Today FM. We do this on a Sunday sometimes. Obviously, this is only my second week doing this time slot, 6 to 9pm now, each and every Sunday. I hope you'll join me. It can be a bit of a lonely time of the evening if you're on the road or have a journey to get back to. I just always think of this time is when I used to leave Waterford to go to Limerick to go back to college on a Monday morning. And you're on your own and it's dark and probably, is it dark out yet? Yeah, sure, the evenings are better, aren't they? So yeah, we're here and we will play the music you love and we will chat and keep you company, all right? Also, just regarding the cash machine, there's no big long wait on this one. 250 grand could be in your bank account on Friday if you enter this. All the details you need and more on the way.
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8: Very good night from the newsroom. I'm Lindsay Dolan. The US president has told crowds at the Irish Open that he'll lift the tariffs on Irish whiskey, saying people had told him it's so unfair. He added, on behalf of the United States of America, I'm going to take the tariffs away off Irish whiskey. Meanwhile, the Taoiseach said he wasn't surprised by US President Donald Trump's comments on Irish unity. President Trump said this afternoon he'd like to see a united Ireland, adding that many people shared the view. He also claimed he'd received significant support since first making the comments yesterday. Taoiseach Micheál Martin said the US president is entitled to express his opinion.
9: First of all, the president's remarks were not a particular surprise to me, because I don't know whether some of you were with me in the lunch in Capitol Hill and the previous year actually as well, when he spoke to some DUP members at that lunch and asked, you know, was a merger on the cards. So this is his view. He believes unity is the logical way for the island to be configured and organised.
8: In the weeks following a crash on the M9 involving a car driving on the wrong side of the road, there's been thousands of less trips on Irish motorways. Analysis from the Sunday Independent shows there have been 75,000 fewer journeys through Junction 10 on the M50 compared to last year. That crash killed 5 people and seriously injured a family. Vice President of the Irish Road Victims Association, Leo Leggio, has this message for anyone considering driving on the wrong side of the road.
10: Everybody that uses the road is loved by someone, and you really want to be responsible for causing that someone's death. It could be someone you know, could be someone you love, and no life is worth a like on social media. None, not one. Every life counts, and just don't be such a damn idiot.
8: And scientists have discovered the Sunday blues are more than just a dip in mood. Researchers at Delft University of Technology found that the blues peak at 7 o'clock on Sunday evening, according to the Irish Daily Mail. The feeling was also coupled with physical symptoms such as fatigue, increased heart rate, stomach discomfort and muscle tension. That's it for now. More in an hour.
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2: With Einhell, one battery, over 350 power tools, one system, total control.
11: Good evening, I'm Robbie Dowling. Shane Lowry has won the Irish Open. The 2019 Open champion finished on 23 under par after a 7 under par final round of 63 in Doonbeg. It's Lowry's second victory in his National Open, following his success as an amateur in 2009, and his 11 shot advantage was the widest gap between the winner and the runner-up in the history of the tournament. He expressed his delight with the result afterwards.
12: To come here this week and do this, like, come on, like, I don't do things by half measures. I can't believe I'm standing here, that leaderboard, like, my God, like, I said to my caddy, I didn't know how I was doing, I said to him, I'm 15 after I hold up early, but I said, how are we doing, or how far ahead are we, he said, far enough, so I was happy with that.
11: Tom McKibben finished in a tie for 5th on 10 under, while Rory McIlroy had to make do with a share of 41st place on 1 under par. Elsewhere, Europe's women have regained the Solheim Cup with a 15 points to 13 win over the United States. Erling Haaland's second half strike proved decisive as Manchester City claimed a 1-0 victory away to Manchester United today. Enzo Maresca's side had been reduced to 10 men midway through the first half when Phil Foden received a red card for kicking out at Bruno Fernandes. The result means City join Arsenal at the top of the table on 12 points, while United have 4 points from as many games. Earlier today, Coventry's difficult start to the season continued as they lost 5-0 at home to Brighton. The men's final at the US Open is underway in Flushing Meadows. Fresh off his victory over Carlos Alcaraz, American Ben Shelton is hoping to seal a first Grand Slam title against French Open champion Alexander Zverev. It's 3-2 to Zverev in the first set. And Mark English has finished in 6th in the 800 metres final at the World Athletics Ultimate Championship. The Donegal native ran a personal best time of 1 minute and 42.78 seconds. Algeria's Jamal Sajati took home the gold medal. To access 3 free Off The Ball podcasts a month, download the Goal Out app now.
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8: Tonight will be largely cloudy with mist and fog developing. Most places will be dry for the night with a few spots of drizzle, mild and humid with lows of 12 to 16 degrees. That's it for now here on Today FM.
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0: Hello, how are you? It is Emma Nolan and you're listening to Today FM. Hope all is good with you. Just 4 minutes after 8, Sunday evening, and this coming Friday your life could change for the better because we could be topping up your bank account with €250,000. That's if you enter the cash machine. Lines don't close on this till 3 o'clock on Friday. Plenty of time to get yourself entered. Bear in mind, 250 grand is what's to go. And unlike what happened last week, this won't roll for 2 weeks. 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
0: If you are on the road, but you are a passenger, I urge you to get in touch and give a special mention to whoever is doing the driving in the vehicle you are travelling in. 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

Edwyn Collins and A Girl Like You. You are listening to Today FM. It's Emma playing you the music you love. Shouts to Mark and Kells. Emma, I'm guessing this is your new slot now. Yes, it is, sir. Each and every Sunday between 6 and 9 p.m. And you know what? I've just decided the after 8 p.m. crew are my favourite. They're the real ones. Emma, I'm guessing this is your slot is yours now. Yes, looking forward to tuning in. Thank you.

so much, you absolute legend, Mark. 0874 100 102. I was saying, if there is someone doing the driving in the vehicle you are travelling in at the moment, give them a little mention on the show. They love this. We've tried and tested this many, many, many a time on Today FM on Sundays. And let me tell you, it's almost a guaranteed smile. If not a smile, a smirk. But happiness will be shown in some level, okay? You can keep it sneaky if you want. Maybe for down the back, having the crack, just send me an on WhatsApp. An example might be, hey, what's the crack? My mam is driving at the moment. She's dropped me back to college in Belfast. What a legend, because we left Kildare earlier and she said, don't bother getting the bus. We'll go for a chat and I'll drop you to college. Do you know what I mean? Something like that might do the trick. A bit of context would be lovely. I love a bit of context now. And if you don't want to keep it sneaky, that's grand. Send a voice note and celebrate them loud and proud in front of them. And then hang on, you send it in, we get it out in the air, and they get some recognition on the national airwaves. A big shout out to Martina Ryan, who is driving myself, Christine Connor and Keane, all the way from Bantry, County Cork to Donegal. She's some doll. We'd still be in Cork without her. And that is very true. Thank you very much, Christine. Shout out to John, my partner, who drives me around everywhere, and he never complains. I'll return the favour soon, says Ruth. Ruth, are you someone who doesn't have a license yet or just is kind of like, I don't really need to bother getting a car? John does all the driving. This is grand. We'll say nothing about this for a while. Emma, please say hello to Aaron, the best daddy on the drive with his two little boys, Alfie and Noah, before they head to bed. Can you play some Codeline for them? Do you know what? I'll do that in just a sec for you. I absolutely will. I'd love to hear a bit of Codeline myself, Rebecca and gang. We'll do that very shortly. Shout out, please, to my dad driving home from Doonbeg today. That is from Lucy and Esme, seeing Rory doing the business this afternoon. Shauna, my older sister, is driving us home and she's doing a fab job. Two horses in the back as well. That's from Hannah and Tilly. Oh my God, were you out doing some kind of a fun run today? That was my childhood and my teenagehood. Best crack ever. Loved it. Get in touch, 0874 100 102. Give a special mention to your designated driver this evening on the air. For now though, the powerhouse that she is, let's get on this from Ray. It's brand new, it's called Joy on Today FM. I declare-

What a banger. Go on, Ray. That's Joy. You're listening to Today FM. I have to say, how sound are you not to call me out on my massive, stupid slip of the tongue there? We heard a minute ago from the gang heading back from Doombeg, Dad doing the driving from Lucy and Esme. And I said, oh, you went and you saw Rory do the business. God, I never wanted to eat my words so much. How stupid. Shane Lowry absolutely breezing. Incredible victory at the Irish Open today in Doombeg. What an amazing, amazing feat. Emma, please say hello. We heard a few minutes ago to Aaron, who is doing the driving. His two little boys are in the car. They're called Alfie and Noah. And Alfie and Noah just love Codeline. And they're off to bed soon. And I just thought, really, of all the Codeline tunes, this is the one that will make you feel very relaxed, lads, before you get a good night's sleep, okay? Maybe not off there in the back of the car. Be nice to go to little sleep now, Alfie and Noah. And listen to Codeline's All I Want on Today FM.

0: Feel the Love on Today FM, 27 minutes after 8 on a Sunday evening. The night is still yours. Traitors at around now, is it? 9, half 9? Do you know, I actually haven't watched this season yet. And I keep saying, it's fine, there's only 3 episodes a week. I can catch up quick. But we're going into week 3 now, aren't we? I really need to hurry on. So I have 6 episodes and then tonight 7 episodes to catch up on. I'd love to kind of get back on track with what's going out live. Do you know what I mean? But yeah, I've left it a little bit late. But no. Should I? Okay, do you know what? You tell me. 087-4100-102. Should I watch this season of The Traitors? If you are watching it at the moment and you're loving it and you're like, oh my God, you're missing out on the best telly, do it. It's brilliant. I'm hooked. How are you not watching it? Well, then tell me. We'll do a little vote. Or if you're like, I'm watching it, don't bother. 087-4100-102. Let me know. Now though, we're giving shout outs to people doing the driving and the vehicles you are travelling in. If you are a passenger, you are getting in touch to give them a lovely sweet mention on the show, and it's a 100% success rate. I've heard feedback. The smile you get off that driver, the little smirk of delighted with the recognition. It goes a long way, you know, as you sit there chilling and singing along. Shout out to Mamsy. She has been epic this weekend. Derry on Friday for the UU Open Day, dropping my sister to Belfast to start in Queens yesterday and dropping me back to school this evening. We love you, Mamsy. Fair play to you. That is a lot of mileage. Getting everyone back to education safe and sound. Please say hello to my wonderful husband, Niall, driving back from Westmeath to Galway. Dropped my son, Jack, back to college. First year in Galway, studying marine biology. Oh my God, he's so lucky he's going to college in Galway. He'll have an absolute ball. Hello to my amazing partner and chauffeur. It's David Kilgannon, driving home from Dromore West in Sligo to Enniskillen with me, his girlfriend Dimphna. Love him to bits. And please play Pink Pony Club for him. Oh, does David love a bit of Chapel Roan? We'll do that for you soon. And shout out to my husband, Joe, driving from Dublin to Cork. We were seeing our first grandson in Dublin. Oh my God, congratulations. We're on the road since 7 this morning. Long day. I'm sure you're full of all the love after meeting your grandson. How amazing. 087-4100-102 to get in touch and stick around. The music you love continues. We'll get on Pink Pony Club next.
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0: Club on Today FM. Joanne was in touch. Emma, please give a big shout out to Paul, who was driving us back to Galway from spending the weekend in Glenties at the Harvest Festival. Thanks a million from Ryan, Dylan and Joanne. 087-4100-102. That's how to get in touch. So you make sure that your designated driver gets a mention on the show this evening. For now, though.
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0: This month, Today FM is teaming up with the Jack and Jill's Foundation. What an amazing, amazing foundation they are. They really, really helped my family out in such an unforgettable way many years ago. This is all for Power Hour, and this is going to happen across the day on Friday, the 25th of September. We want to get the entire country involved, okay? This is an incredible cause, and anyone who's had to use the services of the Jack and Jill's Children's Foundation will know. Just, it's hard to find the superlatives to describe what an incredible foundation they are. So it's simple what this is. It's 1 hour your way to raise vital funds for the Jack and Jill's Children's Foundation. So just so you know, here's a very interesting stat, right? Every 20 euro raised helps to fund 1 hour of in-home nursing care and respite support for a Jack and Jill family. And for the Jack and Jill families, that 1 hour of in-home nursing care and respite support is just the most helpful thing during a very difficult time. So look, how can you get involved? How can people sponsor you? Well, what we want you to do is have a think. Spend 1 hour doing something you love or something you don't. For example, you could say, I'm going to recite the alphabet backwards for 60 whole minutes. Ridiculous, but why not? You're raising money for a good cause. I'm going to gather my local football team. We'll do an hour of keepy uppies in the pitch on Friday or whatever day it is. It is Friday, isn't it? Yeah. It could be asking or listening to the most irritating song, whatever song that just grinds your gears for an hour straight. You could do that and you could raise amazing funds that are so needed for the Jack and Jill's Children's Foundation. So if you want to get involved, todayfm.com/power. 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
0: I've got the power! Oh, this is brand new music from Olivia Rodrigo. Her new era, everything she's releasing is brill. 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New York.

0: on Today FM. Do you know a peer of mine, somebody that I work with, a friend of mine, only 2 years younger than me, revealed to me at some point over the last few weeks that he has never heard that song. Never heard Ghetto Gospel. I said, did you listen to a radio at any point when you were growing up? It was everywhere. Anyway, that really blew my mind. Emma, please give a shout out to my wife, Avril, driving us back from a wake in Kanturkin, Cork to Ennis and Clare. Hashtag legend, says Mark. Fair play to you doing the driving, Avril. Emma, please give a shout out to the under 11 Rock Celtic girls team from Black Rock in County Louth, who won the Clancy Cup today. The girls put on a fantastic performance. They should be so proud of themselves. Well done. That in from Karina. Big shout out to Paul, who was driving us back to Galway from spending the weekend in Glenties at the Harvest Fair. Oh yes, we got your message out a little while ago, my bad. Thanks a million, Ryan, Dylan and Joanne there. And big shout out to my dad and my brother. They're driving home from watching Shane Lowry win the Irish Open. Well done, and safe driving back as well. Emma, please say hi to Karen getting ready for her holiday tomorrow. That is Bren in touch, making sure you're super giddy for it. Enjoy your break, guys. The music you love does continue. Somber is my body isn't ready on the way. And we'll get some Fontaines on too.
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Just imagine hearing that live at Slane Castle next year. 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As we continue with this, it is brand new music from Alex Warren. It's called Emerald.

0: Oven, brand new music from Alex Warren. It's called Emerald Eyes on Today FM. August, Shinee, for me, thank you so much for your company. Go and have a lovely week, and I will catch you back here 6 p.m. next Sunday on Today FM. In the meantime, stand by. Andy Preston is in the building. 3 hours of Today FM rocks ahead. You too in the next few minutes, and he'll kick off next with The Who. Have a great week.
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15: A very good night from the newsroom. I'm Lindsay Dolan. US President Donald Trump said he's going to remove the 15% tariff on Irish whiskey. During a speech at the Irish Open Trophy presentation at his Doonbeg resort, President Trump said he discussed the issue with Taoiseach Micheál Martin. Our reporter Barry White has more.
16: US President Donald Trump has left Ireland after an eventful two-day visit. He presented the Irish Open Trophy to winner Shane Lowry this evening. And during his speech on the 18th Green, President Trump announced that he will remove the 10% tariff on Irish whiskey.
17: I talked about it and Shane talked about it. And everybody's been bugging me. This ain't what you do me a favor. It's so unfair what's going on. Could you possibly take the tariffs off of Irish whiskey? On behalf of the United States of America, I am going to take the tariffs off.
16: The Irish Whiskey Association say it heartily welcomes President Trump's announcements.
15: The state paid charities more than 1 billion euro to provide homelessness services between 2014 and 2025. Private providers drew down almost 1 billion over the same period, mainly for emergency accommodation, according to the Sunday Times. Sinn Féin said the government's housing policy needs to focus more on prevention. The party's housing spokesperson Eoin Óibrín said that's the reason the cost of homelessness is growing.
18: The problem isn't the non-governmental sector. The problem isn't Focus Ireland or the Sámi community. The problem is government housing policy, and the reason why the expenditure on homelessness, whether for the NGO or the private sector, is growing is because government's housing policy is failing.
15: And Strictly Come Dancing will return to BBC screens next week with a brand new lineup. Tess Daly and Claudia Winkleman left the show at the end of the last season, with new presenters Emma Willis, Josh Widdicombe and Jonas Radebe ready to take charge. Emma Willis has said she's ready for the comparisons and the negativity, but she said there's always positives too. That's it for now. More in an hour.
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20: Good evening, I'm Robbie Dowling.
7: Shane Lowry signed off on an outstanding 7-under par final round of 63 on his way to winning the Irish Open for the second time. The Offaly native last won the tournament as an amateur in 2009 and he finished on 23-under par in Doonbeg to win by a record 11 shots. Tom McGibbon finished in a tie for 5th on 10-under while Rory McIlroy was in 41st on 1-under. A strong showing on the final day was enough for Europe to win the Solheim Cup by 15 points to 13 against the United States in the Netherlands. Erling Haaland scored the only goal of the game midway through the second half as Manchester City sealed all 3 points in today's Manchester derby. The game wasn't without controversy, however, as City midfielder Phil Foden was sent off in the 23rd minute for a kick out on Bruno Fernandes, while Haaland's strike was only given after a lengthy VAR call relating to an offside. United boss Michael Carrick told Sky Sports that decisions to allow such goals are concerning.
20: If we've got people in place that are meant to understand the game and make decisions, if that's the interpretation of not interfering with play or not having an impact on an attack, when you're throwing your body at it with an inch or two of the ball, with our defender next to him who has to react to that, it's really worrying for me.
7: Coventry City remain without a point after they were trashed by 5-0 at home to Brighton this afternoon. The men's singles final at the US Open is currently taking place at Arthur Ashe Stadium in New York. Ben Shelton is hoping to become the first American to win a Grand Slam in 23 years. He's taking on number one seed and French Open champion Alexander Zverev. It's currently 1-0 to Zverev, while it's 4-all in the second set. And Mark English has finished in 6th in the 800 metres final at the World Athletics Ultimate Championship. The Donegal native ran a personal best time of 1 minute and 42.78 seconds. Algeria's Jamal Sejati took home the gold medal. 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
15: Tonight will be largely cloudy with mist and fog developing. Most places will be dry for the night with a few spots of drizzle, mild and humid with lows of 12 to 16 degrees. That's it for now here on Today FM.
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21: 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I'm Andy Preston. Meet the fill-in host. Not necessarily the same as the usual host. Here's The Who.

You know, one thing that's criminally overlooked, I think, in the career of The Who is their use of keyboards back in the day. I mean, take a track like Baba O'Reilly. The sequencer effects in that, absolutely incredible. There's The Who, Won't Get Fooled Again, and that gorgeous intro on that as well. Welcome to Today FM Rocks. I'm Andy Preston here again this week. I must have been all right last week. The second U2 album I ever bought was War. The Unforgettable Fire was the first. I did it reverse ways. But track one, side one, Sunday Bloody Sunday on Today FM Rocks.

0: It's Today FM Rocks. It has to be the full-length version of Sweet Child of Mine, Guns N' Roses' Appetite for Destruction. It took a second release over this side of the water to actually get that single to a respectable chart position in 1989. And let's give a shout-out to Mike Clink, the producer of the album as well. He did stelling work on that. It's not all about Axel and the boys. Anyway, hope you're enjoying it so far. We're really just preheating the oven at this point, and it wouldn't be Today FM Rocks without some AC/DC. So, with that said, they're next.
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God, I haven't heard that in so long, and it's so nice to hear it because I haven't heard it in so long. 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That's Fans on Today FM Rocks. We're all anxiously awaiting the Oasis announcement tomorrow at 4 p.m. What exactly is it going to mean? Gigs, I'd imagine. I don't think it'll be the five dates at Slane that was promised in a recent social media post. Maybe one, maybe two. Anyway, we go back to Be Here Now, 1997, the Lost Oasis album, as some would call it. It had its moments, I have to say, and here's one of them. Do You Know What I Mean on Today FM Rocks.

0: 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Here's a question for you before I bring you John Peel's all-time favourite record from The Undertones. If there was somebody back in the day that you were too scared to hit, but you'd hit them in a heartbeat now, who would it be? Think about it and let it go. Don't go to bed on that thought. You'll end up dreaming with them. I don't want that.
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0: 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It's probably a good time to ask, are you enjoying it so far? Hopefully. The album Rumours has been discussed and discussed and discussed, which means I don't have to. And that suits me. I'd rather just listen to it. Speaking of albums, Reckless, an album which videos were on high rotation on MTV USA back in the day with Fab Vinny. From it, Brian Adams, Somebody Here After 10.
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11: A very good night from the newsroom. I'm Lindsay Dolan. US President Donald Trump said he's going to remove the 15% tariff on Irish whiskey. During a speech at the Irish Open Trophy presentation at his Doonbeg resort, President Trump said he'd discussed the issue with the Taoiseach Micheál Martin and Irish Open champion Shane Lowry. Our chief reporter Barry White has more.
12: US President Donald Trump has left Ireland after an eventful two-day visit. He presented the Irish Open Trophy to winner Shane Lowry this evening. And during his speech on the 18th Green, President Trump announced that he will remove the 10% tariff on Irish whiskey. The Irish Whiskey Association say it heartily welcomes President Trump's announcements.
11: Fewer people are driving on motorways since the crash on the M9 involving wrong-way driving, which killed five people and injured a family. Figures analysed by the Sunday Independent show the number of cars driving between Junction 5 and Junction 6 on the Naas Road at midnight the day after the crash halved compared to a year earlier. In the week since, there have been 75,000 fewer journeys through Junction 10 on the M50 compared to last year. Vice President of the Irish Road Victims Association, Leo Leggio, says tougher sanctions are needed for wrong-way driving.
13: When something happens, we react to it instead of trying to find the cause and prevent this stuff happening. As for the guarded training, yes, they need the training and pursue training and that, but the time they get into the cars to pursue someone, the damage is already done. I'd want the government and that there to start introducing these tougher measures immediately, not waiting 6-7 months down the line. It has to be done now. You drive down the motorway intensely, it should be treated as attempted murder without a shadow of a doubt.
11: And Strictly Come Dancing is on its way back with a brand new lineup. Tess Daly and Claudia Winkleman left the show at the end of the last season with new presenters Emma Willis, Josh Widdicombe and Jonas Rade be ready to take charge. Emma Willis said she's ready for the comparisons and the negativity, but she said there's always positives too. And that's your news for now.
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14: Good evening, I'm Robbie Dowling. Shane Lowry signed off on an outstanding 7-under par final round of 63 on his way to winning the Irish Open for the second time. The Offaly native last won the tournament as an amateur in 2009, and he finished on 23-under par in Doonbeg to win by a record 11 shots. Rory McIlroy carded a 3-under par 67 to finish on 1-under as he shared 41st. Tom McKibben produced another impressive round to finish in a tie for 5th on 10-under par. A strong showing on the final day was enough for Europe to win the Solheim Cup by 15 points to 13 in the Netherlands. Erling Haaland scored the only goal of the game midway through the second half as Manchester City sealed all 3 points in today's Manchester derby. The game wasn't without controversy, however, as City midfielder Phil Foden was sent off in the 23rd minute for a kick out on Bruno Fernandes, while Haaland's strike was only given after a lengthy VAR call relating to an offside. United boss Michael Carrick told Sky Sports that decisions to allow such goals are concerning.
15: If we've got people in place that are meant to understand the game and make decisions, if that's the interpretation of not interfering with play or not having an impact on an attack when you'd thrown your body at it with an inch or two of the ball with our defender next to him who has to react to that, it's really worrying for me.
14: Coventry City remain without a point after they were trashed by 5-0 at home to Brighton this afternoon. Alexander Zverev leads the US Open final by 2-0 against Ben Shelton. The number one seed followed up his 6-3 win in the opening set with a tiebreaker victory in the second. It's currently 4-all in the third set. And Mark English has finished in 6th in the 800 metres final at the World Athletics Ultimate Championships. The Donegal native ran a personal best time of 1 minute and 42.78 seconds. Algeria's Jamel Sajati took home the gold medal. To access 3 free off the ball podcasts a month, download the Goal Out app now.
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11: Tonight will be largely cloudy with mist and fog developing. Most places will be dry for the night with a few spots of drizzle, mild and humid with lows of 12 to 16 degrees. That's it for now here on Today FM.
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Today FM Rocks, it's another MTUSA moment, along with Brian Adams, Somebody, Pat Benatar, on High Rotation in the summer of 84, Love is a Battlefield. So I'm a keen viewer of the repeat editions of Top of the Pops on BBC4 from around 7pm every Friday night, the show about 2 or 3. But back in 1973, I don't think I've ever seen Noel Edmonds look so out of place, and that's a big statement for Noel Edmonds, when he introduced this band for the first time on their debut appearance on Top of the Pops. Three-piece suit, the long hair just didn't suit him at all. Mind you, I don't think Lizzie minded. They were just happy to be there. One of many appearances for them on Top of the Pops through the 70s. Whiskey in the Jar on Today FM Rocks.

0: Today FM Rocks, Sammy Hagar's first outing for Van Halen on the album 5150, which he was in fine form for all the way through. Why Can't This Be Love? It's a highlight of theirs from the 80s, along with When It's Love, which came 2 years later in 1988. Hope you're enjoying it so far. There's still much more to come. In fact, Nirvana and Garbage on the way after this.
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Today FM Rocks, I've still got the album Nevermind on my mind because I did play Come As You Are last week. I thought I'd go a little bit deeper with Lithium, the track that Kurt found God on. Like Conor McGregor, I'd probably believe Kurt more than I would Conor McGregor, to be honest with you. Hysteria, the album from Def Leppard. I know I've actually got a picture disc of this somewhere at home. What an album it was. Genius production by Mutt Lang on this one, who Def Leppard hung on to get because he was busy up to the point where they were recording this album. But he got there, and a masterpiece they did record, and one of the lesser heard singles from it. It's why we're here on Today FM Rocks. Here's Armageddon It on Today FM.

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5: Very good night from the newsroom. I'm Lindsay Dolan. US President Donald Trump said he's going to remove the 15% tariff on Irish whiskey. During a speech at the Irish Open Trophy presentation at his Doonbeg resort, President Trump said he'd discussed the issue with the Taoiseach Micheál Martin and Irish Open champion Shane Lowry. Our chief reporter, Barry White, has more.
6: US President Donald Trump has left Ireland after an eventful two-day visit. He presented the Irish Open Trophy to winner Shane Lowry this evening. And during his speech on the 18th Green, President Trump announced that he will remove the 10% tariff on Irish whiskey.
7: I talked about it, and Shane talked about it, and everybody's been bugging me. This ain't what you do, me a favor. It's so unfair what's going on. Could you possibly take the tariffs off of Irish whiskey? And I said, on behalf of the United States of America, I am going to take the tariffs off.
6: The Irish Whiskey Association say it heartily welcomes President Trump's announcements.
5: Fewer people are driving on motorways since the crash on the M9 involving wrong-way driving, which killed five people and injured a family. Figures analysed by the Sunday Independent show the number of cars driving between Junction 5 and Junction 6 on the Naas Road at midnight the day after the crash halved compared to a year earlier. In the week since, there have been 75,000 fewer journeys through Junction 10 on the M50 compared to last year. Vice President of the Irish Road Victims Association, Leo Leggio, says tougher sanctions are needed for wrong-way driving.
8: When something happens, we react to it instead of trying to find the cause and prevent this stuff happening. As for the guarded training, yes, they need the training and pursue training and that, but the time they get into the cars to pursue someone, the damage is already done. That's what the government and that they have started introducing these tougher measures immediately, not waiting 6-7 months down the line. It has to be done now. You drive down the motorway intensely, it should be treated as attempted murder without a shadow of a doubt.
5: And Strictly Come Dancing is on its way back with a brand new lineup. Tess Daly and Claudia Winkleman left the show at the end of the last season with new presenters Emma Willis, Josh Widdicombe and Jonas Radebe ready to take charge. Emma Willis said she's ready for the comparisons and the negativity, but she said there's always positives too. And that's your news for now.
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10: Good evening, I'm Robbie Dowling. Shane Lowry signed off on an outstanding 7-under par final round of 63 on his way to winning the Irish Open for the second time. The Offaly native last won the tournament as an amateur in 2009 and he finished on 23-under par in Doonbeg to win by a record 11 shots. Rory McIlroy carded a 3-under par 67 to finish on 1-under as he shared 41st. Tom McKibben produced another impressive round to finish in a tie for 5th on 10-under par. A strong showing on the final day was enough for Europe to win the Solheim Cup by 15 points to 13 in the Netherlands. Erling Haaland scored the only goal of the game midway through the second half as Manchester City sealed all 3 points in today's Manchester derby. The game wasn't without controversy, however, as City midfielder Phil Foden was sent off in the 23rd minute for a kick out on Bruno Fernandes, while Haaland's strike was only given after a lengthy VAR call relating to an offside. United boss Michael Carrick told Sky Sports that decisions to allow such goals are concerning.
11: If we've got people in place that are meant to understand the game and make decisions, if that's the interpretation of not interfering with play or not having an impact on an attack, when you're throwing your body at it with an inch or two of the ball, with our defender next to him who has to react to that, it's really worrying for me.
10: Coventry City remain without a point after they were trashed by 5-0 at home to Brighton this afternoon. Alexander Zverev leads the US Open final by 2-0 against Ben Shelton. The number one seed followed up his 6-3 win in the opening set with a tiebreaker victory in the second. It's currently 4-all in the third set. And Mark English has finished in 6th in the 800 metres final at the World Athletics Ultimate Championships. The Donegal native ran a personal best time of 1 minute and 42.78. 8 seconds. Algeria's Jamel Sajati took home the gold medal. To access 3 free off the ball podcasts a month, download the Goal Out app now.
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5: Tonight will be largely cloudy with mist and fog developing. Most places will be dry for the night with a few spots of drizzle, mild and humid with lows of 12 to 16 degrees. That's it for now here on Today FM.
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Today FM Rocks into the last hour. Are you experienced? Jimi Hendrix asked of his audience back in 1967 on that album. I hasten to think what he actually meant by it. Anyway, we won't go there. If you manage to find a copy of Foxy Lady, one of the original single releases, I think it might be the original American release. On the B-side of it is Hey Joe. It's quite a collector's item. I don't have a copy myself, but my friend does. Maybe he'll leave it to me in his will. Here's hoping. So I saw an interview with Michael Stipe a few years ago where he was asked about Losing My Religion. And the interview actually had the isolated vocal track there. And Michael Stipe said, do you have it there? So he played it. And Stipe just threw his head back and closed his eyes. And you could tell that he could still feel every word all those years later on from 1991 on that album, Out of Time. It was the first single to be released for it. Here's Losing My Religion on Today FM.

0: It's a song that was written with Lana Del Rey in mind, not to pass it over to her, but just a song that the band kind of visualised Lana Del Rey being able to sing. How do you think she'd do on that? Fontaines DC in the Modern World. They're a band that I have to say I like more and more the more that I listen to them. It's Today FM Rocks. I'm Andy Preston here once again this week. Slippery When Wet, the Bon Jovi album, 40 years old this year. And the song that shot that album into the stratosphere from late 1986, early 1987. I think you know what I'm talking about. It's on the way.
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Rolling Stones, It's Only Rock and Roll, But I Like It on Today FM Rocks. The least important of the most important things, to quote Jurgen Klopp from lockdown time when he was Liverpool manager. Maybe I'm trivialising it a little bit. In fact, I know I am. This is Today FM Rocks after all. Back in 1996, I was working on a radio station, and on before me was the legendary Eamon Carr. He was doing a show called The 6 o'clock Report or something like that. My apologies, Eamon. It's a long time ago. I think you'll appreciate that. For about 3 weeks on the show, he was running an interview with Iggy Pop. By the third week, I wrote on Eamon's notes to return to him, please shoot Iggy Pop. We're dying a slow death here ourselves. I was young and naive at the time, not such an Iggy Pop fan, but I have learned to appreciate the great man. And so here is The Passenger on Today FM Rocks.

0: 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I don't think they appreciated the songs that were on the chart countdown on that particular evening. One of them was I Believe I Can Fly by R. Kelly. And given what we now know about R. Kelly, I think they were justified. More from Today FM Rocks on the way. We go back to the 70s with Blue Oyster Cult, Don't Fear the Reaper, next.
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0: It would be nice to believe the random social media post that went out about a week ago promising Oasis playing Five Nights at Slane next year. Now, you have to think of the residents in that now. I'm sure they were choking on their tea when they saw that. I would be more inclined to believe the Five Nights at Knebworth. Now, that would be something, wouldn't it? Not that Slane wouldn't. I'm sure they will be there next year. Our own John Cadell tipped it recently on The Last Word with Matt Cooper. Let's see if he's right. I think he is. A beautiful ending to What's the Story Morning Glory, Oasis, Champagne Supernova, and a beautiful ending to Today FM Rocks. I hope you enjoyed it, and enjoy the week ahead.
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8: A very good night from the newsroom. I'm Lindsay Dolan. US President Donald Trump said he's going to remove the 15% tariff on Irish whiskey. During a speech at the Irish Open Trophy presentation at his Doonbeg resort, President Trump said he'd discussed the issue with the Taoiseach Micheál Martin and Irish Open champion Shane Lowry. Our chief reporter, Barry White, has more.
9: US President Donald Trump has left Ireland after an eventful two-day visit. He presented the Irish Open trophy to winner Shane Lowry this evening. And during his speech on the 18th Green, President Trump announced that he will remove the 10% tariff on Irish whiskey.
10: I talked about it, and Shane talked about it, and everybody's been bugging me. They're saying, would you do me a favor? It's so unfair what's going on. Could you possibly take the tariffs off of Irish whiskey? Yeah. And I said, on behalf of the United States of America, I am going to take the tariffs off of
9: The Irish Whiskey Association say it heartily welcomes President Trump's announcements.
8: Fewer people are driving on motorways since the crash on the M9 involving wrong-way driving, which killed five people and injured a family. Figures analysed by the Sunday Independent show the number of cars driving between Junction 5 and Junction 6 on the Naas Road at midnight the day after the crash halved compared to a year earlier. In the week since, there have been 75,000 fewer journeys through Junction 10 on the M50 compared to last year. Vice President of the Irish Road Victims Association, Leo Leggio, says tougher sanctions are needed for wrong-way driving.
11: When something happens, we react to it instead of trying to find the cause and prevent this stuff happening. As for the guard of training, yes, they need the training and pursuit training and that, but the time they get into the cars to pursue someone, the damage is already done. I'd want the government and that there to start introducing these tougher measures immediately, not waiting 6-7 months down the line. It has to be done now. You drive down the motorway intensely, it should be treated as attempted murder without a shadow of a doubt.
8: And Strictly Come Dancing is on its way back with a brand new lineup. Tess Daly and Claudia Winkleman left the show at the end of the last season with new presenters Emma Willis, Josh Widdicombe and Jonas Radebe ready to take charge. Emma Willis said she's ready for the comparisons and the negativity, but she said there's always positives too. And that's your news for now.
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12: Good evening, I'm Robbie Dowling. Shane Lowry signed off on an outstanding 7-under par final round of 63 on his way to winning the Irish Open for the second time. The Offaly native last won the tournament as an amateur in 2009, and he finished on 23-under par in Doonbeg to win by a record 11 shots. Rory McIlroy carded a 3-under par 67 to finish on 1-under as he shared 41st. Tom McKibben produced another impressive round to finish in a tie for 5th on 10-under par. A strong showing on the final day was enough for Europe to win the Solheim Cup by 15 points to 13 in the Netherlands. Erling Haaland scored the only goal of the game midway through the second half as Manchester City sealed all 3 points in today's Manchester derby. The game wasn't without controversy, however, as City midfielder Phil Foden was sent off in the 23rd minute for a kick out on Bruno Fernandes, while Haaland's strike was only given after a lengthy VAR call relating to an offside. United boss Michael Carrick told Sky Sports that decisions to allow such goals are concerning.
13: If we've got people in place that are meant to understand the game and make decisions, if that's the interpretation of not interfering with play or not having an impact on an attack, when you're throwing your body at it with an inch or two of the ball, with our defender next to him who has to react to that, it's really worrying for me.
12: Coventry City remain without a point after they were trashed by 5-0 at home to Brighton this afternoon. Alexander Zverev leads the US Open final by 2-0 against Ben Shelton. The number one seed followed up his 6-3 win in the opening set with a tiebreaker victory in the second. It's currently 4-all in the third set. And Mark English has finished in 6th in the 800 metres final at the World Athletics Ultimate Championships. The Donegal native ran a personal best time of 1 minute and 42.78. 8 seconds. 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
8: Mostly cloudy and dry. Any showers that develop will be isolated, but showery rain will move into the southwest toward morning and will be heavy at times. Highs of 16 to 21 degrees. That's it for now here on Today FM.

0: Cooper. 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Andy O'Donoghue explained how Meta's AI assistant, which it has named Muse, will work.
1: 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So you could say on Instagram, I really like that dress. 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
2: 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I replaced a lock on his front door. Yeah, there was a key change at the end.
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